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I've got tickets to go see the Black Crowes August 4th out at the Pinewood Bowl. 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

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Nate Nation got a whole bunch of new rock. MGK, Blackstone Cherry, The Warning. See if I can't squeeze Lilac in too before we're done. Lots of new rock all on the way. Comes in after Black Veil Brides. 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

0: Twisting the Knife, new rock from Ice Nine Kills on 104.1 The Blaze. Might have us a concert announcement tomorrow. Trying to figure out what we know, but it looks like maybe tomorrow morning, 9 a.m., have us a new concert announcement. 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

Dead Sugar, it is Inland on 104.1 The Blaze. Title track of the new Ava Under Fire album before that. And we got to check in with The Warning. This is their new track, Kerosene, here on the 9 o'clock news.

0: 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A couple more to squeeze in before we completely wrap it up. Of course, back again tomorrow. 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

When the love is gone, new rock from Des Rocks on 104.1 The Blaze. That's it, Nate Nation. We are all done for the night. I got my stuff packed up, and I am rolling out. You guys have a great night. Going to leave you with at least a Black Crow. See if I can't squeeze Lilac in, too. You guys have a good night. I will see you tomorrow.

Bumper cars, corn dogs, the Ferris wheel, and Shine Down. 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
1: There's something sandwich. 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

0: The Todd and Tyler Radio Empire presents TNT Countdown. A run-up to the live kickoff with highlights from previous shows. We'll be live in about 60 minutes, so let's start counting it down.
1: The horse that won the Kentucky Derby but didn't run in the Preakness won the Belmont this weekend. Golden Tempo.
2: I totally forgot about even about when was the Preakness? I forgot. Zoned on that
3: three,
2: one.
3: 3 weeks ago?
1: Two or 3 weeks ago. Yeah. I think there's a 3 week separation between the
2: Preakness. Who won the Preakness?
1: And the Belmont. I don't know.
2: Yeah,
3: nobody cares.
2: Nobody cares. Yeah, right. The horse who won that one should.
1: Because
2: and I won money.
1: Said,
2: that horse won me money.
1: Right.
2: Man.
1: There's not going to be a Triple Crown winner. I'm really not that interested.
2: Yeah. What was the name of the horse again? I won money on that one.
1: Golden Tempo.
2: Yeah.
1: So I went down this rabbit hole after I heard this news, and I found a YouTube video where there's a race involving average human, Usain Bolt, a greyhound, a cheetah, a pronghorn, a kangaroo, a wildebeest, an ostrich, and a horse. And it's a mile-long race.
3: Is this a DMT trip?
1: No. It was an actual...
2: Was it a relay? They have to hand each other a bar?
1: No, they're just running for a mile.
3: How do you get
1: mile.
3: Everybody to start at the same time?
2: Running for a mile. Who wins this one?
1: They're
2: again?
1: Running a mile... Who wins it?
2: Give me the animals again.
1: And what's the order of finish?
2: Oh Jesus!
1: We can break that down.
2: Give me the name.
1: Human, average human.
2: Okay.
1: And
2: human.
1: I don't know why they chose Usain Bolt. They could have chosen some like world class miler, but you know, I didn't make that.
3: But he's the fastest man on the planet.
1: Yeah.
2: And
1: okay.
2: We also don't know, but he's not running the mile that fast.
1: Yeah,
3: exactly. So he's out.
1: But they do kind of figure in that he's gonna get gassed a little at the end. Okay. I don't know how they
2: average
1: calculate.
2: Human. Okay.
1: All right, average human. Usain Bolt, greyhound, cheetah. Pronghorn, kangaroo, wildebeest, ostrich, horse.
2: Jesus, hang on. That's too many horses.
3: Yeah, you're going too fast.
2: You're way too fast. Right. Human, Usain Bolt, greyhound,
1: cheetah.
2: I got that down.
1: Pronghorn, kangaroo.
2: A pronghorn kangaroo?
1: No way, pronghorn.
3: That's what I thought he said, too.
1: Comma, kangaroo, comma, wildebeest.
2: A pronghorn sheep.
1: A pronghorn, well, it's a pronghorn. It's my naturalist friend will get mad at me if I call it an antelope, because I guess technically it's not an antelope.
2: I don't care if he's mad at you at all.
1: All right.
2: I just want to know what it is.
1: The pronghorn.
2: Okay.
3: Then
1: a
2: kangaroo.
3: Wildebeest, and then what?
1: Wildebeest, ostrich. Horse.
2: Wildebeest looks like one of those cows, like a fast cow or something like that.
1: No, it was a Timon or Pumbaa. One of those was a...
2: Yeah, I try to be something
3: I
2: like
3: believe
2: that.
3: Was the,
2: an ostrich.

0: the bone structure and the powerful chest muscles to achieve flight.
1: And coming in 15 seconds after ostrich, wildebeest.
2: They got more wind than a greyhound?
1: Yeah.
2: Okay.
1: And, yeah.
2: Greyhound. Kangaroo. Can they leap a mile?
1: Kangaroo catches
0: the Pope.
1: Usain Bolt at the end.
0: Poop in the woods.
1: Usain Bolt starts to get a little gas.
2: Can a kangaroo leap a mile?
1: And then the kangaroo passes him.
2: No, who? Kangaroo passes who?
1: Usain Bolt.
2: Okay.
1: Yeah, kangaroo finishes sixth. Usain Bolt finishes seventh. Average human, they say the average human runs a 10-minute mile. I think I could do that at a, you could do that fast walking.
0: Mm-hmm.
1: You could make a mile in 10 minutes.
2: Yeah, when I used to run, I ran that below.
0: Is it average walking speed like 4 miles an hour?
1: No,
2: I ran a mile below seven.
1: Probably closer to three.
0: Okay, so then you're talking 20 minutes.
1: Okay.
0: If you're walking.
1: And then cheetah's a scratch. Cheetah gets gassed after a quarter mile.
2: What about the greyhound?
1: The greyhound finishes fifth.
2: Okay.
0: All right. I didn't think the greyhound would be that fast. I thought they'd get gassed. I thought they were short bursts. Yeah.
2: They're still fifth. All right.
1: I think they fade a little at the end. I
2: wonder why they picked those animals.
1: Yeah, it's kind of random.
2: Right.
1: But I know I'd read that the cheetah doesn't have the lung capacity, which is why they get gas after just... But the cheetah totally wins a, 100-meter dash.
2: Sprint in this situation?
1: Yeah.
2: Yeah, he even beats Bolt for that matter.
1: 100-meter, 200-meter. Right. Oh, yeah. Cheetah beats everybody.
3: Who came in last?
0: The human.
3: Average human?
1: Cheetah, because cheetah...
0: Oh, they don't make it.
1: Right. Cheetah gets lapped by everybody.
2: Well, I did the Iron Man. It was here yesterday. That's why I came back early from Kansas City. The Iron Man was in Omaha this yesterday.
1: And what is the...
3: On a whim?
1: What does it consist of?
2: I don't know. I wasn't even that in shape, but I just did it. Kicked ass. I didn't train for it.
3: That's impressive.
2: Yeah.
1: Run, bike, and swim?
2: It was all blur to me. I did it all yesterday. I don't know.
3: Quite the day.
2: Yeah. That's why I was bright-eyed and bushy-tailed this morning there, Puss. Yeah,
0: yeah. Yeah.
2: I did all that, drank a bottle and a half of wine, ate some sushi, all yesterday.
0: I think it might have just been a run.
2: The Ironman was in Omaha yesterday.
3: Isn't the Ironman 100 miles?
2: Well, there's a big Ironman, there's a regular Ironman.
3: Mm.
2: So, the big Ironman is a 100-mile bike ride, right? Yes.
0: Yeah, it was a lake swim.
2: Yeah, I know. It was cold.
0: A ride through open farmland and then a run here in town.
2: Yeah, yeah. I got tired to run, but I finally made it up.
1: Yeah. Oh, yeah.
2: And I got a sticker on my car.
1: Yeah. Getting to a body of water that you probably shouldn't.
2: Oh, was it Carter Lake?
0: No.
1: Lake Cunningham. I guess they've cleaned that up a little bit.
2: Yeah, you could drown there, though.
1: But
3: you can drown in any water.
2: Yeah, sure. Good point, Nick.
1: You could also fall off your bicycle and hit your head.
2: Yeah.
0: Well, most of them wear helmets.
2: You could drown any body of water.
3: You could drown in a bathtub.
2: Yeah.
0: I don't think it was a full Ironman.
2: No, it wasn't, Pusher. I wouldn't have made it.
1: It was called the Ironman.
3: That was your only sense of saving grace.
1: 70.3. So
0: yeah.
1: I assume they only went 70.3 miles.
3: Yeah. Only.
0: And a full one's like 125 or something.
2: The bike ride is 100 miles. Yeah. A full one is like a 2-mile swim. Marathon, and then a 100-mile bike ride.
0: It's a 2.4-mile open water swim.
2: Right.
0: 112 miles on a bike.
2: Oh, then the run's last.
0: And then 26.2 on foot.
3: A marathon just to top it all off.
0: Wow. Right. That's the finisher.
3: That's insane.
2: Man, poo is running down your leg at that event, And it's not the first part where you're in the water, which would be the most easier one.
3: Wait, do they stop and eat?
0: And
2: they grab those things.
1: Oh yeah,
2: they
1: eat some gel.
2: Yeah,
0: and you have a time limit on these for the official Ironman.
2: Well, you have to qualify for the official Ironman.
0: Yeah, but when you're doing it, you have 17 hours to complete 140.6 miles in total. 17-hour limit. Other than that, if you don't, you're fine. You're out. You didn't finish the Ironman.
2: Well, they don't want to wait 4 days for you. That's why.
3: Yeah.
1: Oh, that's always the human interest story.
2: Right.
1: Oh, yeah, the guy with one leg finished after 8 days.
2: And his family's waiting.
1: Yeah.
2: And a race guy going, I got to stay here for 8 freaking days for this guy to get back.
1: Correction here. Pumbaa was a warthog.
2: Oh.
1: The wildebeests are the stampeding animals that killed Simba's father, Mufasa.
0: Right.
2: Nice spoiler alert.
1: The wildebeest are the ones where you see the spectacular footage of the great migration.
2: Yeah.
1: Yeah, when they're running across. I think.

0: be wrong, and then someone will correct me, but I think those are wildebeest that are running in huge herds. I think Jack Hanna told us he got to witness that in person sometime, and just the video.
1: Yeah, it
0: looks
1: cool.
0: Pretty damn spectacular to see that in person. Wow.
1: Yeah, I'm still tired, Nick. Yeah, sore, too, by the way. Sore. Yeah.
2: Well, considering how dehydrated you were the last time we saw you.
0: Exactly.
2: Yeah, that was probably a poor choice to go do an Ironman.
1: It was a bad... It turns out that boozing for three straight days is not good for the Ironman.
0: Right.
1: But I made it.
0: Did you get drunk before, the night before the Ironman?
1: Of course.
2: And did you wear all black during the Ironman?
1: Yeah, so we're... Yeah.
0: And you had someone stationed every 15 miles to get you a drink?
1: Red Bull and vodka every 15 miles.
2: It seems like this whole trip has just been a series of poor choices.
1: Mostly just hanging out with you guys right here.
2: Well, that's fair.
3: That's inevitable.
1: I do that every day. Right.
3: Talk about ostriches. I think we talked about it here before. When I was a kid, we were at the zoo, and my dad held me. He picked me up and held me by my feet over the fence of the ostrich enclosure.
1: What was your dad drinking then? Was your dad drinking then?
3: At the time, but like, I don't know if he was drinking while that happened. It was during his drinking days.
2: Stands to reason.
3: I remember mom being upset.
1: Yeah, obviously.
0: This was before Michael Jackson and Blanket. Before he dangled him from... Wow.
3: I mean, I remember, like, I didn't... Well, you... It's a movie. It ends with us. I didn't do that to my kids at the zoo.
2: You broke the cycle?
3: Yeah, I did.
1: The cycle was broken. Cage.
3: Right.
0: Pretty sure the only time Tyler wasn't drinking during his visit here was when we were on the air.
3: Yeah,
1: well,
3: yeah. You can change that real quick. You
1: don't
3: got that
1: drink
3: vodka.
1: Shame me.
0: I'm not drink shaming you.
1: Good. I brought you vodka this morning.
0: What are you going to do once you get done here?
1: What do you think?
0: Go to the airport and
1: have a cocktail.
2: We can drink shame you a little when you can't finish the job.
1: Oh, I didn't care about that. I was tired. I almost died, by the way.
0: No, we really needed to get the in
1: there.
0: You?
1: Oh, I know you did.
0: We missed your stick.
1: Yeah. That's true. I'm sure you did.
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5: That's right.
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7: Mid-90s to about 2010.
6: Right.
5: Double. So, wildflowering, the trend, encourages singles to let romance grow naturally. No labels, no timelines, no pressure, no labels. That's why we call it wildflowering. Every generation thinks they've invented something new when it's all the same. We've all been doing the same thing throughout history.
6: Exactly.
5: And we put little different words on it to make us feel like we're different than that generation.
6: Right. Wildflowering.
7: Yeah. And previous to this, it was just called casual sex.
5: Yeah. And I don't know what it was called.
7: Whoring around.
5: Previous to that. Yeah.
7: Yeah, it's just you're not calling yourself, you're not boyfriend, girlfriend, partner, whatever. It's just like, we'll just see what happens.
5: Right, we'll see where this goes.
6: Yeah, the boyfriend
5: is not a new concept.
7: No,
5: you did not invent this. We did not invent this.
6: No, nobody did.
5: It's been going on for centuries. You just didn't have a word for it.
6: Well, back in the day, you just walk over to the farm and ask if she's old enough, and you start hanging out with her. but that was the 1800s. It was a little different then, I'm sure. But you're right. In modern dating, since probably the mid last century, 40s on, 30s on, that kind of stuff. Yeah. It was just, hey, how you doing?
5: Yeah, I mean, didn't we all start out with, let's see where this goes?
7: Yeah, but I think at times there was pressure from one side or the other to, is this consensual,
6: I had a buddy of mine, and they're still together, still married. We were joking about this the other, just a couple weeks back with him and his wife. I was in their wedding years ago, but they were only dating a couple, maybe a month or so, and this was a long time ago, and she wanted to know where it was going, like seriously what was going. So he was at the point where because he was still just kind of hanging out, doing other things. Not with other women, just kind of enjoying this bachelorhood. And he goes, I don't want to ever lose you. So I guess we should make this serious. And then he went to the bathroom and he told me the story. He told me the story in front of her, actually. And he just splashed water on his face. He said, what the hell did I just do? And they got married. You got engaged soon after that and got married. They had a couple of kids and they're still together. But it's one of those situations where he thought, she faced him like, where's this going? And he had to ask her to get off the pot after maybe 2 months.
7: Oh, that's too quick.
6: Yeah.
5: That is kind of quick.
6: Yeah, I was not happy at the time because he was my wingman. And I was his wingman a lot, too. So I was pissed off he got married. Yeah, but whatever. They're cool. They're my best friends to this day. So, that's right. Some people would probably push people on a date to do that.
7: Yeah, I think that's happened a lot in times. You know, one side or the other decides they want to know, what are we? What is this? And then the other side's like,
6: is this consensual?
7: Right. Right.
8: Like, I thought we were just banging.
6: Yeah, once again, is this consensual? Well, you said yes, right? Your leg's opened.
5: And we pull up the latest.
8: You got to ask that before.
5: The relationship advice subreddit. This is a good example here. My boyfriend, 39, and I, 31, this is a woman, have been together for 3.5 years. He has never told me he loves me.
7: Whoa.
5: So what do you think the commenters told her to do?
7: Run.
6: Dump his ass, right?
5: Yeah. Dump his ass, run.
8: That's always the advice.
6: Did you ever say, I love this, as he's humbling her?
5: Right. Generally, that's the advice that Redditors, commenters give on the relationship advice.
6: Relationship.
5: On Reddit.
7: If he hasn't said, I love you in 3.5 years, I would question whether he thinks that's his girlfriend. Is this a one-sided thing? She thinks that's her boyfriend.
6: Yeah, maybe he's afraid to say it,
7: 3.5 years?
6: Oh, I'm with you, but you should have said it.
7: Even commitment phobes will say that in 3.5 years.
6: Say if you don't mean it.
5: No. Well,
6: whatever, man.
5: She's the placeholder.
8: Well, that guy might have grown up in an environment where that was not a phrase that was thrown around.
6: That's true, right.
5: Yeah. Nobody's really backing up the guy, though.
6: No.
5: From what I read in the comments.
6: Well, women are checking in on that for sure. They're freaking pissed, I'm sure.
7: Yeah, I don't. I think Reddit commenters tend to be more men.
6: Really?
5: Yeah. I think so too.
7: I think trolls on Reddit are mainly dudes.
6: Well, the trolls are for sure.
5: Apparently, this guy had a traumatic childhood.
6: Yeah, like some daycare incident or something like that.
7: Or something to do with McDonald's and a gay dad. Right.
6: McDonald's and
7: now
6: a gay dad.
7: Now he can't say I love you.
5: He's got trouble opening up. Has to do everything alone. But he was in an 8-year relationship prior to her. And he told her that he loved her.
8: Well, maybe he must have loved her.
5: She found us.
6: What's he only in his 20s?
5: Some cards. No, this guy's 39.
6: Oh, 39. Yeah, well, he doesn't.
5: And she's 31. Yeah, obviously, he doesn't want to have much to do with her.
6: No.
7: No, it doesn't sound like he's
6: still
7: serious.
6: Together, right?
5: Okay. Yeah. 2.5 years.
7: 3.5.
5: Yeah.
7: You said 3.5. That's a long time to not even just say I love you.
5: Yeah, been together for 3.5 years.
7: I get not moving in or not, you know, I mean, that's understandable, but.
6: There better be sex, too, at that age.
7: Well, yeah.
6: Or any age.
7: Obviously.
6: Well, not any age.
7: And we're back to the daycare.
6: Yeah. Well, that was sex.
7: At any age.
8: I guess it was. So technically.
5: But let's see where this goes.
7: Yeah, that's just keeping it casual.
5: Yeah.
7: Friends with benefits, whatever.
5: Yeah. But no labels.
7: Right.
5: We're too cool to label things, but we'll call it wildflowering. Wait, that's a label.
7: Ah. But you're not labeling the relationship there. Yeah. You're just labeling the tactic.
5: I guess.
7: You know. They're talking about not putting labels on the
6: deflowering. They should call it that if you're banging her.
5: Yeah, I guess so.
6: Isn't that the term?
5: We all went through the discussion. Like, you know, I guess I just needed a point of reference.
6: Yeah.
5: When I was with Chris, it's like, can I call you my girlfriend?
6: Right.
5: And,
6: right.
5: And yeah, we did. I did, because I couldn't think of a better term.
7: No.
6: Life partner.
8: Is that you?
6: When you say girlfriend and boyfriend, people still say it, but it's weird. Sometimes.
8: It sounds like adults going steady.
6: It does. Yeah. It does. It does.
8: It's from a guy who's been referring to somebody as his girlfriend recently.
6: I have, and I shouldn't do that.
8: She
6: is my girlfriend.
5: Yeah, well,
6: but it sounds right. Weird. It sounds weird.
7: It's even weirder when they're in their
6: 70s. Right,
5: right, right.
7: My mother-in-law's had a boyfriend for the last few years, and it's just weird.
6: Well, maybe it's just friends with benefits, man.
7: No, they.
6: Well, that's sex.
8: No, you think they're knocking it out?
5: I think there's boyfriend girlfriend.
6: You brought it up, Puss. You threw it out there, man. We didn't ask.
8: You knew right where this was going.
7: Yeah. I'm just
6: knocking
7: saying
6: it out.
7: I'm just saying it's the terminology is even weirder at that age.
8: I feel like you're avoiding the question.
6: Yeah, I think you are,
7: You think?
8: Yeah.
7: I learned it by watching you, Nick.
8: How old are they?
6: On the 70s.
7: Almost 80.
6: Oh, he's cracking.
8: Yeah, he is.
6: He's cracking that.
8: Cracking hips and asses.
5: But what's a better term?
6: I know cracking hips and asses.
5: You think the boyfriend-girlfriend is just for young people, but, you know.
6: Yeah, they're right.
7: Because nobody can come up with anything better.
6: I know what to say. I think partner's fine.
5: We're a couple.
6: I think we're a couple, or this is my partner. But once again, if you're a business partner, like you and I have to say.
5: Yeah.
6: This is my partner. No, we're not gay, at least not right now.
5: No, but I've heard
8: not currently.
5: A lot of people who are, you know, 30-something refer to their significant other.
6: As partners.
5: As a partner.
6: Yeah, I like the word partner. I think that sounds better than boyfriend and girlfriend.
8: Yeah, but Chris has said a song once. He's like, is that your girl, your wife, or your main bitch?
5: And I've also learned to ask these people.
6: I like that.
5: Yeah,
6: since main bitch is nice, man.
5: My gaydar is horrible.
6: Right.
5: You know, so is your partner a man or a woman? Because I've asked...
6: you asked a total gay guy.
5: Any number of comedians here who are obviously gay.
6: Obviously.
5: Yeah. So you got
6: swishing.
5: You got a wife.
6: They danced in here.
5: No, I like wieners. Oh, I'm sorry. I didn't pick up on
6: yeah,
7: that. Joe Dombrowski.
6: Joe Dombrowski, he was more flamboyant than Mark. He was crazy, crazy gay.
7: I believe his response started with, honey.
6: Yeah. Honey.
5: Yeah.
6: Bitch. Yeah, that was great, because I was looking through the screen right here. I said, oh, my God, Todd, I know that dude's gay. Man. What's up with Todd? I think Todd was just trying to be polite, but this is too obvious, man.
5: Yeah, it's just that.
6: Oh, yeah, it's probably the other way around. Hey, what's the dude's name you're dating? Honey, I'm not gay. And yeah, you are. That was Dombrowski, wasn't it?
7: Yeah, it was.
6: He's funny. I like that dude.
7: He's a good dude.
6: He's fun in the studio, too.
7: I had to bleep him like 9 times.
6: Your gaydar was bad that day.
5: Matthew has a question here, and I can't answer this because, you know, everything I know is in that little Reddit paragraph. Mm. Does she say, "I love you"? And does he just respond with, "No, thanks"? Or give her a thumbs up?
7: Sounds to me like she's been waiting for him to say it first, and he just never has.
6: Well, that happens in anybody's relationship. The first time somebody says, "I love you," sometimes the other person doesn't say it back right away. Yeah, you're pretty cool too. Yeah.
7: Okay.
6: Yeah, people have had to say that.
7: I love you.
6: Yeah.
7: Right. Okay.
8: Yeah. Right back at you.
6: Yeah. Back at you, main bitch.
5: Ditto.
6: I was going to ask you to be my main bitch.
7: Yeah, but I think back at you or ditto imply there's an I love you coming back, and I don't think that you want to do that if you're not.
6: Yeah, but that's a really lame way of doing it. So if you say ditto, you didn't say I love you back.
7: No, but
6: not your first time.
7: You kind of did.
6: Not your first time. I think there's plausible deniability if you say ditto. You know, I thought you said no. I said ditto. Like yeah, you. I know you love me. Yeah.
7: That's a little finger gun.
5: That's why you got to hedge your bet
6: right in
5: that instance and say, I think I'm falling in love with you.
6: Oh.
7: No, there you go.
6: Oh, I did that back in the day.
7: There's relationship gray area.
6: I did that. I did that. That was called the 80s for me. I did that a lot.
5: Oh, yeah. That
6: I think I'm falling in love with you.
5: Wasn't that long ago for me.
6: Yeah. It's a great one. It's a great way to start, though.
7: I think it
6: leaves you. First of all, it doesn't make you vulnerable,
5: right?
6: To say I love you, you can say I think I'm falling in love with you,
5: right? Yeah.
7: But it still gives you an exit ramp.
6: My high school girlfriend said that. I said to my high school girlfriend, "I think I'm falling in love with you."
5: Rejected.
7: Yeah. Right.
5: Yeah.
6: I told my high school girlfriend I'm thinking of falling in love with her. The one was like in ninth grade when I was.
5: Yeah. Yeah.
6: And I just said that because I don't know what it meant. I'm just a dumbass high school kid. Yeah. And then she goes, "I know I'm falling in love with you." That was her comeback. I thought, this is on the phone.
8: That's right there.
6: Yeah.
7: Everybody thought that their first girlfriend, they were in love.
6: That was my first one.
7: High school girlfriends, you always, nobody knew what it meant in high school.
6: We're talking to people that are still together from high school. So they might.
7: Well, they figured out along the way. Yeah. But I mean, when they said it first in, sophomore year,
8: I threw that out there way too early to a girl who's nice enough to have sex with me.
6: Yeah, yeah.
5: That happens.
8: And then it turns out that freaks them out, and then they won't have sex with you again.
6: You told me that.
5: You think men or women are more likely to fall in love with the first person they have sex with? I've seen it happen.
6: I think it's both.
5: Throughout my life. And I don't know.
6: I think it's even.
5: Yeah.
6: I think it's even.
7: Depends on how desperate they were beforehand.
6: Nick fell in love with that chick. And she said that she wouldn't have sex with you ever again.
8: She was like, "Whoa, okay."
6: Was it right after
8: it was. Looking back, it's probably a situation where I might have been able to get laid again.
6: Again,
8: but I threw that out there and
6: gone.
8: Then I went home. Then I left.
6: Yeah, main bitch out the door.
7: That guy's clean.
6: Then she left you. She broke up with you.
8: Well, we weren't even a couple. We weren't even together.
6: Hey, but you had sex, right?
8: Yeah.
5: She
8: was just a fun girl.
6: Yeah.
5: I love that you love me.
6: I love that you love me.
5: That's from Corey.
6: Starts saying,
5: and he says it's a total cop out. And it is.
6: I love that you love me. Try that today, kids.
5: I love that for you.
7: When you said that, Nick,
6: I love that for you is even better. That's even better. I love that for you.
7: When you said that, Nick, could you just instantly see the regret of her choices on her face? Like,
8: She was like, I thought you were like. I'm cooler than this.
6: Yeah.
7: No. I've made some poor decisions tonight, haven't I?
6: No. I always thought you were cooler than
8: He's
6: that,
8: like,
6: too.
8: Oh, no, this dweeb loves me.
6: I'm out the door.
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10: 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From much of late Saturday night, early Sunday morning, a 28-year-old man held a woman and children inside a Fremont home with a gun. Thankfully, things ended peacefully following negotiations with the Nebraska State Patrol. The woman, though, suffered minor injuries and a domestic disturbance before the standoff. None of the children were hurt. 28-year-old Arturo Alvarez was arrested for several charges, including domestic assault. 15 kilograms of suspected cocaine were seized in a Friday afternoon traffic stop on I-80 near Waverly. The Lancaster County Sheriff's Office on Monday said that a westbound vehicle was stopped for following too close. A probable cause search led to the 15 kilograms of cocaine and two suitcases in the trunk. A 19-year-old California man was arrested and put in jail. As packaged, investigators say the drugs were worth about $500,000 or $2 million on the street. And Nebraska's nine-game Big Ten women's basketball home schedule at Pinnacle Bank Arena will feature an incredible slate of teams from the NCAA tournament last season, and they will continue to play a double play home and away with Iowa. Read more at KIBZ.com. A heat advisory in effect until 9 o'clock tonight. Sunny and hot today with a high of 95. 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
20: Feel better though. It's always nice when like somebody's more drunk than you.
21: I don't know that he was more drunk.
22: No,
21: than
22: I wasn't
21: you.
22: Drunk.
21: No.
22: I was dying.
21: No one was more drunk than you.
22: I was dying.
21: Uh-oh.
22: You were drunk.
21: You were hammered.
20: Yeah, there was a shot of tequila that kind of pushed me over the top. And
0: and a whole bottle of vodka.
2: Yeah, well, that one shot.
20: Well,
2: that was that's what the term is for.
20: I feel like I think it's like a roller coaster where you're like click, click, like going up to the top. Yeah. And I think that shot at tequila was like where you just go over the hill.
2: Over the hill, yeah. Yeah. I had a vodka. What was that cutwater thing, the grape one?
19: Oh, the vodka transfusion.
2: Yeah, that was the end there. And then the heat got to be.
20: I should just go with the dehydration. Like, so you've been drinking? No, I'm dehydrated. Well,
2: I was definitely dehydrated for sure, dumbass. But I lived, you know.
20: That's good.
2: Yeah. I was scared for a second, though.
0: No, there was some dudes at the next table, Nick, that were trying to talk crap to you, and I turned around finally. I was just like, guys, don't waste your time. He's not tracking a conversation. Is not something he's capable of right now.
20: I remember being very focused on that sandwich at the time.
2: Yeah, I was talking to you, though. I know.
20: I thought it had to be quite the conversation.
19: I believe.
2: Well, Michelle witnessed it. And I don't, so that.
19: The sandwich.
2: And she was sober.
19: Was early.
0: Right. Yeah. I just know I came back to the table and you were gone. I was like, did he leave? And Todd's like, yeah. I was like, that's probably.
2: I think he walked out when I walked out. Yeah.
20: Sounds good.
2: Yeah, we took the Uber and a guy was driving and recognized me about halfway through the Uber ride. And he goes, he was excited because he never had a famous person in his car.
0: And he still has it.
2: Someday
20: maybe he will.
2: And he still has it, exactly.
20: He's waiting on Corey Feldman.
2: He was a big listener.
0: Screech is dead.
2: I said, well, I'm almost dead right now, but it's so nice to meet you, dude. Thanks for picking us up. So, you're right. And eventually there'll be a famous person in your car. Exactly.
0: Right. Hydrate, people.
19: The trunk full of ice cubes for you.
2: I rode in a trunk.
19: Put you in the cool bath.
2: Brutal. That's on me.
0: Hydrate.
2: Yeah.
0: You got to hydrate,
2: people.
0: Well,
2: I did drink some water, but I think Red Bull was not a hydration.
19: No.
0: Neither is alcohol.
2: I know, but I'm going to drink.
19: And the vodka you mix it with, not hydrated.
2: Exactly, right. No. And I brought you some vodka this morning, Todd, as a gift, a parting gift.
19: Yeah. Where'd you get those?
20: You did.
2: There's a place called Gomer's, which I've told you before. It's in Lenexa. It's, I think, is the best liquor store in the country. Now, I know these big places are every city now. But this one, for some reason, because some of those big places, to me, they have like just look like warehouses. There's just wooden boxes everywhere. This one, just all kinds of booze everywhere. I mean, I'm talking to a lot of people who know this place, I'm sure. And it's amazing. So whatever. Yeah, it's right next to the hotel I was staying in. And I grabbed I had to get right one of those days. And so I grabbed something. I know I can't fly with those today. You know, you can't fly with booze.
19: Well, you can.
2: Yeah, you could, but I'm going to, you know.
0: Nature's pocket, man.
2: Right. Yeah. Well, one's already up there. locked and
20: it's
2: loaded.
20: It's been there for quite some
2: years. But the Tito's ones are glass, so you don't want a glass one in your butthole.
19: No.
2: That could shatter. Shadoobie. Yeah. The Tito's still make the glass ones.
0: That seems unnecessary. Airplane bottles that are actually glass.
2: Well, no. Goose is still glass, too.
19: I don't know why they choose to make them that
2: way. Goose is still glass, too. Goose looks like, and they're tall and look expensive, too. They got that powdered, what they call that, iced over looking white.
0: Oh, yeah.
2: So right there, anybody want a shot of tequila? Tito's, go for it, man.
0: The weird ones are, you ever seen the airplane bottles of the moonshine? And they're tiny little jars.
2: Oh, they are.
0: Yeah.
2: Oh, they'd fit nice as a butt plug. Yeah.
0: They don't really have a flared base.
19: Can you get them at the convenience store?
0: Yeah, I've seen them at like the convenience stores, at the liquor stores. They got their little tiny screw top jars.
2: Well, I'll have a Bloody Mary this morning at the airport anyway, so that's how I roll.
20: Did you use the blow dryer at the hotel this morning?
2: Yes, I did, brother. I got my flying hair.
0: It's floofy.
20: It is very floofy.
0: It's floofy.
2: Yeah, well, I just got a haircut, too. It's just why it's sticking up.
0: Oh, man. Can't you imagine being
2: I showed up dressed to fly, and Puss is freaked out, too. I don't like how you're wearing clothes now in the morning. You know, you go right to work.
20: Yeah, I get up, I shower.
2: I showered this morning, too.
0: Yeah, he came in like a button-up shirt and looking all like sunshiny. I'm like,
2: I wasn't sunshiny, but I was.
0: Well, I mean, compared to the black hoodie and messed up hair that you're normally wearing.
2: From the computer, right.
20: You look like you're dressed for a Rick Springfield video.
2: Coincidentally. Yeah.
0: It's odd and unsettling to see him dressed.
22: Oh, believe me, I'd rather be down in the basement, just in my shorts with my nuts hanging out, my worn underwear. You know, that's how I roll. So, I'm here today. Doesn't matter. The audience will be here tomorrow too. Every day. I'm gonna stop by.
20: Magic.
22: I'm landing in D.C. and I'm gonna stop. I'm gonna drive past and see that monstrosity that is that stupid UFC thing. I gotta get a picture of that for you guys. I want to see it in person because it looks just horrible. But it's supposed to rain next weekend too for that, I believe, in D.C., which is kind of funny. Whatever. Oh, so somebody got SpaghettiOs. And there were worms in it, live worms and SpaghettiOs.
0: Oh, no.
22: Sorry, Nick.
0: Yeah, I sent this for Nick.
22: I did that for Nick, too.
0: I sent this story just for Nick.
22: Right.
20: You could have done this half an hour ago.
22: No, that's why I waited for you, Mr. Poofy Hair
20: you
22: Guy.
20: Bastards.
22: Mr. Rick Springfield concert.
0: Florida woman and her daughter said they found live worms in their SpaghettiOs after they'd already eaten some. They are suing Campbell's and Walmart, who sold them to them. Family alleges the company.
22: Walmart's not. They're not.
0: Well, they're going to try.
22: I know, but it's a can. It was already at Walmart from Campbell's, so Walmart's out of it.
19: Are they thinking of making, that permanent? Because I think
22: put worms in SpaghettiOs
19: would probably be more nutritious if they contained some worms. Then there's actual nutrition protein content.
0: Right. Well, it's a fair point, Todd. Right.
19: Yeah.
0: Fair point.
22: Well, it does paint the inside of your stomach, too, SpaghettiOs. You remember that. Yeah.
0: The family alleges the company's failed to properly inspect the product, and the woman and her daughter have developed parasitic infections and other medical complications.
22: Nick, you eat SpaghettiOs. That's why you brought this up.
20: I don't want to hear any of this.
0: Campbell said it believes the claim lacks merit and will defend itself against them. Walmart says the company prioritizes health and safety and is reviewing court filing.
22: The can was sealed up when Walmart got it.
0: I don't know how that's Walmart's fault, unless the can was expired and still on the shelf.
19: No, Campbell said, we'll settle with these people because we work that sort of stuff into our budget.
0: Mm-hmm. So, no, they say they're going to fight it.
19: Enjoy your worms.
0: They said the claim lacks merit and they will defend themselves against the claim.
22: I don't think these people put worms in their own thing because and then ate it and got parasitic infections because you don't want any of that.
19: Yeah.
22: So.
19: But these big companies will spend all, they got lawyer money.
22: They do, but you know what?
19: They don't have safety inspection money.
22: The truth, you're right.
19: They don't have any of that.
22: No.
19: But they sure as hell got lawyer money.
22: But the truth's the best defense. I'm not saying it's always the best defense because so many people lie all the time, but they might settle out of court if they find worms in this stuff.
0: Yeah, it just seems like it's
22: how many SpaghettiOs are in your pantry right now, Nick?
20: Yeah. I hope at least a couple cans.
22: Yeah, okay. Open up and look for it. Look for the worms today.
0: Are you hungry for SpaghettiOs now that we've talked about it, or did it go the opposite way because of the worms?
20: There's never a time that they don't sound good.
19: Yeah.
20: What
22: kind of worms was it? It's an earthworm you'd see right away.
0: Nah, it was probably more like maggots or something.
20: Oh.
22: Yeah, it had to be maggots.
0: Live worms, that's all it says.
22: Yeah, maggots are the worst.
0: Yeah, I mean, that would make sense, too, because it could have been the eggs of the maggots could have been in there. You couldn't see them, and then they hatch in the SpaghettiOs.
22: Hope somebody's eating some tapioca pudding right now.
19: But if you are starving, you can eat them.
0: Yeah.
22: Oh, yeah. All maggots, yeah.
19: Right, and there's protein in them. Yeah. You might want to fry them up a little bit.
0: Yeah.
22: You fry them up in a pan.
0: I've seen that on survival shows, Todd, like when they're eating like the grub worms and stuff. Here's my question. Do you chew them carefully or do you just try to swallow them quick so that you're not thinking about your eating
19: I
0: worms?
19: Would think you just swallow them whole.
0: But then they're crawling around in your stomach.
22: Well, you couldn't bite every little maggot in half. They're small as hell,
0: You could chew them up.
22: Yeah, but there's a lot. Some are going to get through.
19: You have a good point. They can't still be alive.
22: Look at Nick's. If you took a spoonful of maggots, makes the medicine go down, by the way, and you did that, there's no way you could get everyone in half. So there would be maggots alive in your stomach for sure.
0: I mean, I know the stomach acid would probably take care of them eventually, but they'd be crawling around in your stomach.
22: We need a doctor check in on this.
19: Right. And we need someone to answer this guy's question from the text, how they live in a sealed can.
20: Right. There's no air in there.
19: Yeah.
22: Oh, that's a great point.
19: I assume they need air. I don't know a lot about larvae.
20: You sound like the lawyer for SpaghettiOs.
22: Yeah. I think you're safe, Nick. Open those doors.
20: Yeah, like how many cans of SpaghettiOs are there? There's a lot.
22: Yeah, there's a lot.
20: There's what? This one has maggots in it?
0: Yeah. Yeah, this says no worms cannot live in the sealed, airtight can like a food tin because they require oxygen to breathe. If placed in a vacuum-sealed environment, they will die very quickly from asphyxiation. Yeah. So,
22: but that doesn't mean they weren't in there then, still.
20: How were they alive?
19: I don't think they were saying they were alive.
0: They said live worms.
19: Oh, okay.
0: Yeah.
20: See, this is all crap.
22: Somebody went fishing, bait in there.
0: It does say here, if live worms appear, it means the can was punctured, damaged, or left open after manufacturing.
22: Maybe
0: the can was punctured in some way.
22: Or somebody dropped it, at home and just put it back in the cupboard.
19: Yeah, but maybe. I bet you they didn't save the can.
20: No, you never save the can.
19: The SpaghettiO lawyers will certainly point that out.
20: As soon as it comes out of the microwave, what you do is use the spoon to get all the noodles out of the can, and then you leave the spoon in there while they're heating up, and then way it doesn't get the counter dirty.
22: That's a good idea. You should start a podcast about food. You really should. That might continue your comedy career.
20: You'll be back.
22: You'll be back.
1: And that's a wrap for today's edition of TNT Countdown. The cast and crew will be live right after this.
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23: 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For much of late Saturday night, early Sunday morning, a 28-year-old man held a woman and children inside a Fremont home with a gun. Thankfully, things ended peacefully following negotiations with the Nebraska State Patrol. The woman, though, suffered minor injuries and a domestic disturbance before the standoff. None of the children were hurt. 28-year-old Arturo Alvarez was arrested for several charges, including domestic assault. 15 kilograms of suspected cocaine were seized in a Friday afternoon traffic stop on I-80 near Waverly. The Lancaster County Sheriff's Office on Monday said that a westbound vehicle was stopped for following too close. A probable cause search led to the 15 kilograms of cocaine and two suitcases in the trunk. A 19-year-old California man was arrested and put in jail. As packaged, investigators say the drugs were worth about $500,000 or $2 million on the street. And Nebraska's 9-game Big Ten women's basketball home schedule at Pinnacle Bank Arena will feature an incredible slate of teams from the NCAA tournament last season, and they will continue to play a double play home and away with Iowa. Read more at KIBZ.com. A heat advisory in effect until 9 o'clock tonight. Sunny and hot today with a high of 95. 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
2: Lots of you do, and that's how we get a lot of our news. By you looking at other stuff.
3: At 2 in the morning, for sure. So I flew Southwest yesterday. Hang on a second. I got to turn my TV off. I'm watching a movie over here. No, I flew Southwest, and they had the assigned seats down, which are great. I don't mind the assigned seats because I got row 4 and extra leg room.
2: Were you able to put your luggage?
3: I'll tell you that I'm with you on this. I'm totally with you on this.
2: God, that bugs the hell out of me.
3: Yeah, they're going to figure this out. Every other
2: airline somehow figures it out. They haven't figured it out yet.
3: First of all, the cripples and the lepers get on first, you know.
4: In the morning?
3: Yeah, they did say cripples and lepers first, right? Yeah. Which is, I'm thinking, you don't want to be on a plane with a leper, but, you know, whatever. So they get on first, and then... I don't understand this part.
2: Do they baptize them at that point?
3: The lepers. Well, that works, of course. Yeah,
2: sure. That cures everything.
3: So, yeah, I'm in row 4. I mean, that's 4, yeah. 4, and I'm in group 2. So, explain that to me. I don't get it. I don't get that. So we get on. We only have one carry-on with the stick up there. We barely get it in, and then of course I'm watching people come in after us, and we're in group 2, and I'm thinking, oh. And that there's no spots for people. Then people are putting them way back and then sitting further up front. And when we landed, you know, I stood up because my legs. So when people say don't stand up when you land, no, I stand up when we land because my legs are sore and I want to stretch. And I also want to get my damn bag. And I'm also in the aisle. So you people should shut up. So after that, I helped out like 6 people, Todd, from behind me.
2: Just passing bags.
3: Passing bags, man. Yeah. One was like really heavy.
4: Look at you being helpful.
3: Yeah. Well, because I'm thinking, because Southwest sucks. Telling what they're doing there. I mean, people are way in the back. And it was like, you know, when you see people like loading sandbags in a row.
2: Yeah.
3: That's what it felt like at one point. It was all the dudes just handing these bags up the whole way.
2: Flood brigade.
3: And I know that. You know, I don't see that on other airlines where they assign seats, which is all, there's only nobody's
2: everybody's left. All of them. Every one of them puts you in a group, and you get your assigned seat.
3: Right.
2: And you go there, and you put your carry-on bag right above where you're sitting, but not on Southwest.
3: Yeah. Oh, and I found out this, too. Remember I told you we get pistachios, and we wonder why the peanuts, you know?
2: Yeah, yeah.
3: So we got them again, and Michelle looked at the thing. If you buy those extra legroom seats, you get pistachios. Wow. And you get one free drink. Wow. They really know what to do there, man. That's their first class now. Pistachios and one free drink. Extra legroom is pretty nice.
2: Are there drink coupons still any good?
3: I don't know. I never had any of those for some reason.
2: I have one, but no, that's no good. I usually need a double.
3: But I got a great story. Speaking of a double, we're sitting at the bar, and a real good friend of all of ours, you know who he is, our buddy. He's bartending. Good to see him again. And we get a couple double. I get double Bloody Mary, and I'm sitting there, and a woman comes up beside me and sits beside me, and our buddy is a great gift of gab. He can talk with the best of them. And that's why he's a really good bartender. You know, bang, bang, bang, what do you need? He's talking, joking, he's gregarious, good dude. So this woman sits next to me, and she looks really worried. And he goes to her, she orders like a double something. He goes, are you a nervous flyer? And she goes, yes, it's the first time I flew alone. I look

0: Yeah, so, but the flight was fine, and, you know, it's all good.
1: Okay,
0: all
1: so good. I'm looking at a Reddit thread on the Southwest Airlines subreddit.
0: Good.
1: And the heading is, no more overhead bin space, pure chaos. And this guy lays out almost the exact same scenario that you did, Tyler.
0: Okay, yeah.
1: And
2: Todd's
0: experienced it too. Yeah.
1: But he's, you know, zone two boarding, extra legroom seats.
0: Right.
1: And he's still had to put the bag 5, 6, 7 rows back.
0: Right.
1: The first comment, and I hadn't thought about this, it when Southwest took away the free bags, that means more people are trying to carry on as well.
2: Oh, yep.
0: Oh, yeah.
2: Absolutely.
0: Michelle had two bags. She was going to check the one. The second one was free. The second bag was, one was free because, you know.
1: The credit card?
0: Yeah, exactly. The second bag was $55.
1: Yeah.
0: So we said, nope, we're putting it up top.
1: Yeah. So
0: is that the reason? Oh, that's the reason.
1: That could also factor into the bin space being an issue, is more people are trying to carry on because they used to get that free check bag on Southwest. And they say, F it, and just check it.
0: That's exactly what's happening, Puss. That's a great point.
2: Now you get a free check bag if you have the Rapid Rewards Visa and if you are the primary card holder. And guess who's not the primary card holder?
0: Yeah, Todd Rodge bitch on that card, don't you?
2: The guy who uses Southwest the most. Christy mostly flies Delta.
0: Your card should say Christy's bitch on there. Yeah. You know,
2: it should, but I also should be able to change it into my name. But
0: you should.
2: I can't do that.
1: Could you fire up another card and then transfer the miles?
2: Nope, you can't do the transfer.
1: Oh, well, that sucks.
2: The miles don't go away. It doesn't matter with the card. Or maybe it does.
0: Can't she just add your name and give you your own card like I do with my kids?
1: Nope. He still wouldn't be the primary card.
0: Right. Oh, that's right. He wouldn't be.
2: We would have to quit that
0: bitch.
2: Card completely, and then I would have to fire up a new one.
1: And again, are the miles the only downside of doing that?
2: I don't know. I think, you know, like I've got miles on the Southwest.
0: Well, Todd, you don't want another credit card, you said, right?
2: Website.
0: Yeah.
1: Well, I'm just saying, cancel the one that Christy has, start up a new one with him as the primary card holder, but then would you lose all the bonus points, the reward miles?
2: Yeah, and there's so much crap that I have on there that, you know, it's a default payment.
1: Oh, yeah, that
2: this
1: sucks
2: and
1: too.
2: That, and then, you know, I'd have to figure all that out.
0: I know this would piss people off because it's never going to happen, but I think they should charge for carry on and free underneath the plane.
2: Well, didn't somebody try that?
1: Somebody did that, yeah. I was on a flight once where they had a tiered payment system for carry-ons.
2: But I assume they also charge for check baggage, too.
1: Yeah.
2: Right?
0: Well, that's what I mean. I think everything under the plane is free no matter what. Don't bring anything on the plane.
2: I don't think anybody's ever done that.
0: They've never done that because people want it off the plane quick. I get it. But still, I think it would just be everybody'd sit down, sit the rest down. We'd fly. Now everybody'd be around the carousels, too, which suck, but they are where they are.
1: Oh, no. The flight I was
0: on. Walk, bitches. That's what they tell you.
1: The flight I was on the one time, there was one price if you checked a bag at the very first desk.
0: Right.
1: There was a higher price if you checked it at the gate. And there was an even higher price if they had to gate check it for you because you're an idiot.
0: Oh, yeah.
1: Okay. I forget what airline that was.
0: Yeah.
1: It might have been like Midwest Express when that was still a thing.
0: Heather's going to be here today. Gil's checking in per usual. Heard Heather's going to be there. If she's sore at all, I'll lotion up my face for a more comfortable sit. And I guess his nemesis is Jake, who also wants Heather. He said, give Jake a middle finger for me. And Gil's still in the driest spell. Heather Jones will be here today. And you mentioned her being sore only because she rendered her body to science last week. We're going to find out how that went for her. Spurs won last night. I only watched the first quarter because games back east are really late. Really late. And my lady's realizing that. Why is everything so late back here? I said, that's...
1: Time zones,
0: right.
2: She's not experienced the 8 p.m. to 11 p.m. prime time.
0: Not really, because we don't watch those kind of... Nobody really watches that kind of TV anymore.
2: That doesn't matter to most people
0: anymore. Nobody watches local news anymore.
2: Right.
0: Nope. So we're not watching local news here
2: network
0: either.
2: Network sitcoms.
0: Yeah, right, exactly. So, but yeah,
2: but they watch it like on Hulu the next day.
1: Yeah.
0: Like 9 o'clock, it was basically a 9 o'clock tip-off, wasn't it? Because it was 8 o'clock Central.
1: I think it was
2: 7. But
1: it was close to 7:30 Central, 8:30.
0: Yeah, but no. I was watching it live, Puss. There was National Anthem introducing.
1: Oh,
0: they didn't tip off until about 10 of.
1: Probably.
2: Yeah, right.
0: Yeah.
2: 5 minutes for the booing.
0: And
2: then they carry
0: They booed
2: on.
0: During the National Anthem, which is crazy. Yeah, because they showed
2: them on the screen.
0: Yeah.
2: And

0: Spurs fans want him to show up again tonight.
1: But yeah, they do. Tomorrow night.
0: I don't think he's going to.
1: No, he's not.
0: The Knicks had won 13 in a row prior to last night.
2: Yeah, and lost since the first round.
1: Right. That's tough in the NBA.
0: It was back and forth. It was back, and then I didn't see the end, but it was 115, 111 was the final.
1: Right. Speaking of that, we drove through. We drove past the White House yesterday, and no political statement here. Just it looks like hell because it looks like a roller coaster is being put up behind the. It's just brutally horrible looking. But whatever, that'll be.
0: Are there still nice parts of D.C.?
1: No. D.C. is a beautiful town. Yeah. D.C. is. If you've never been to D.C., it's a beautiful town. Walkable streets, tree line, a lot of cool things there. I'm just saying what they did with the.
0: They haven't messed with like the Smithsonian or anything like that.
1: No, I don't think so. I don't think so.
0: That's where I'd go.
1: No. They have a roller coaster behind the White House now. That's what it looks like. It just looks so dumb. We mentioned Heather will be here. Nick will be here eventually. And we have a couple of Deadpool hits, some small ones we'll get to.
2: Yeah. A few of them.
1: Yeah.
2: Nothing big.
1: And it's Tuesday, correct?
0: Tuesday.
1: Yeah, it's Tuesday.
2: Yeah, Tuesday.
1: Yeah, I guess say it that way now, right?
0: It is.
1: It's Tuesday. Heather, later on, come on back.
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5: 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For much of late Saturday night, early Sunday morning, a 28-year-old man held a woman and children inside a Fremont home with a gun. Thankfully, things ended peacefully following negotiations with the Nebraska State Patrol. The woman, though, suffered minor injuries and a domestic disturbance before the standoff. None of the children were hurt. 28-year-old Arturo Alvarez was arrested for several charges, including domestic assault. 15 kilograms of suspected cocaine were seized in a Friday afternoon traffic stop on I-80 near Waverly. The Lancaster County Sheriff's Office on Monday said that a westbound vehicle was stopped for following too close. A probable cause search led to the 15 kilograms of cocaine in two suitcases in the trunk. A 19-year-old California man was arrested and put in jail. As packaged, investigators say the drugs were worth about $500,000 or $2 million on the street. And Nebraska's nine-game Big Ten women's basketball home schedule at Pinnacle Bank Arena will feature an incredible slate of teams from the NCAA tournament last season, and they will continue to play a double play home and away with Iowa. Read more at KIBZ.com. A heat advisory in effect until 9 o'clock tonight. Sunny and hot today with a high of 95. 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
10: Oh, here's a question about the podcast. Yeah. I've gotten this before, and I'm sure there's nothing we could do about it. But the sequence wants to know, how can I listen to the podcast through the app in chronological order?
11: Play one, go back, play the other, play one, play... I'm posting them as we go.
10: Oh, okay.
11: Because lots of people like to start
12: They freak
11: at
12: out
11: the
12: right
11: beginning
12: away.
11: Before
12: they
11: we're
12: out.
11: Done.
12: Yeah, they freak
10: Otherwise,
12: out
10: Otherwise,
12: right
10: they'd bitch.
11: Right. Yeah. So, yeah, I'm getting bitched at no matter what. I can't. There's no way for me to please everybody.
10: So, in order for to do the in chronological order, you'd have to wait till after the show's done.
11: Well, no, you just have to play one and then go back to the app and play the next one.
10: No.
12: He meant you loading it.
10: Yeah.
11: Oh yeah. No, I'd have to wait and it would be a whole thing.
10: Okay.
11: Yeah.
10: Well,
12: because people freak out if Push doesn't post it right
11: yeah,
12: away.
10: But I get this inquiry from time to time.
12: Dad, if you do, Dad, if you don't.
10: Right.
11: I'm going to piss somebody off no matter what
12: I'd rather have
11: tag I choose.
12: The way you do it's perfect because people do they right away. You don't want to deal with that right away. Because that last break was tremendous.
10: It was.
12: You want to hear it right away.
11: It's uploading right now.
12: First time in 50 years that no team from Florida or California will be at the College World Series. The last time that happened was 1976. It's only happened five times since 1950.
10: And no team, no college, has ever won the Women's College World Series in the men's college World Series.
12: Ever in the same year, right?
10: That's possible this year because
12: Texas
10: won the women's college World Series.
11: Thank you. That was going to be my next question.
10: Yeah.
12: Nick Cage, Texas.
10: And Texas is in the men's college World Series.
11: We've had men's and women's championships in basketball, right? Didn't UConn do that once or twice?
10: Oh, you might be right.
12: Great question. Yeah. Might have been UConn. Had to be UConn, probably. I don't know.
10: Looked UConn or Tennessee, but I don't know.
12: Tennessee's men's has a one recently at all.
10: It's won a men's college basketball championship.
11: Yes. UConn has done it twice.
12: Oh, geez.
11: 2004 and 2014.
12: Well, that's because the girls went every year for a while there.
11: Right.
12: And the guys had a couple good teams there.
11: Yep.
12: For sure.
11: 2004, 2014, both UConn teams won it.
12: So Tom Brady has, speaking of the sport we love the most, football, Tom Brady has a new nut water out. It's called Good Nut.
11: That's Say what?
12: That's the actual name of it. It's like nut water, you know. But I just love it because some website called, just a Twitter page, Football Crave. Chris Collins was on some podcast Zoom. And he's holding up a can, and the headline says, Chris Collinsworth was sipping Tom Brady's good nut today during an interview.
11: Yeah, there it is.
10: It is coconut water.
12: Oh, yeah, yeah. I guess coconut's a nut. Yeah.
10: Otherwise, you know, nut water doesn't sound on. Give me some of that cashew water.
11: Right, that's what I was thinking.
10: That didn't sound very good.
11: I mean, I know
12: peated water, none of it sounds good, does it? Yeah.
11: I know
12: we can maybe because of peanut butter, but it wouldn't be the consistency. It would suck, right?
10: You know where the coconut water tastes the best is right from the coconut.
12: That's pretty good.
10: They crack open the coconut for you.
12: Coconut water is apparently really good for you.
11: Unless.
10: Stick a little straw in there, and you eat it right out of the coconut.
11: Unless the coconut has been sitting in the sun.
10: No, then it's a little warm.
11: Then it's hot and really awful.
12: Hot coconut.
10: Is that what you experienced
11: Yes,
10: in Hawaii?
11: It was.
10: Oh, well.
11: Yes, it was.
10: I think the...
12: Oh, in Hawaii?
11: Yeah.
10: People that I bought it from, they were actually sitting in a cooler.
11: No, these were just out in the sun, and they knocked the top off of that thing and said, here you go, and we all went, that's terrible.
12: Is that right after you go off the boat and almost puked?
11: No, it was before
12: insult
11: that.
12: Insult to injury?
11: No, it was before that. Make sure you cool those things.
10: Tom Brady's Good Nut is made from organic Vietnamese coconuts.
12: All right.
10: With no added sugar.
12: Wonder which one's his bad nut. He should make an alcoholic version. Call it bad nut.
10: Bad nut.
12: Yeah.
10: Good nut. Bad nut.
12: Exactly.
11: Looks like there's three different varieties of this.
10: Original, sparkling, and a dairy-free chocolate option.
12: Chocolate nut. All right.
11: I just think that food products backed by Tom Brady just always sound terrible.
12: Well, it's going to be good for you, for sure. That's the way he is, you know.
11: Yeah.
12: And coconut water is good for you, so.
11: I've never liked coconut water.
12: I'm not a big fan either, but it's apparently really good for you.
11: Yeah. But, I mean, I figured
10: I've had it when it's not directly from the coconut, and it's
12: not. I'm talking about just the stuff they make.
11: Yeah.
10: But I do wear Tom Brady's pajamas.
12: Yes, you do. They're performance pajamas, which is hilarious to me. You perform well while you're sleeping.
10: Performance sleepwear.
11: Those long pants and long sleeves, like the whole...
10: Yeah, it's like, three-quarter sleeve.
12: Yeah.
10: Like one of those Henley shirts and then long pants, which is fine because Christy keeps the bedroom at 54 degrees.
11: Good.
12: I'm with her on
11: That's
12: that.
11: That's how you're supposed to sleep.
12: Yeah, I keep mine pretty damn cold, too.
10: And we've got the fan, which is permanently on high now because, you know, the little thing where you change the speed, the chain.
12: You can't reach it.
11: Broke?
10: Oh, no. Yeah, I've been ripped. Clean out.
12: Plus, it's really high anyway.
10: You would have to dig back into the little slot where it came from, and I don't know how you do that without just getting a whole new unit.
11: That's probably what you do.
10: Yeah.
12: Had some Deadpool hits. What were the Deadpool hits?
10: You could either turn it off or, turn it on to high. There's no adjusting the speed of the fan.
11: Ours is stuck on high because that's the way my wife likes it.
12: I like it high, too. Yeah, yeah. I could sleep with both your wives. I'd be happy.
10: Be able to dial it down.
11: But would they?
12: Probably not. Probably not. I'm a selfish lover. What's
11: we know.
12: What's the Deadpool hits?
11: We had like three hits that came in yesterday that were all anywhere from one to three hits on each of them. The first one was a famous Australian scientist, apparently. He was at one point here recently named Australian of the Year, so... Okay. He was 59.
10: What's his name?
11: Richard Scollier, Scollyer. Four bogey dump, Cleet Torres, and Cowers Free Time all had him.
12: Is that Cowers on that list?
11: Different list.
12: Yeah.
11: Okay. Different list because Cowher, he's still a number one, but still only with seven.
10: He was a pathologist and a cancer researcher.
11: Yeah. So he was apparently famous in Australia. And then a guy named Song Ping, who was...
12: Song Ping. Everybody knows one. Sorry, it had to be said. It'd be stuck in my head all damn day.
11: Chinese communist revolutionary and politician, last living member of the second generation of CCP leadership.
12: All right.
11: He was, again, famous there.
10: 94,
12: from the
10: 95.
12: Ping dynasty. Wow, another one. Yeah.
10: Oh, no, he was 109.
11: Yeah.
12: Oh, Jesus.
11: Yeah.
12: Oh, Christ.
11: Yeah.
10: Born in 1917.
11: Yeah.
12: Holy hell.
11: He was super old.
12: Yeah.
11: And only one person had him, James's sweet Z71.
12: I bet that is pretty sweet. Oh. Yeah.
10: 108, he probably has stories of meeting Genghis Khan.
12: Yeah, maybe. Right.
11: And then Bob Packwood.
10: Bob Packwood used to be my senator. Well, I lived in Oregon.
12: That's when people had to resign because they had sexual scandals back in the day. I remember that name for that reason.
11: Yeah, that's
12: is that what happened?
11: Yeah, his Senate was ended because of allegations.
10: Right. How much wood would a Packwood pack?
12: We're hitting all the highlights good today here. Yeah.
11: Wow.
12: Song.
11: Wow. Holy cow.
10: He was packing some wood, apparently.
12: Yeah. Yeah, what was his deal? Who did he mess with?
11: He says sexual harassment.
10: Yeah. Oh,
12: okay.
10: Yeah.
12: Somebody in the office.
11: Violence against women.
10: Right. Oh, back when people cared about that sort of stuff.
12: Yeah, they did back then. They actually, you lost your gig then.
10: Right.
11: Two people had Bob Packwood, Sir Derek von Duschenbag, and where you at, what you packing.
10: Oh. How appropriate.
11: Right, yeah.
12: That's appropriate.
11: Yeah, again, no change to the leaderboard. Cowher's free time still alone at seven hits. And then we have four players with six hits right behind him. TNT, Twilight, Boner Signal, Nick's Diddling Dink's Daycare,
12: wow.
11: Lil Horfin Annie, and Emotional Support Cocktail.
12: All right.
11: And then
12: could
11: a bunch
12: a good game,
11: of people
12: man.
11: Five.
12: I say it a lot of times. I don't say it every year because sometimes some people run away with it, but this is a good game this year. Yeah.
11: Yeah, Cowher's free
12: time.
11: It's
12: a good season, I should say. It's a good season for the Deadpool because it's not even July. Not even halfway through. The end of this month will be halfway through. Yeah.
11: Cowher's free time has another list that has five hits.
12: This guy knows what he's doing.
11: And his third list has two
12: hits.
11: How'd
12: that person with three hits die? Cowher's free time found him somehow. Was that 109 guy? Was that the 109-year-old guy? No.
11: He had the Australian scientist.
12: Yeah.
11: And
12: what was he sick with, Ben?
11: He had cancer. Doesn't say what kind of cancer. He died 3 years after his first diagnosis.
12: Speaking of wood, a Florida man, 79-year-old dude, by the way, was caught holding his genitals while watering his lawn in front of some teenage girls. They got him in a mugshot here.
10: Is he naked?
12: Yeah, well, he must have pulled his nuts out of his and everything, because it says here...
11: You got a name?
12: I got this from the website. Let me see his name here. Doesn't say his name here. Oh, yeah. Gary Golter. Golter. From Sunnywood. Oh, he's from Sunnywood Circle.
10: Did he ask the girls if it looked like gum?
12: Yeah.
10: It looked like I sat on some gum.
12: Charged with vulgar indecency, public nudity, so you had to have the balls out or the wiener out.
11: Oh,
12: if you just grab your crotch, I don't think that's illegal, right?
11: I got him here.
12: Yeah, right.
10: They actually have to be exposed.
12: Lewd and lascivious exhibition. These teenage girls are going, ew.
10: Were they hairy? Or did he shave him?
12: Well, he's old.
11: He might have been at the point where they fall out.
12: That falls out. His nuts are bald as hell at that 79, you know. Don't ask me how I know that.
10: I don't know how you get them smooth without actually putting the razor to them.
12: Well, I think these guys just, at that age, they fall out, you know.
10: Yeah.
12: Just like with women's vaginas, the hair falls out, too, which we learned years ago on the show, and we can't seem to forget that.
11: You get that hair removal cream stuff.
12: That
10: stuff's awful. We tried that. Did you try yours?
12: I tried, but you had to leave it on too long, and then it came out like in like you were just going through chemo. You know, it was like patchy hair above your wiener flying out. Like, this is gross.
11: Sorry, man. I've been having junk chemo lately. It's a little patchy down there.
12: Yeah. Sorry, you've had junk
10: chemo. You apply
12: chemo.
10: It, and then, I don't know, it's Nuts Be Gone, or I forget the brand.
12: What should be?
11: There's plenty of different ones you can get.
12: Not Hair Be Gone. Right. Be better
10: and
12: than
10: then
12: Nuts
10: you
12: got to
10: wait,
12: gone.
10: And then, I don't know how long you got to wait. But after you wait, and you just wipe it with a cloth, and you're right, it just falls out like you just got done with a chemotherapy session.
12: Exactly. Yeah. Right.
10: And I didn't like it, so I went back to just using the razor.
11: I mean, you could wax it. You could get that all waxed.
10: Yeah, but that involves going out and paying somebody.
11: Yeah.
12: And put your legs in a stirrup, you know.
11: Yeah.
12: And have your nut sack.
10: Can they wax
12: your nuts? Some chick's going to see that crap.
10: Waxing probably your nuts not. Sounds kind of painful.
12: That's real painful, I'm guessing.
10: Yeah.
12: They can wax your taint, all that area, because male porn stars get that done. That's how they do that. So they can, you know, when they get
10: Is it the same thing they use to, you know, like I get my nose hairs waxed and my ear hair waxed. Is it the same wax?
12: I'm guessing, yeah.
10: A sticky
12: wax,
10: substance,
12: man.
10: And then they just tear it.
11: Yeah.
10: And everything comes with it.
11: Men can absolutely get Brazilian waxes, often referred to as a manzillion. Removes all the hair from the shaft, testicles, perineum, and area between the buttocks.
12: Talk slow when you do that next time, Push.
11: Yeah, Todd, they can wax your nuts. Yeah.
10: Testicles?
11: Yeah.
10: Wow.
12: Yeah, that's called nuts.
10: Yeah, mm-hmm. I know, but that part sounds particularly painful.
12: Try it, man.
10: I'm thinking about it.
11: How long does that last?
12: A woman, you have this poor woman, some poor Vietnamese woman has to look at all your nuts and your hairy taint. That's a brutal job.
10: Well, that's what they signed up for.
12: They did.
10: Right. They probably have to look at some Gnarly Ginies, too. Oh,
12: what a great band name. The Gnarly Ginies.
11: You get 3 to 6 weeks on. Out of that, Todd.
12: Comedian Heather Jones is going to stop me a little later on. We'll take a break here. We got an email from Fabricio. There was just an earthquake that just happened while he's on the radio in Cancun.
10: No, well, this one happened yesterday.
12: Oh, it was yesterday. Well, that's good. Oh, I missed it. Okay.
10: Off the coast of Cuba. And
12: yeah. I was in the air, so I didn't feel it.
10: I saw a conversation with a guy who was on a cruise ship. And apparently the cruise ship was going right over where the epicenter was. And
12: but how would you know on a cruise? The water's rocky anyway.
10: Well, they got rocked pretty good.
12: They did, okay.
10: Based on the conversation that I heard.
11: Like a hurricane?
10: Yeah. Well, like an earthquake.
11: Oh, okay. That's different. Different song.
12: Fabricio's got a little email about what happened to him yesterday during the earthquake, I guess. And Heather Jones in the studio, too, later. Come on back.
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13: 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For much of late Saturday night, early Sunday morning, a 28-year-old man held a woman and children inside a Fremont home with a gun. Thankfully, things ended peacefully following negotiations with the Nebraska State Patrol. The woman, though, suffered minor injuries and a domestic disturbance before the standoff. None of the children were hurt. 28-year-old Arturo Alvarez was arrested for several charges, including domestic assault. 15 kilograms of suspected cocaine were seized in a Friday afternoon traffic stop on I-80 near Waverly. The Lancaster County Sheriff's Office on Monday said that a westbound vehicle was stopped for following too close. A probable cause search led to the 15 kilograms of cocaine in two suitcases in the trunk. A 19-year-old California man was arrested and put in jail. As packaged, investigators say the drugs were worth about $500,000 or $2 million on the street. And Nebraska's 9-game Big Ten women's basketball home schedule at Pinnacle Bank Arena will feature an incredible slate of teams from the NCAA tournament last season, and they will continue to play a double play home and away with Iowa. Read more at KIBZ.com. A heat advisory in effect until 9 o'clock tonight. Sunny and hot today with a high of 95. 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I'm Jeff Moats on 104.1 The Blaze.
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12: Heather Jones is going to join us. Comedian Heather Jones. She mentioned last week that a couple weeks ago when she was here that she went rented her body out for science. We're going to find out how that went for her. She'll tell us. She don't play, man. She'll tell us. And Nick will be here eventually.
13: Yeah. What we understand is you go into a room, yeah, and they give you an envelope full of cash,
12: yeah,
13: and they just put it on the dresser. Yeah. And then you proceed to do whatever the experiment might be.
12: And experiment, right?
13: She doesn't get the money you know, until it's all done.
12: That's what we think, unless she changes her story on that one.
13: Yeah, that's the story we know as of now. And if there's any corrections, she'll be in soon to tell us about it.
12: There was a DMT email, too. Did you see that?
14: Oh, yeah, the dude had a couple of trips. One good, one bad.
12: Yeah, you got that, Todd?
13: Get to Fabricio's.
12: Okay.
13: Because I've got the story about the cruise ship.
12: I don't know if you read it yesterday. Just as my radio show was starting, there was an earthquake in the Caribbean, which was felt in Cuba, Florida, as well as Cancun. When it started, me, coming from earthquake central Mexico City, was calm as ever. But even though it was a 6.1 Richter scale in the epicenter and 4.2 in Cancun, people who never been in an earthquake before just panicked. They left office buildings and homes, and they ran out in the streets as expected.

0: Social media entered into the frenzy. Back to normal a few hours later. I write this because I know you are worried sick about whether I made it out alive or not. I'm fine and alive. Now you can go on with your lives. Yes, of course you're always worried about you, buddy. Yeah. I didn't know the story even happened until you sent the email, though. But I was traveling yesterday, so I didn't see any news.
1: No, I heard about that.
0: Yeah.
1: And then I saw this guy who was on the... it's one of those Margarita at Sea. It's a Jimmy Buffett cruise, which my stepson and his wife went on. She's in the medical field, and apparently medical people get a lot of free cruises.
0: Yeah.
1: So they decided to go on it, and he came off that cruise.
0: How much tequila did he have in him after that?
1: Oh, yeah, I think they were drinking the foofy fancy.
0: Right, yeah.
1: Yeah, those kind of drinks. Mm-hmm. But he mentioned to me that if he never hears another Jimmy Buffett song in his life, he'll be just fine with that.
0: Yeah, it's continuous, I guess.
1: It's all Jimmy Buffett all the time, he said.
0: And deep cuts, yep.
2: Don't even mix in any Kenny Chesney?
1: No.
0: Let's hope
2: Jimmy
0: not.
2: Buffett light?
1: Yep.
0: Yeah. Jimmy Buffett with twang. I'd rather Jimmy Buffett all damn day than Kenny Chesney.
1: Earthquake's epicenter appeared very close to where the Margaritaville at Sea Islander was sailing yesterday afternoon. Mike Boylan, guy who has Mike's weather page on Facebook, was cruising aboard the ship when the earthquake hit. Did you feel an earthquake, Florida? He wrote on his Facebook page. We did on our ship, literally on top of the earthquake. Just now, everything shook. Panic was in the air.
0: So the epicenter was in the ocean.
1: Yeah. Yeah. It was north of Cuba, I think, a little bit. Right. And most times the epicenters are in the ocean. I thought we lost a motor. Magnitude reported of 6.1. Craziest thing I ever experienced. Despite the panic and proximity to the epicenter, the earthquake impact on the ship was minor.
0: Ship.
1: Paintings fell from the walls in the art gallery. Ceiling tiles shifted. Plates fell from the tables. And passengers didn't have to wait long to find out what's going on. The captain came on right away. They knew what was going on. Ship was fine. They'd moved on.
0: Did any waves go over top?
1: Nothing major and no tsunami accompanied with that. I don't know the conditions that have to happen for a tsunami.
2: Tsunami?
0: How'd that chick say it? And how did Piper, what's her face here? The actress in White Lotus, how'd she say tsunami again? Remember her? Tsunami, remember that?
2: Yeah, well, all of her things were kind of drunkenly slurred.
0: I know, but it was pretty hammered. She had that southern voice, too.
2: Yeah.
0: What the hell was that?
1: Was it Parker
0: name?
1: Posey?
0: Yeah. Parker Posey, yeah. Remember, everybody was making fun of that.
1: Did she mispronounce it?
0: Well, no, she said it was just a southern accent. God, we got to have the audio now. It's going to drive me crazy. I think we had a comedian and a woman comedian doing that.
1: Yes. Piper, no.
0: Piper, no. But then she said the word tsunami, too. I can't remember what it was. So I can't unhear that. And they're writing. I guess they're writing the new one.
2: Yeah, I think they've
0: announced. It's already cast. That's right. It's cast.
2: Yeah,
0: right.
2: They're starting to cast it, and then there is a location.
0: Yeah. I think it's a motor hotel outside of Colorado somewhere. They're going to do it there.
1: Just right.
0: Nothing fancy.
1: They're tired of the tropical
0: White Lotus
1: locations.
0: Motor Hotel.
2: Oh.
1: I thought they were going to do something different than tropical stuff.
2: Yeah, the French Riviera.
0: Okay. Well that's still tropical. It's still beach, right?
1: Ocean.
0: Yeah.
2: Yeah, they're all going to be,
0: They want the look.
2: So far, Laura Dern, Ben Kingsley have both been announced. Rosie Perez.
0: I think Laura Dern stepped in for somebody that bailed.
2: Kumail Nanjiani, Heather Graham, a big cast. Sandra Bernhardt.
0: Who's coming from the other one, though? There's always one character that makes it to another island, you know?
2: Yeah. No, no.
0: Randomly shows up with another one.
2: Don't know the carryover.
0: When's it say it's going to be done?
2: It's going to be a while, I'm guessing. They're just talking about casting right now.
0: Yeah, I got to catch up with some stuff, you know.
1: She also pronounced Buddhism weird, too.
0: Buddhism.
2: Yeah, well, it's a southern accent. Booze and
0: alcohol,
2: prescription
0: and pills.
2: Drugs.
0: That
2: all came together to form what she was doing.
0: Apparently, a back crack and sack wax is a thing in some places, Todd. Yeah. It's everything. Yeah. Get your back, your sack, your crack, and your sack wax all in one place.
2: Yeah, I got an email here from a guy who says laser hair removal is the way to go.
0: Well, you just wait a little long. There's not as much hair on your nuts as there is when you're like 15. You know, don't ask me how I know that. You know. It's kind of, you know, it's just like, you know, which is good. You don't have to worry about having this big gold hair sack.
1: I still get plenty bushy if I don't.
0: Oh, that, and that part, I'm talking, it seems like the, well, I guess I haven't shaved for such a long time. I don't even know what's left down there, you know. Because I don't ever grow it back out. You know, when you have a beard, push. Sometimes people grow their beards out. Nobody ever just lets their balls grow back out, do they?
2: No.
0: Well, to a point, you get lazy sometimes and get a little straggly back there.
1: Oh, you know, we're talking
0: about, I know, when I wasn't getting laid, I let that stuff hang for a while because it didn't matter.
1: I'm sure we're talking to some guy who has never.
0: Oh, no, never, a lot of guys like that.
1: Shaved his balls.
0: A lot of guys like that. Or even trimmed them, yeah. Because I don't shave them, I trim them.
2: I saw a video just the other day. It was some video of, you know, dudes that had beards forever and shaved them off for the first time. They get, you know, their wife or their girlfriend's reaction.
0: Right. Oh, and they freak out, man.
2: Oh, they do.
0: Yeah.
2: But the thing I noticed about all of these dudes, when they shaved off the beard and the mustache, they looked 10 years younger.
0: They also have double chins, like a lot of them.
2: None of these guys did.
0: They were good looking. Yeah, I guess
2: there's some dudes that are hiding the double chin.
0: Dudes,
2: I'm sure.
0: Right. There's a lot of those guys do. Yeah.
2: But it was as soon as they shaved off the beard, they looked 10 years younger.
1: Yeah, same with the balls. As soon as I shave off my balls, they look like they're 24, 25.
3: We were talking about waxing your balls. I was picturing your balls being so long that they're like opening up the door and like peeling it. You've got enough room. It's like down the hallway.
2: Like a running start.
0: Right. Yeah. It's a long strip on his balls, right?
1: The length of my balls is greatly exaggerated, but I'm glad it works for the bit.
0: Yeah. I don't know.
3: It looks like a taffy machine.
0: Well, you guys have all had, they do get a little longer with vasectomies, that's a fact.
1: I think they also get a little longer with age.
3: Yeah.
0: They do, oh yeah.
1: Yeah, and you know, there's not, young
0: My
1: guys.
0: Buddy, one of my best friends is my age, I haven't seen his balls in years, but
3: Do you miss them?
0: We played sports together, so I saw his balls back in the day, and we always called him long balls, because he had long balls at the young age. So who knows how long they are now, I'll have to ask him next time I see him, you know.
1: Yeah. Or just check.
0: If they get longer with, show me your nut, he would show it to me probably too.
1: But, yeah, so that's the best way to find out. Just say it. All you have to ask him is one simple question.
0: I mean, you could see him, if you're standing in the shower away from you, you could see him hanging there. Yeah, with his ass facing you, you could see him. That's how long they were. Yeah.
3: Those long balls.
0: By the way, you're not in the same shower. Like based on a tight shower.
1: Oh, they dip down below the thigh gap?
0: Yeah, a little. They did back in the day, yeah.
2: This says that that's an urban myth.
0: Oh, the vasectomy thing?
2: Getting a vasectomy does not make your testicles hang lower.
0: Well, at least it was a myth. At least I didn't make it up. It is out there as a myth. Okay.
2: Does not involve or damage the scrotal muscles or the internal sacs that actually hold and support the testicles.
0: I guess, but they do start to fade as you get older.
2: That might just be age.
0: Your sac loosens up, right.
2: Yeah, lots of dudes get a vasectomy about the time they're starting to get a little older,
0: I unfortunately saw my grandfather's balls in the hospital accidentally. I walked in there, he had a catheter in this junk, and he was probably about 90, and his gown had fell off. So they were right there. I said, "Hey, you know, Pat, cover up your nuts." Right.
1: How do you work out your scrotal muscles?
0: I don't know. Like punching bag. I don't know.
3: That's a good question.
0: Exactly. If you do Kegels, can you feel it in your scrot?
2: No, this is supportive underwear will help.
3: No.
2: cold therapy.
0: Getting into an ice tank.
1: Yep.
0: But we all get cold. If you jump into a cold pool,
1: they shrivel up.
0: Yeah, they shrivel up. Right, that's a tight little.
2: It's a temporary thing, but it will help.
1: They react. They get cold.
0: I guess it does shrink up. It just makes the muscles know where they used to come from.
1: Then they hover close to your body.
0: Right.
1: That also happens when they're excited.
0: When they're about to blow.
2: Yeah. It says for severe cases affecting physical comfort, you can go to a urologist and they can do a scrotoplasty.
0: Oh, they're scrotal tucks, right?
2: Where they just go in, they remove some of that excess scrotum skin and yank them back up. But that's pretty extreme.
1: Character on Nip Tuck that had that done.
2: Yeah. Otherwise, it says you can't reverse genetic scrotal tuck aging.
0: I think that was
1: Larry Hagman.
0: Larry Hagman, you're right. He's JR. Yeah.
1: You got
0: and
1: your
0: Major Healy for your old people.
1: Dartos muscle and the Cream Master muscle. two distinct muscle layers in the scrotum. The dartos muscle is a shield.
0: Ladies, you have no idea.
1: Muscle located
0: what we put up with
1: directly
0: with
1: underneath. Scrotums.
0: Although you have to touch them more than we do.
1: The scrotal skin.
0: Sorry about that.
3: Yeah, well, there's a lot of catching up to do.
0: Well, they'll use the touch more than we do. We touch our own. Right.
1: Maybe we could go in for a little study.
0: Oh, Nick touched some once.
1: Make some money like Heather did as they check out our scroti.
0: I guess you're right. Yeah, if we bring four scrotums in there, it'd be scroti, wouldn't it?
1: We could, look into because I
0: bring your scroti in here and four guys walk
1: just
0: in.
1: Just recently that the
2: stuck in scroti again.
1: Scrotum has two muscles. Yeah. The dartos muscle involuntarily contracts in cold weather to wrinkle the skin, reducing the surface area to conserve body heat. So that's why your balls shrivel up when it's cold.
0: Yeah, I've never done the cold.
1: In warm weather, it relaxes to increase surface area to allow for cooling. So that's why your balls droop when it's hot out.
2: And sweat.
0: Oh, sweat.
1: And if you hang around, I'll tell you about the Cremaster muscle after we take a break.
0: I've heard that term before.
3: It's appropriately named.
0: Yeah. You've had to bring up the Cremaster before.
1: I've heard that term before.
0: Man, probably on this program.
1: Probably.
0: Sounds like a subject.
3: That's where you do
0: done.
3: Most of your talking with each other.
1: Yeah.
0: Good point.
2: It looks like you could maybe take like a collagen supplement. It says the skin naturally, as you get older, the skin naturally loses collagen and elasticity. So maybe if you take a little collagen supplement, it'll help maintain the tightness of the sac.
0: That's something that's, you talk about vanity.
2: Yeah.
0: You're worried about what your sac looks like. Once you're there, getting laid, man, you know?
2: Unless you're in porn.
0: That'd be it. If you're in porn or you're in movies where you're naked all the time.
2: But I'm guessing by the time you get to the age where this happens, you're probably out of porn.
0: Right. As a dude. Right.
3: At least the good ones.
0: Yeah.
1: Right. For the rest of us, we're never out of porn.
0: No. That's right. Well, back.
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8: 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For much of late Saturday night, early Sunday morning, a 28-year-old man held a woman and children inside a Fremont home with a gun. Thankfully, things ended peacefully following negotiations with the Nebraska State Patrol. The woman, though, suffered minor injuries and a domestic disturbance before the standoff. None of the children were hurt. 28-year-old Arturo Alvarez was arrested for several charges, including domestic assault. 15 kilograms of suspected cocaine were seized in a Friday afternoon traffic stop on I-80 near Waverly. The Lancaster County Sheriff's Office on Monday said that a westbound vehicle was stopped for following too close. A probable cause search led to the 15 kilograms of cocaine in two suitcases in the trunk. A 19-year-old California man was arrested and put in jail. As packaged, investigators say the drugs were worth about $500,000 or $2 million on the street. And Nebraska's nine-game Big Ten women's basketball home schedule at Pinnacle Bank Arena will feature an incredible slate of teams from the NCAA tournament last season, and they will continue to play a double play home and away with Iowa. Read more at KIBZ.com. A heat advisory in effect until 9 o'clock tonight. Sunny and hot today with a high of 95. 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
1: All right, I couldn't lift Parker Posey saying tsunami or
0: yeah, we're gonna Buddhism, hear
1: but I found a Today Show interview where she says both of them in character.
0: Yeah, I remember this interview. Yeah.
1: All right. Am I up?
2: You are.
1: All right.
23: That twang that she has, how did we develop that?
24: You know, it starts with the dialogue. It starts, there are such funny words in, like, I love tsunami, Buddhism, you know, and Mike White is just hilarious. So, you know, when I was working on the Chris Guest movies, this will make you laugh. Chris and I would joke and we go, no, no. and which turned into like Piper, no. And then it, you know, we just played on that. So it just started to grow and grow. And of course, you know, I love Southern women to be able to play. I always thought as a little girl loving Tennessee Williams and all the Southern drama and these women, you know.
1: Okay, that's enough.
0: Yeah, it's not a replay, by the way. That was obviously from last season on that, but we talked about tsunami when it came to that earthquake.
3: Tsunami.
4: Who was it that was in here talking about that? Was it the lady that was Vic French?
0: Who was the comedian? It was the blonde haired.
1: I don't remember the comedian's name.
0: The blonde MILF.
4: Was her name Karen Morgan?
1: Karen Morgan.
2: No, not Leanne.
1: No?
2: Karen, yeah, you're closer, Nick. She was a lawyer.
4: Yeah.
2: Quit being a lawyer. Went to go be a comic.
0: The chick lived in Maine.
2: Yeah.
0: But she's from like Virginia somewhere. You're right. But she's a Maine chick. Married her husband up there. I liked her a lot. She was fun in the studio. What was her name?
1: I just can't remember her name now.
0: Yeah.
2: Karen Morgan. That was it. Karen Morgan. Nick was right.
0: Karen Morgan. Okay. Yeah. She was fun. Nick, how many farts a day is normal? According to scientists.
1: I think we've covered this story.
0: I don't know.
1: Oh, but I think I think it was updated since, we covered it more than once. Because first was 14 or 15, and then I heard it was elevated to 32.
0: And apparently you peak between 6 and 10 at night.
1: What does your source say?
4: I do. The media is 3.8. The mean was 5 episodes per day. But
1: 5?
4: Yeah. But I don't know if episodes of passing gas is one specific fart, or if that's like, you know, if there's a cloud that's coming out in a series of farts.
1: Clearly,
0: have more,
4: and that's considered an episode.
0: We need to do more or less, you know.
4: Most people pass gas, it says fart, between 2 and 7 times a day.
1: Oh, see, the number we heard previously was much higher. Obviously, we need to study this a little bit more.
0: Does that thermal camera thing work? Is that just a joke we see on TV?
1: No, I think that's real.
0: Okay, because there's a meme out there. There's a video. I'm sure this one's kind of fake. It's enhanced, but it shows all these women singing on stage with a thermal and just blowing nasty gas flying out. It's hilarious. I just saw it this morning. I'm thinking, well, you know what? It just shows all these gorgeous women in cool outfits. You'd recognize some of them, but it's all thermal. And all of a sudden, you just see.
1: I wonder if you fart more while you're singing, you know, because you are, you know, using your diaphragm. Yeah, you're putting a little more pressure.
0: I don't know if the video is real. Probably not.
1: Body.
0: But the thermal camera there was an SNL skit. Remember, they're walking through that. They're walking through that. Ghost hunters. Yeah, ghost hunters.
1: Overview says 10 to 20 times a day. And then it says anywhere from 4 to 32. Still considered healthy.
4: 32?
1: Yeah.
4: That's a lot.
1: Well, you don't keep track of it.
2: I don't think
0: you're
2: is.
0: Not supposed to hold farts in, man.
4: No.
0: You know, people say that. Just like you're not supposed to hold hiccups or burps, none of that stuff, man. Or sneeze. Oh, no, sneeze. You don't hold a sneeze in. That's very dangerous. But people try.
4: I worked with a guy once that said that 20% of people who hold their sneezes and blow the side of their neck out.
0: 20%?
4: Yeah.
0: I remember in college.
4: It's like, I don't know, man. It's like, I feel like we'd probably know somebody that happened to.
0: No, it ain't. It's 20% of
4: people.
0: I've never
4: seen
0: that.
4: Their neck just like exploded.
1: Do you also know a guy who went swimming less than an hour after he ate and he drowned?
0: Yeah.
1: He just sunk to the bottom of the pool and sat there.
4: He had to be shown an atlas to be like kind of convinced that Chicago was bigger than Omaha.
0: Oh, people like that are just so dumb, man.
1: Yeah, there's no talking to people like
0: that. No, there's not.
4: Oh,
0: I remember those kind of
4: people. He had good weed.
2: And when Colonel Allen's telling you you're dumb.
4: Well, this was back with an atlas. We were at work, and he's like, Omaha's bigger than Chicago. We're like, well, no, that's not true.
0: Not in size or scope.
4: Right. Not at all.
0: Or nothing.
2: There are two cities bigger than Chicago in this country.
4: They have two Major League Baseball teams.
1: Where did he come up with that? Where do people come up
0: with
1: that?
0: He's a homeboy, right?
4: I have no idea.
0: He was a homeboy that's just too proud. You know, no. Yeah,
1: Omaha is the biggest city in the world.
4: I think it was kind of like, well, then even when he had to show him an atlas, he's like, well, I don't know. He was not convinced.
1: It's the number one manufacturer of everything.
0: He was not convinced. Yeah, it's L.A. and New York.
2: There's two cities in this country that are bigger than Chicago, and this ain't one of them.
4: He was a fun guy.
0: Well, I'm not hating on the guy. He's just
2: sometimes
0: dumb.
2: It's fun to hang out
4: he
2: with
4: He was one
2: asses.
4: Of the dudes that when he was in charge, they would sometimes if it was slow, they'd just take hits and then blow them into the hood above the grill.
0: Oh, was slow. He was in charge of the restaurant. Okay.
4: I don't know if he had he didn't wear a different colored shirt or anything, but there were sometimes he'd be the guy.
0: Is he still in charge? He's still alive?
4: He's still alive, yeah.
0: Oh, okay. All right.
2: Does he still sell weed?
0: Yeah.
4: I don't know. I don't know if he ever sold it, but I imagine he still smokes it. He might still be high from 98.
0: Did you see the Seth Rogen interview? It's great.

0: Yeah.
1: It's just a thing that he, that's it's part of his
0: does,
1: day.
0: Man. Yeah.
2: All right. Well, do your thing.
0: Yeah.
3: Wonder if that affects how he travels. Some places, you can't smoke weed.
2: Oh, yeah.
3: And he's a dude. I'm sure he has to be on set. He has to be.
0: Yeah, he's not a traveling comedian, so he doesn't go to crappy states or anything to do that.
3: I'm not talking about out of the country.
0: Out of the country. Yeah. Oh, that's a good point.
2: You're going to other countries, and he might not go.
0: He might not travel a lot. You know?
2: Might not always have a guy who can get you weed in other countries.
1: Yeah.
0: Well, he's Seth Rogen.
3: It might be easier for him than
0: most of us.
1: Seth Rogen probably doesn't have to look for a guy.
0: No, he doesn't. A guy finds
1: Seth Rogen.
0: Right.
1: Because they know he's Seth Rogen.
0: Oh, exactly. Yeah. It's like you're going out. It's like Cheech and Chong.
1: Right.
0: Chong, we knew Chong back in the day. He didn't have to find weed. People just hand him weed.
1: Yeah. Somebody always hands Seth Rogen weed, I'm sure.
0: And Rogen is the new Chong for sure, right?
2: Who'll get there ahead of him, probably.
1: Yeah.
2: Hook him up.
1: Yeah, but like I say, that any stoner in any country, city, wherever he finds
0: himself, Seth Rogen.
1: Yeah, they find out Seth Rogen's down. I'll go give Seth Rogen some weed. Yeah. And he said before that he'll take a hit with guys because he knows that that's the coolest thing that's going to happen to them all day.
0: Right.
1: Smoking weed with Seth Rogen means a whole lot to them, so he's just like, sure, I'll smoke with you. And that's awesome.
0: Yeah, that is pretty cool. Well, like I said, he does dub every day, all day anyway. So like he's saying, no, I want to stay not high today.
1: Right.
2: Bet you there are a few guys that could say they smoked with Nick Allen.
1: Few?
3: Yeah, that dude that thought your neck was going to blow out.
0: Apparently farts, by the way, participants between 14 and 25 years recorded the fewest daily episodes, just say farts, reporting a mean of 4.4. Those between the ages of 26 and 45 recorded the most, averaging 5.2 per day. All right. And then adults between 46 and 65 came in at 5 per day. Those above 66, averaged about 4.8 farts. So the myth that old people fart, it's 40, well, we all fart, but 26 to 45 is the most, but it's just a couple. Especially wash.
3: Probably got some relief around the corner.
0: Yeah.
1: When they say farting episode, it makes it sound like they're coming in clusters and then you stop for a while.
0: Also, well, makes it sound like you're really having trouble.
2: They kind of do.
1: Yeah. But
2: that's an apt description.
1: I don't know. That depends on what you eat, I suppose.
0: Yeah, just a big loud one's my favorite kind. Just a.
1: Because sometimes you do just have the one-off.
0: The walking farts. The one-off.
1: And then sometimes you're sitting around and you realize, I ate something and this is going to be an all-evening thing.
0: That's what it says. It peaks between 6 and 10. The window aligned closely with periods of higher total energy and dietary fiber intake recorded in the national population data. So, between 6 and 10. Most of us, we fart the most.
2: And you fart 25 to 30% more at altitude. They have a term for it.
0: You're an altitude more than we are, Todd.
2: High altitude flatus expulsion is a thing because atmospheric pressure drops at higher elevations. So, the lower external pressure causes trapped air or gas bubbles.
0: Can you imagine farting if your balls waxed?
2: Right. To expand 25 or 30% more.
0: That poor girl's going down, man. Yeah. She's going down for the count.
1: Well, I can see how that would happen, too. Yeah. You know,
0: they
1: take that rip and you kind of tense and squeeze one out.
0: And your legs are in the air anyway.
1: Right.
0: Like you just don't care.
2: You couldn't give a warning? You wouldn't feel it brewing?
0: Hey, Suni, I'm about to blow one here.
2: Yeah, I think that would be the common courtesy.
1: But
0: what if she doesn't speak English?
2: Listen to clear the area.
0: Stop farting.
2: I don't know.
1: I'm guessing that's happened even for women getting a wax. You know?
0: Oh, yeah, ladies, let us know. You get waxes more than we do, and we don't get them at all, actually. So, yeah, you get vagina waxed. Do you fart a lot? Or do you queef?
3: Release.
0: Yeah. What about a queef?
2: And who works at the...
0: Yeah, I was just assuming it's
2: it's not a nail salon.
0: No, it's not. Yeah,
2: but I don't know. I've never been to a waxing salon.
3: Is it a teabag situation to get the wax on there?
2: I think so.
0: Yeah, we think so. Yeah,
1: I don't think so. I don't think you squat over the wax.
0: Oh no! You don't teabag. No, they just. No, they. I know you meant Nick. So, no, it pushes right.
2: Right.
0: They spread it on.
2: They'll spread it on the wax.

0: They don't slather it on.
1: Popsicle sticks.
2: Popsicle stick, exactly. Okay. Right. Yeah. Then they just put it at your mouth and go, mwah. That's good.
3: Oh. They put you completely out for that?
2: Oh, no, you're not out.
1: No, there's no anesthesia.
2: You're even like a ball sack.
1: No, I don't think that's a, they're not qualified for that.
3: I think they should be.
2: Well, the 40-year-old virgin thing is true. That, I mean, they did it in real life, his chest. And they did that right there on the set. That was actual when he did it. And we years ago, our buddy Travis had a pretty hairy back, and we did it in the studio.
0: Yeah.
2: And he screamed like a bitch, man. Yeah. I saw a guy at my daughter's pool, in my daughter's apartment pool in Lenexa, and a young guy, poor dude, man. He's one of those sweater guys. I said, look at the guy with the sweater. They all gave me crap because I was making fun of him. I didn't do his face, but he had to kind of, where he shaved his neck down to
3: the
2: collar, and then from the collar to his waist, solid hair.
1: Wouldn't you do something
2: almost
1: about
2: monkey?
1: That?
3: Yeah, I'd put shave a 15 into it for Mahomes.
2: He was in Kansas City, you're right, Nick.
1: We had a janitor at the high school.
2: I would shave a 15.
0: I don't know what you would do about that. That sounds like constant maintenance.
3: You got to let it ride.
2: But you know what, though? The guy had balls. He was in a public pool.
3: Really hairy.
2: Walking around. Yeah. And by the way, he wasn't what you expect. When I see those guys before, they're usually bigger, you know, older, you know, just, this guy was a young dude, decent shape. So, I mean, I felt kind of bad for him because I think he's, what to do, you know?
1: At least shave a little bit. I mean,
2: he didn't shave at all, puss. I should have took a picture of the dude.
1: They make those extendable, like, back shaver things that you can.
2: Yeah, but you would need somebody because he's going
1: to
2: miss.
1: You would need somebody to help you.
2: Yeah, it's like, because it would be like, I mean, he was solid hair from his neck down to his arms, down to his waist.
1: Yeah. Was there a full moon? Was he changing over? I mean, Jesus.
2: Yeah, he was chewing on a steak.
3: Was he a genie? Yeah.
2: I don't know, man. It was freaky. It was freaky.
1: I don't know what the answer is, but I would try to find it if that was your situation.
2: Yeah. Yep.
0: Find a tiny Asian girl with a small lawnmower. It walks over your back. I get my back mowed once a week.
1: Make sure you mulch it.
2: Tiny Asian girl. That's dumb. Just, Heather Jones later on in the studio.
0: Any Chinese girl would do that.
2: I like the Asian part.
0: Yeah, they're Chinese.
2: But they are Chinese.
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7: 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For much of late Saturday night, early Sunday morning, a 28-year-old man held a woman and children inside a Fremont home with a gun. Thankfully, things ended peacefully following negotiations with the Nebraska State Patrol. The woman, though, suffered minor injuries and a domestic disturbance before the standoff. None of the children were hurt. 28-year-old Arturo Alvarez was arrested for several charges, including domestic assault. 15 kilograms of suspected cocaine were seized in a Friday afternoon traffic stop on I-80 near Waverly. The Lancaster County Sheriff's Office on Monday said that a westbound vehicle was stopped for following too close. A probable cause search led to the 15 kilograms of cocaine in two suitcases in the trunk. A 19-year-old California man was arrested and put in jail. As packaged, investigators say the drugs were worth about $500,000 or $2 million on the street. And Nebraska's nine-game Big Ten women's basketball home schedule at Pinnacle Bank Arena will feature an incredible slate of teams from the NCAA tournament last season, and they will continue to play a double play home and away with Iowa. Read more at KIBZ.com. A heat advisory in effect until 9 o'clock tonight. Sunny and hot today with a high of 95. 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
0: The Cremaster Muscle.
2: Oh, I forgot about that.
0: Yeah.
2: Totally forgot about it.
0: This is the other scrotal muscle.
2: I was working
0: muscle.
2: On it during the break.
0: Yeah. A thin paired muscle that covers each testicle and extends up into the spermatic cord. It involuntarily pulls the testicles closer to the body for warmth and protection during physical activity.
2: Right.
0: Have you noticed that? Like when you're on a bike?
2: Or I when think, you're on a woman. I thought you were On a bike what?
0: When you're at the gym. You know, the, you,

0: balls were kind of...
1: I was sitting on a bike seat, right.
0: Yeah.
1: That sucks. Bike seats suck.
0: Also, a lot of times during physical activity, my wiener will crawl inside itself. And I don't know if that's a common thing. That's never happened to you?
1: Well, you know, when it's soft.
0: Right.
1: Can I say that?
2: Right. If it was...
1: The other way around would be tough.
2: That'd be crazy.
1: Yeah.
0: Oh, yeah. That would probably be painful.
1: Yeah. I don't think that's possible either. It's not like a crawl back.
3: Right. No, I've had that when you on the like a stationary bike.
1: Oh yeah.
3: You pinch a nerve or something with that seat, and then just everything.
1: Well, we talked about those guys that ride bikes. You know, the people that ride bikes for 20, 30, 40 miles. Sometimes they can't shove up.
0: Iron Man.
1: Right? Yeah. Yeah.
0: Yeah, but that's affecting another part of their anatomy.
1: Yeah, it's right.
0: Something in the taint.
2: The butthole.
1: Yeah, it's a taint area. Yeah. It's a taint area.
0: So the cremaster muscle pulls the testicles closer to the body for warmth, and then it relaxes the testicles when you want to keep them cool. Mm-mm. And it rapidly contracts when the inner thigh is stroked.
2: Oh, interesting.
0: Man. Yeah. Response to a sudden temperature drop, pulling the testicle upward.
2: I thought maybe that muscle was what pushed the sperm out.
1: Yeah, that's what I thought. Yeah.
0: So everybody's just stroking their inner thigh right now to see if that cremaster muscle is working.
1: Yeah.
0: Get your cremaster muscle worked out today. You should work it at least 3 times a week.
2: Is that the first draft of the Billy Squire?
1: Yeah.
2: Stroking the inner thigh. Right. And he's like, no, just change it to me.
0: Right. Leg day, arm day, and then balls day. You got to work those ball muscles.
1: Don't miss balls day, right? No.
3: That's a weird day at the gym.
1: Isaac checking in. He did. We talked about DMT last week. He took DMT twice in his life. First time was amazingly hilarious trip. I didn't want to ever leave. The second time is the reason I haven't gone back. I love this. The first trip, I was on a cruise ship at the time in real life, but no bearing on the story. I walked into a rustic bar. This is during his trip. Whiskey on the shelf. There's a man sitting off to the side of the bar, and I paid him no mind at first. I'm not a fan of whiskey, so I walked up to the bartender, asked him for some Bud Light. The bartender looked at me like I was crazy, and for a couple seconds before asking, boy, you're in the wrong place to ask for that. I said, well, I didn't know. The man that I hadn't paid attention to earlier speaks to me and defends me in a New York accent. He says, yeah, maybe he didn't know. I looked over, it's Joe Pesci. I don't remember too much after that. All I can recollect is I spent the next 4 to 5 hours in his mind, obviously, right?
0: Yeah.
1: They say these trips are a lot quicker than that, right?
3: Yeah, 15, 20 minutes.
1: Yeah. Probably more like 20 minutes, yep. Talking and laughing hysterically with him. At one point, he pulled the "so you think I'm funny" bit, and my brain, that was his trip one, so he enjoyed that. So he said, trip two, anything to go back to the bar with Joe Pesci. However, this time my dead grandma was alive again, not in demon, ghost, or dead form. She was actually alive. The sweetest person I've ever known, but this time she was mean. She said I was worthless and my parents should never had me. She called me stupid for having gone to college. She called me fat, which isn't exactly wrong. It's something that she would never say. And lastly, with a look that I've never seen in her eyes before, she told me I was going to hell because I never did what she wanted me to do. Find a nice young woman and marry to have a family. I'm gay, so this last part really pissed me off. I haven't gone back, nor do I have any interest in going back, which is a shame because getting drunk with Joe Pesci was cool.
0: That's too bad that grandma.
1: Thanks for all the continuous laughs, Isaac. Thank you, Isaac, for that. You made us laugh there. Yeah, the DMT bad trip, man. Now, I don't know if he's listening live. He sent that over the weekend sometime or last week. But we talked about that one chick had a bad trip because she snorted it, right?
0: Right, she used too much, and the trip, she said, lasted hours as opposed to 15 minutes.
3: No, she said it lasted about an hour.
0: Oh, okay.
3: But still, that's 3-4 times longer than it should.
1: Right.
0: Tina's checking in on the text. She can confirm the thigh rub and the nut retracting during the thigh rub. She's probably seen it a few times.
1: Well, I was going to say, Tina, with a name like Tina, she shouldn't have nuts, right?
0: No, but she rubs some thighs that are connected to some nuts, apparently, on occasion. There's also a retired superhero on The Boys.
1: Yeah, Bush watches that show.
0: Long balls as a weapon.
3: Yeah.
0: Is it?
3: Yeah.
0: Is that the guy? Name Love Sausage?
3: I don't recall. I remember he was in this most recent season, the final season, and he had You could swing them around and, you know, smack somebody with them. That was his superpower. it was quite funny.
1: Yeah.
0: And he doesn't feel any pain when he's smacking people with his balls?
3: No. It's
1: just sort of like that, what the Spanish soldiers, Spanish cowboys. Remember, what are those things called? Bolos?
0: Bola tie? Oh,
3: that's the tie.
1: No, not the tie. They whip around.
2: A lasso?
1: Yeah, but it's not a lasso. It's actually balls. It rolls around the guy.
0: Oh.
1: And takes him down.
0: Yeah. They use
1: What's that called?
0: Like bring down... They throw them at the feet of like ostriches.
1: And there's two balls around them.
0: I think it's two balls at the end, right? It's bolo. B-O-L-O.
1: I think it is bolo, yeah. I think so. So the long ball guy's kind of like that dude, huh?
2: Yeah. How's he get his nuts back?
3: They seem to be retractable in some way. I mean, when he was ready to use them as a weapon, they would just kind of drop out of his shorts and lengthen, and then he would pick them up and swing them around and smack somebody with them. It's a very wild show.
1: What I love is that somebody just thought of that and they said, "Yeah, put it in the script. We don't care."
3: You know? Yeah, no, there's at least six of those every episode where you're going, "Wow, they just did this, huh?"
2: What made it into the script? They cast that guy. They shot it.
3: Yeah.
2: The lighting, the editing.
3: Lots of color effects.
1: The long balls look real.
2: Through the whole process.
1: Yeah. The long balls look fake. We make it look real.
3: There's some dude who probably spent 3 weeks in CGI just doing the ball scene.
0: The throwing weapons are called bolas, B-O-L-A, or boladeros.
1: From Fabricio. Yeah, cool. Thanks, bud. Yeah, so they are like balls.
0: Yeah.
1: But it's not attached to your sack, though.
0: A couple of heavy weights connected by ropes or cords.
1: Yeah. I thought I recognized something like that.
0: And they wrap around when you're trying to trip up an ostrich.
1: Right.
0: You throw them at their feet.
1: Is it only ostriches?
0: That's what it specifically says.
1: Oh, yeah. Really? Okay.
0: Yeah.
1: Well, the next time I'm trying to trip up an ostrich.
0: Yeah. Or running animals, and we learned yesterday that the ostrich can run, a four-minute mile? Four and a half minute mile.
1: Finished in the middle of the pack of that bit, right?
2: Faster than the cheetah.
0: But they finished. Yeah. The cheetah did not. The cheetah got gassed.
1: Dustin says sometimes he farts four or five times before he gets out of bed in the morning. So that's probably true.
0: Yeah.
1: So everybody's checking in on the various stories from this morning already.
0: No, apparently we need to do a little more of the fart study. Because we did one that said, 13, 14. Another one said, 32. And the one Nick found said 5.
3: I'm calling BS on 5. That's just, I could have 5, like you said, before I even leave the house.
1: Right.
2: I think how they're defining episodes has to be different.
3: Yeah.
2: It can't just be like one fart per episode.
0: Maybe it's an episode, which contains multiple farts usually.
3: Yeah, that's what I'm thinking. But I think they should all be counted as one.
0: I think so, too.
2: Like, give each fart its due.
3: Because then when do you define the end of an episode?
1: Give each... good point.
3: How long do you have to go between with not farting that now, we've gone to a new episode?
2: It's by the time you're the only one left in the room.
1: Yeah. A recognizable amount of time has to pass before the next episode starts. So.
3: Right. And what is that?
1: Is it 10 seconds or is it...
0: is it a minute?
1: 5 minutes,
0: is it 5 minutes? Yeah. Is it 10 minutes? Yeah, we need a little better definition of separation between "quote unquote" episodes.
1: Yeah, I farted. I didn't fart in the studio, by the way. You guys, shut up! I don't fart anymore as much as I used to. I don't know why.
2: You okay?
1: But I don't. I'm still farting.
0: Right,
1: like the average man.
0: Does that concern you?
1: No, I'm concerned. Still I'm still farting. You know,
2: I'm concerned now that you're not here.
1: Yeah, I miss you guys.
3: No, you don't.
1: Nah, I don't. I see you every damn day.
3: That's the thing.
1: I see you every day, right, yeah.
3: We spend 4 hours together every day.
1: Every damn day.
2: The only difference with you in the studio is that, you're standing alone, your head's over there instead of on the screen.
1: Exactly.
0: Right. Yeah. And he's probably got drunk the night before.
1: Yeah, I feel good today, by the way.
0: If he's in Omaha, he's getting drunk.
1: Oh, that town is full of
0: alcoholics. He doesn't necessarily... get drunk every night in Pennsylvania.
1: No, I do not. Not like that. That's for sure. Had a couple of Bloody Marys on the ride home yesterday on the plane. Actually, in the airport before I hopped on the plane. couple doubles. That got me right. And then fell asleep. I fell asleep during takeoff. That's tired, man. I never do that.
2: Yeah.
1: It's a great feeling, though, you know. Good buzz, leave my head back, fall
3: your
1: asleep.
3: Your body was shutting down.
1: That was happening. It was shutting down. But
3: dear God, stop this.
1: And then I had to drive to, back to D.C. from D.C.
0: Trump and I fell asleep at the same time during the basketball game. Except my house, it wasn't loud. You know, I wasn't around.
1: And nobody's booing you, Todd. Yeah. Ooh, Todd, you suck, Todd.
0: Well, they might have been.
3: That's not, it's not necessarily true.
0: Right.
1: Christy might have been booing you, right?
0: Yeah.
1: Boo. Boo. Heather Jones in the studio later on. Come on back.
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5: 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For much of late Saturday night, early Sunday morning, a 28-year-old man held a woman and children inside a Fremont home with a gun. Thankfully, things ended peacefully following negotiations with the Nebraska State Patrol. The woman, though, suffered minor injuries and a domestic disturbance before the standoff. None of the children were hurt. 28-year-old Arturo Alvarez was arrested for several charges, including domestic assault. 15 kilograms of suspected cocaine were seized in a Friday afternoon traffic stop on I-80 near Waverly. The Lancaster County Sheriff's Office on Monday said that a westbound vehicle was stopped for following too close. A probable cause search led to the 15 kilograms of cocaine in two suitcases in the trunk. A 19-year-old California man was arrested and put in jail. As packaged, investigators say the drugs were worth about $500,000 or $2 million on the street. And Nebraska's nine-game Big Ten women's basketball home schedule at Pinnacle Bank Arena will feature an incredible slate of teams from the NCAA tournament last season, and they will continue to play a double play home and away with Iowa. Read more at KIBZ.com. A heat advisory in effect until 9 o'clock tonight. Sunny and hot today with a high of 95. 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
1: Yeah, it is. An Ohio lottery winner had to dig through a dumpster to recover a winning scratch-off ticket he accidentally threw away. The Willard man purchased, this is Willard, Ohio, a bingo 25x25 Ohio lottery scratch-off ticket, but mistakenly discarded it before realizing it was a winner. By the time he noticed the mistake, the trash had already been taken outside. So he went to the dumpster, and doesn't even say the dumpster was nasty. So who cares?
3: But a dumpster is nasty.
16: Yeah.
3: No matter what is a dumpster is nasty.
1: But it was just. But if he knew what baggie it was in, and he threw the bag in, he just couldn't get the bag and come out.
3: But then you're going to have to dig around to find that bag, and then the other bags break open.
1: $100,000.
3: Oh no, I'm not saying I wouldn't do it. I'm just saying it's. Yeah. I mean, you're going to encounter some hair sandwiches in there.
16: Yo,
1: and he's gonna get he'll get $73,000 with all the taxes.
0: Season 2 of Hacks. One of the writers says her dad's ashes in a tennis ball canister.
3: Oh yeah,
0: and it fell out on the floor in the tour bus, and they thought it was just trash, so they threw it away. Then they had to turn the bus around and do some dumpster diving, but they eventually found dad's ashes. But it was a nasty-looking dumpster.
1: Yeah.
3: All dumpsters are nasty.
0: All nasty. I mean, some are cleaner than others.
1: Yeah. If it's outside a restaurant, of course, it can be brutal, you know.
3: I mean, even if there's nothing nasty in there right now, there has been.
1: Yeah, recently cleaned out.
3: There's
1: right.
3: residue of nasty there.
1: And you also don't know what's in there.
3: Right.
1: Could be a rat. We have a rat story coming up that I can't read. I can't read it. You guys have to read it.
3: That's why I sent it.
1: I know. And I started reading during the break, and... I started getting queasy. I said, oh, my God, what a freaking nightmare.
3: That's Nick's bit.
1: I know.
16: I look forward to that.
1: Oh. Well, I can't read it out loud. Somebody has to read it out loud. I'll listen to it, barely. But
0: what story is it?
3: Oh, do you want
1: a Pennsylvania rat story. They kept rats in their house, condemned house, siblings, and some of the rats were as big as cats.
3: Hundreds of rats.
16: As big as cats.
0: Court documents. Steelton Borough.
1: Oh, it's in Steelton?
0: Yeah, I don't know where that is.
3: Yeah, where's that?
1: Yeah, it's right outside of Harrisburg.
0: Okay.
1: Yeah.
3: Oh, yeah, you could go find this house.
0: Call to a phone, a home.
1: It's up 20 minutes from there.
0: This happened in mid-April. Receiving a report of foul odor coming from the property when police arrived. They immediately noticed a strong odor consistent with ammonia and saw a large number of flies around the home. Investigators reported that black bags had been placed over the windows, preventing a clear view inside. They went inside and saw a severe rat infestation throughout the home. Numerous large rats inside the residence, some described as the size of small cats. Extensive rat feces, urine, and nesting material. A strong odor consistent with animal waste and decomposition. Rats housed in confined, overcrowded cages.
1: Oh.
0: Dead rats left inside some cages. Evidence of dead rats stored in a deep freezer. Several hundred rats outside cages, including the back porch. and roaming the backyard.
1: I feel like Nick and Hare sandwich. I'm not barely, I'm barely listening to this. I'm barely listening.
3: The house
1: to
3: was
1: this.
3: Condemned, by the
0: yes.
3: way.
0: Yes.
1: I know. But it said
3: nobody was living there.
1: Well, let's hope not. But there were cages and stuff, though. So somebody had to show up once in a while.
3: Yeah, they said neighbors had seen two people entering and leaving the property despite it being. And so they were.
1: What freaks they are, man.
0: Apparently, they use carbon dioxide, safe alternative, to euthanize the rest of the rats. Captured about 150 baby rats.
1: To the pipe of a car and just backed up to the house?
0: Yeah.
1: And just blew the rats out?
0: You know. I don't know how they do that.
1: They probably started a generator inside the house, a gas generator.
0: Yeah.
1: That's carbon. That would do it.
0: We would probably have to talk to some critter guy.
3: I'm guessing Critter Guy might have an apparatus for that.
0: Right.
1: Yeah.
3: You know?
1: Yeah.
3: They tent the house and just fumigate it like that?
1: I don't know. Yeah, okay, they might tent the house. You're right, Puss.
0: We're far enough away now that we could bring up not the most previous episode of Dutton Ranch, but the one before that.
1: Hang on. Which one was it?
3: The one that was real sad.
0: Yeah.
1: Okay. Oh, yeah. You can watch. I haven't seen the previous
0: they
1: episode.
0: They lose the entire herd to hoof and mouth.
1: Hoof and mouth, right.
0: Which is awful, I guess.
1: Yeah.
0: And then, I don't know if this is how ranchers do it, and we're talking to plenty of ranchers or people that are connected to ranchers.
1: Individually shoot them all?
0: Yeah.
1: I'm guessing that might have been traumatized.
0: Or is there another way that you can euthanize your whole cattle herd?
3: That was probably the quickest and most cost-effective method, I guess.
0: Because they just dug a trench, and then they herded them all into the trench, and then they shot them all.
1: Mainly Rip. The other guys weren't shooting.
3: Oh, yeah.
1: Much,
3: he was
1: man.
3: Doing all the shooting.
1: Yeah.
3: And, I mean, that trench would otherwise be known as a grave.
1: Yes.
0: Oh, yeah.
3: That was what they... That's
0: why they do that.
3: Yeah.
0: So then they just cover
1: they
0: up.
1: They need to kill their pet.
3: Oh. Yeah, the one that they saved.
1: Yeah, brutal, man.
3: You don't deserve this.
1: Yeah.
0: Oh, yeah, Christy was crying during that whole thing.
3: Oh, it was brutal.
1: Really? First of all, I agree it was a sad scene.
0: Oh,
1: and it really was, especially the baby, because the baby was never going to be meat. The rest of them were all going to be steaks. So, really, they're dead anyway.
0: Right. And Beth wanted to try to save the baby, no.
1: Right.
0: You don't know.
1: But the rest of them were going to be steaks anyway.
2: Was it the baby veal?
0: Yeah.
1: No, they loved the baby. They're just going to keep it.
3: Yeah, that was going to be the pet.
1: Yeah.
3: Yeah, I can't think that there. I mean, if you're just an average rancher, if you have to do that, that's probably the quickest and easiest way.
0: Yeah, I was gonna say, is there another method?
3: You got to be a good shot, though.
1: And you also might be crying mainly because you're losing a lot of money as opposed to just killing them, you know. But they made the scene pretty sad.
0: I'm sure the dollar signs are going through your head if you have to do that.
1: But in that scene, they made it more emotional, just like they were just doing
0: it. Oh, I'm sure it was both.
3: Yeah, I'm sure. You don't. You, if you could stand there and shoot an entire herd of cattle and not feel anything, you're a psycho.
1: I couldn't shoot one. You know.
3: You're a psycho.
1: Jim Suss could shoot them all. He would just shoot them all. You know.
3: You mean Yosemite Jim?
0: You see the Omaha scanner report? I think it got onto a text chain. Some guy was pointing what apparently was.
1: It looked like a guy that could be you, Todd.
0: No, yeah, because he's got long hair.
1: Long hair and long gray hair.
3: I didn't really see it.
1: No, I didn't see it either, but it was funny.
0: Everybody who has long hair, a little bit of a white beard, and a baseball cap looks like me.
2: It's you.
1: Know, right.
0: Yeah.
1: And I don't think it looked like you. It was
0: pointing what appeared to be a real gun, but it wasn't. It was one of those, I think they shoot, the paintballs at hippies that protest. It was one of those. It was not lethal. So apparently that guy didn't get in trouble. But whoever posted on Omaha Scanner had pictures of this guy. And he was pointing the weapon, or whatever you want to call it, right at him. But he wasn't charged with anything. And do you think if that were a black guy doing that?
1: Dead man.
0: Yeah, he's a dead man now.
1: Dead man. No question.
0: He has three clips emptied into him.
1: Right.
3: Well, and I also don't understand the fact that, because like when you go to, if you tried to rob somebody with that same gun, you'd still be charged with, with a deadly weapon because that person doesn't know that it's not a deadly weapon.
0: We heard you can get, extra charges with the finger gun.
3: Yeah. How is this any different? The guy driving by that you pointed it at doesn't know that it's not a real gun.
0: Well, he's not committing a robbery or anything. He's just pointing this
3: but
0: gun at
3: But you're still
0: people.
3: Brandishing a weapon.
2: That's frowned upon.
1: The pictures, it's on that group text we're on.
0: It's
1: send
0: also,
1: that picture out, man. It doesn't look like this guy's a lot older than you, Bob.
0: Omaha Scanner social media, too.
1: Yeah.
0: I think
1: so. You're, oh, he's a dead man.
0: Oh, absolutely.
1: If he's a black dude. Yeah.
3: I don't understand the you legal libtards. Difference there.
1: Here do I, because I'm looking at it. I'm zooming in. It looks like a gun to me. I know it's a paper. Yeah. There's a hole at the end. It's metal. It's not a different color. There's no color at the end. It's a different color, you know.
3: Yeah. At a glance, if you're driving by and somebody points that at you, you're going to think it's a real gun.
1: Right.
0: Oh, yeah. I zoomed in on the picture and it's like, that looks like a gun.
3: Mm-hmm.
1: No. So that guy wasn't killed then, huh?
0: I don't think he was even charged.
1: Wow. Are you kidding me? Yeah, it says.
2: So you just walk around and point a gun at stuff?
0: Yeah. Well, if it's a non-lethal gun, which apparently this was, and I don't know if it's used like in paintball. Don't they use rifles in paintball? This is one of those that, when people are protesting, when the hippies get out of line, then you shoot them with the paintballs.
3: They also have those that have pepper balls, too.
0: Well, yeah.
3: Ever seen those?
0: That might be what the thing shoots.
2: I think they should have those at like Olive Garden.
1: Yeah, there are two black dudes on this text chain we're all on, and they both agree they'd be dead too.
0: Oh,
1: yeah,
0: sure.
1: Pretty much, yeah.
0: Of course they would.
3: I was at a live broadcast one time at a sporting goods store where they were selling those pepper ball guns, and I'm like, this seems like something that not the average person should own.
1: Pepper ball, no.
3: Like if you're doing riot control, you should have one of these. But other than that, why should the average person need that?
1: Take out the hippies.
0: All right. Boomrock is checking in here. During a previous life as a security guard at a meat processing plant, I can tell you they switched the kill method from slicing the pigs' throats to carbon dioxide. They would load a bunch of pigs into a big elevator, go underground, pump all the air out of the room, and then basically, because it was considered more humane.
1: So they still use them as food, right?
0: They would pump out the good air and then pump in the bad and kill them that way.
2: Do you really want your bacon full of carbon dioxide?
3: Well, you're not eating the pig's lungs.
0: Yeah.
1: And pig lung is great, by the way.
2: Does it seep through?
1: Yeah. You probably ate pig lung in 1935.
2: I tried if it's fried and came with a side of ranch.
3: That makes pretty much anything palatable.
2: All right.
1: So the pigs go to sleep then, basically.
3: Yeah.
1: That's better. You're right, man.
3: Just like Weird Al's parents.
1: Right. That's Weird Al. That's so rude.
0: We made so some more rude. Of those bacon hors d'oeuvres that I talked about last week.
1: Well, you should make some.
0: Oh, we did. We make them every weekend now.
1: Oh, you didn't bring them in. You don't bring them in for the guys, man.
0: No, they're not going to last.
1: That's because they're food. They shouldn't last.
0: We eat them all. But next time you come to town, I'll make you some bacon, cream cheese, jalapeno, Ritz cracker, hors d'oeuvres.
2: Man,
1: that does sound good, man. They really do. Yeah. This happened in May. I don't think we did this.
0: Make sure you cook them long enough. I don't think I cooked them long enough this time.
1: I'm on that.
2: Cook long enough? The bacon or the pepper?
0: Oh, the bacon needs to cook a little more. And you can usually tell that they're ready to go because once the cream cheese starts melting outside, I needed to go probably another 5 minutes. Mm-hmm. I'll get them right by the time you come back.
2: We should bring an oven in here and have you make some here.
1: I
0: did them on the smoker.
2: Oh, okay. So we could do that in the parking garage.
0: Yeah, we could.
1: Just start a little barbecue out there. Yeah. Jim shows up. You got a hibachi out there. Just grill it.
3: Jim, can you tend this while we do the show?
2: We need really long cords for these microphones.
1: So every time you click on a story sometime, like that that particular dumpster diving story was on just a regular local news site somewhere, and we forget because I'm sure you do it too when you click on these stories, and there's other stories in that area below that. Almost everyone, since it's not national news all the time, is a teacher banging a student somewhere. This happened back in May in Whitman County, Washington. Elementary school teacher was arrested after she allegedly engaged in a sexual relationship with a child. According to a statement issued by it doesn't say how old the kid is yet. She was a teacher, though, elementary school. 25-year-old Mackenzie Knott. An elementary school for St. John's School District in Washington was arrested on Sunday after law enforcement officers gave information inappropriate relationship. Apparently, Knott's husband, an assistant track coach at St. John's High School, contacted authorities after his wife of 4 years allegedly admitted that she had sex with a 16-year-old student.
3: Okay.
1: Providing several screenshots to investigators. Oh, he must have snagged her phone And then he confronted her,
3: found
1: and she admitted
3: her Snapchat it. Messages.
0: Yep. Yep. Lots of people get caught that way.
3: She said, oh, I was drunk. And they said, that's still illegal.
2: It's not a good excuse for crime.
3: No, that doesn't get you out of it.
1: No. Yeah, you're 16, you'd bang that, Yeah, the husband turned her in, man. Yeah.
3: Rightfully so.
1: Yeah.
3: That is the correct move.
1: Yeah.
2: And just before this kid had summers off.
1: Right. that's out there now. Heather Jones could be Heather Jones.
0: She gets the summer off, too.
2: Right. They could have banged all summer.
1: Right, right.
2: His husband found the phone.
1: Right.
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5: 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For much of late Saturday night, early Sunday morning, a 28-year-old man held a woman and children inside a Fremont home with a gun. Thankfully, things ended peacefully following negotiations with the Nebraska State Patrol. The woman, though, suffered minor injuries and a domestic disturbance before the standoff. None of the children were hurt. 28-year-old Arturo Alvarez was arrested for several charges, including domestic assault. 15 kilograms of suspected cocaine were seized in a Friday afternoon traffic stop on I-80 near Waverly. The Lancaster County Sheriff's Office on Monday said that a westbound vehicle was stopped for following too close. A probable cause search led to the 15 kilograms of cocaine in two suitcases in the trunk. A 19-year-old California man was arrested and put in jail. As packaged, investigators say the drugs were worth about $500,000 or $2 million on the street. And Nebraska's nine-game Big Ten women's basketball home schedule at Pinnacle Bank Arena will feature an incredible slate of teams from the NCAA tournament last season, and they will continue to play a double play home and away with Iowa. Read more at KIBZ.com. A heat advisory in effect until 9 o'clock tonight. Sunny and hot today at a high of 95. 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
0: To work the muscles around your scrotum, you need to exercise the pelvic floor muscles and the dartos muscles. Before you begin, you got to find the right muscle group. Imagine you are trying to stop the flow of urine midstream.
1: Okay, I'm doing that right now.
0: Imagine, alternatively, you are stepping into ice cold water.
1: No, I'm actually peeing right now.
0: Right. Yeah. And your natural reflex is to draw your scrotum up and inward. You know, like you're going into a cold lake.
1: Got it.
0: You should feel your testicles gently rise and the base of your penis tighten. That's how you work the dartos muscle.
1: Got it.
0: And then the kegel muscles. You tighten the muscles and pull your scrotum and testicles upwards toward your abdomen. Count out loud for 5 seconds to avoid holding your breath. Completely let the muscles go for 5 seconds. You should feel your testicles then drop back down to their resting position, and then do that 10 or 12 times. 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
1: you should get a van for that too, have it on right. The side.
2: Yeah. Yes.
1: Testicle trainer.
0: Yeah, because you know you don't need to go to a gym for that.
1: No.
0: You already got the equipment.
1: Yeah, you show up.
0: The equipment is on you.
1: Drain your testicles. You're like in white pants and a white t-shirt. You know.
0: Yep. Just teach you how to count.
1: I'm Todd's testicle training.
0: I like it.
1: Okay, here's a quiz, guys. Want to take a quiz?
2: Yeah.
1: About human limits. See how good you guys are here. Right. How long can you go without drinking water?
2: What do they say, 4 to 5 days?
3: Yeah, it's not as long as you can go without food.
0: Yeah, 48 hours.
1: All right, Todd says 48 hours.
0: And you're dehydrated.
3: I would say three, four days.
1: Nick?
2: Say 4 days.
1: 3 to 5 days. Uh-huh. All right.
0: You guys are good.
1: No food.
3: It's like 2 weeks, isn't it?
2: Yeah, 12 days. Yeah,
0: 2 or 3 weeks. I'm going to go 20 days.
1: And what did you say, Puss?
3: About 2 weeks.
1: Nick?
2: 12.
1: Nope, 40 to 70 days.
2: What?
1: Yeah.
3: As long as you have water.
0: Yeah.
1: Well, it's true. That's a good point. You're right.
3: Yeah.
2: Does that depend on how fat you are to begin with?
1: Didn't say here, but maybe a little bit. But if you're just a regular build, you know, you probably could last that long. Without oxygen.
0: Oh, about 30 seconds.
2: I'd say Maybe four minutes.
0: A couple of minutes, because those guys who do the deep diving.
3: The free diving.
0: Yeah, the free diving. Don't they go for like 10 minutes?
1: Well, that something like that's coming up a little later on, but this is just without oxygen. What'd you say, Puss?
3: I'm going to say, about 6 or 8 minutes.
1: 3 to 5 minutes. Now, speaking of that, I just reminded me what happened yesterday. We get home, and I walk out by the pool, and I literally see a chipmunk about a foot down from the surface, still moving its legs. So it must have just fell in when I walked out there, but it was about a foot down, and then I saw the legs kind of give out. I'm thinking,
3: did you fish him out and save him?
1: I fished him out, and with the net, and I dropped him on the grass.

0: and he was laying on his back, or he or she was laying on her back. I don't know which. You know,
1: well, if he was on his back, you should be able to tell.
0: Well, yeah, I didn't get that close to the chipmunk.
2: I think it's hard to identify.
0: The chipmunk was small. It was like, you know.
1: Was it wearing a skirt or not? If it was wearing a skirt, then it was a girl.
0: Well, I made it a skirt later on.
1: Of course you did.
0: No, I looked at it, and I'm thinking, oh, it's dead. And then it literally was like one of those movies where people get pulled out of the water, they look dead, and they kind of go.
2: Oh, like the deer wakes up in the back of your car?
0: Right. Well, I don't know. It woke up. It didn't wake up. I still, but it, all of a sudden it went, like that, started breathing. But it was still laying there breathing. Oh, so, yeah, God. It was sad as hell.
3: I think I
0: got him in time, though, you know.
2: Oh, could you have performed CPR on him?
0: Well, it was. What kind of disease do chipmunks carry?
2: All of them.
0: Yes. Yeah. So I thought about it. I'm not going to go mouth to mouth to a chipmunk last night, but I'm not even going to touch it, you know. So I just watched it for a while, and I went inside. I'll go out today and see if it made it.
1: Oh, come on. Rabies, hantavirus, salmonella, leptospirosis, Lyme disease, plague, Rocky Mountain spotted fever, Colorado tick fever.
0: And this is a small one. This must have been a baby chipmunk because it was only, you know, 6 inches long, maybe. You know.
3: You going to start a band?
0: Yeah. Wow. You should quit. Why'd you quit comedy, man?
3: You've got one. That. Here's the origin story. It saved its life. That just needs two friends.
2: Oh, yeah. They don't want to come in direct contact with their feces or urine. And, you know, if you were doing CPR on it, it could have bit you.
0: Yeah, I'm not getting anywhere. I wouldn't get anywhere near
2: and
0: that.
2: And then that's a visit.
0: But it was a cute little thing, you know. Did Tyler save Alvin? Yeah. Corey checked it. I think I might have, though. But a minute later, man, you know, I don't know how long that little guy was in the pool, just swimming away.
2: Did it take off then?
0: Still, you know what? When I came back inside, I was still laying there breathing, so it might be dead. Oh, sleep. No sleep.
2: Oh, you could probably go 5 days without sleeping.
3: Yeah. Also, I'm going to say five as well. Oh, let's go six.
0: 11 days.
2: Wow. God, you have to be freaking exhausted.
0: Yeah. Extreme cold exposure. How long?
2: Minutes.
3: 15 minutes.
2: Maybe 30 minutes.
1: 10 to 15 minutes, you can start getting frostbite.
2: Right.
0: Tad's dead. Tad's dead. 30 minutes. Todd was right. Extreme exposure.
3: That's extreme.
2: The hypothermia will set in awfully quickly. That's why when those guys fall off, granted, they're wearing some kind of insulation, but when they fall off the boat in the Bering Sea.
0: Yes, right.
2: Yeah, they don't have long. They don't have long to fetch them.
0: Heather can join in the quiz here, Heather. Okay.
4: Good morning.
0: Maximum amount of heart rate. This is how long, this is called human limits. How long can you survive? Maximum amount of heart rate.
2: I think that varies age to age.
1: Yeah.
2: But I would say you're 250 beats a minute.
1: I think it's your, like in your 20s, I think maybe it's like 170, 180, and it goes down after that. There's some formula for your age plus whatever.
3: You know, 300.
0: This is beats per minute. How long can you survive? Well, let's say how long. It says
1: how high can you still survive?
2: The formula for, you know, to get maximum cardio benefit.
0: What'd you say, Puss?
1: I said like 170, 180.
0: Heather, what'd you say?
4: I didn't say anything. I didn't say anything.
0: Just give us
4: 310. I want to go 310.
0: 310.
4: Really
0: okay,
4: crazy.
0: What do I hear from here? I'm like an auctioneer here, Nick. What do you got?
3: 300.
0: Todd?
2: 250.
0: Todd was closest. 220.
1: Okay.
0: 220. Yeah. Holding your breath. This is one of those guys that do that free diving. They have to be the best of anybody. But how long can you survive holding your breath?
4: I'm like, wasn't there a guy that did it like almost 20 minutes recently? Like he broke a record.
0: Yeah, that might be the record. The free divers are guys that do this, right? Because they can't fake it. They can't breathe through their ears or anything. They're underwater. Right.
3: What's the difference of holding your breath and going without oxygen?
4: 19 minutes.
0: I don't know. That's a great question. But there are two separate categories on this list.
3: I'll say 12 minutes.
2: I'll say 20. 22.
0: What'd you say?
4: A 19.
0: What'd you say, Puss?
1: $1.
3: Yeah.
0: Puss gets sold. Sold a bit. Todd is good at this game. It's 24 minutes.
1: I would think the difference between holding your breath and going without oxygen is holding your breath. You have oxygen.

0: Continuously. It doesn't say the speed of the walk, or you're just walking continuously.
1: Are you getting fed? Are
0: you?
1: Gel packs? Are you hydrating?
2: Support crew with you?
0: Walking continuously. Yeah, that means not stopping. That's what this means. This is stopping,
3: amount
0: you rest and stretch. You're just walking.
1: But it sounds like this has to be what kills you, is you walk.
0: The walking, yeah, you're right.
1: Yeah, you somehow get physically exhausted.
3: I'll say 3 days.
4: 30 days.
3: I'm going to go.
0: Continuously. Remember that.
2: 2 days.
0: That's 48 hours. Puss says 48 hours. What do you
3: think? It is 48 hours.
0: No, it's not.
3: No, they would say 2 days is 48 hours.
1: Say,
3: you nailed it.
1: 5 days.
0: It's 30 hours.
1: So a day and a half.
0: Yeah, yeah.
2: Not even. Day and a quarter.
1: Yeah.
3: But yeah, stop and take a break.
0: Well, this is serious mental. Isolation. This is for serious mental effects. This isn't going to kill you, but you're going to be messed up.
2: Like 30 days in the hole?
0: It's only around 7 days. You kind of go nuts.
1: Really? Right?
0: Well, yeah. Serious mental effects.
1: Are you completely isolated? You're like in the same room, same atmosphere
0: just
1: all the time?
0: Just complete isolation. Yeah. That's just you, man.
2: Have you ever seen, like, I've seen things online about there's, like, the quietest room in the world. Like, they've got the sound dampening so that, like, you can basically hear your own heartbeat.
0: I've heard
2: that. And they say, like, nobody's ever been able to spend more than, a half an hour or 45 minutes in there before they start to just go nuts.
1: Because it will drive them mad.
2: Right.
1: Yeah.
2: Because it's so quiet. I can't even imagine.
0: We can study this next one on the show, even when Heather's here, although I want to drag her down to our level here.
2: She came here voluntarily.
0: Brain without oxygen. That's pretty much when you go down, you get frozen in the ice, something like that, and they pull you out.
2: 3 minutes.
3: And Encino,
4: yeah,
3: man.
4: Yeah, 5 minutes.
1: I think you could go 10 to 15.
0: Who said 5 minutes?
4: I did.
0: Well, it's between 4 and 6 minutes, Heather.
4: All right.
2: Good job.
4: Got one.
0: This is just longest recorded human lifespan. Recorded human lifespan.
1: I think.
3: Like 122.
1: Your previous, because there was a kid that fell into Lake Michigan.
0: Right.
1: And he was.
0: He might have been frozen, though,
1: for
0: right?
1: An extended period of time. And because it was so cold.
2: Right.
1: Yeah, they were able to save him. Otherwise, you know, under normal circumstances, he would not have made it.
3: Oh. Then didn't he become a lawyer?
1: I don't know. Whatever came of him. I haven't done a follow-up on that guy.
0: Oh, frozen caveman lawyer joke. All right.
2: Unfrozen.
0: That's a winner. That's a winner. Longest lifespan is right next to 122 years. Just a recorded lifespan. Extreme pain tolerance.
2: Well, how do you measure that?
0: Well, torturing, basically.
2: Well, I know, but what's the scale of it?
0: It says only a few minutes. I don't know. It says only a few minutes for most people. It's probably till you pass out. You've seen those movies where they torture people. They just pass out.
3: Mm-hmm.
0: Yeah, too much pain.
2: I think if you're a torturer and they pass out, you've done it wrong. Don't you want to keep them awake?
0: But if it's extreme pain tolerance, you do pass out because of pain.
2: Yeah, but I think you as the torturer then gotta
0: wait
2: back
0: till they
2: it
0: wake
2: down.
0: Up. Oh yeah, wait till they wake up.
2: Back it down a little bit to keep them awake so they can keep experiencing the pain. If you're a good torturer.
1: Yeah.
0: Yeah,
1: well,
0: but
1: isn't the idea of torture to extract some information from them?
2: Yeah, so you want them to be awake.
0: Okay, and the final one is the longest pee ever recorded.
3: That's on that Adam Sandler album.
0: This is long.
4: Couple of factors.
1: 7 minutes.
3: Yeah.
0: Holy hell, talk. You imagine somebody peeing 7 minutes, you're way off.
2: It's felt like that before.
3: Yeah, 2 minutes, 20 seconds.
0: 2:42.
1: Oh.
0: Yeah.
1: See, I think we broke that.
2: Yeah.
1: We did a contest one time.
0: No, nobody peed for 7 straight minutes.
1: Oh, I know we peed for two and a half.
0: Nobody peed for 7 minutes.
1: What we did was we drank coffee, you know, like we always do. Yeah. But we didn't go to the bathroom. You know, it was one of those.
0: That's not time we wore the diapers, right? That was alcohol.
1: No. We were just drinking coffee, and it was one of those.
0: You don't want to pee 7 minutes into a diaper. Like Holy hell. That's going to weigh your ass down.
3: Yeah.
1: What do they call those bar promotions? They don't do them anymore. But
0: for a pee?
1: Yeah. You got to drink for free until somebody finally went to the bathroom.
0: Yeah. What did they call those?
2: Break the seal night?
1: Yeah.
0: Yeah. Something like that. Yeah.
1: But then I think I was the first one to say, I can't hold it any longer. And they held it for like 4 hours. And I know I peed close to 3 minutes.
0: Well, I don't know. This is the longest recorded piece, 2:42.
1: And I didn't win. Well, we should,
0: we should.
1: I don't think we have that on, because technically
0: Heather, have you ever peed that long?
4: Oh, my God. I felt like it. You know,
0: it always feels like it.

0: can't go.
1: A minute is a long time to pee.
0: That is a long time.
2: Especially first thing in the morning.
0: Right.
1: Yeah, I don't think you're peeing a minute.
3: I bet I go a minute plus every day that I don't make it out of the studio during the entire show.
2: I bet you do, too.
3: If it's 10:15 by the time I finally get to the John, I bet it's a minute plus, minute and a half.
2: I've counted, and I know I go at least a minute, like first thing in the morning.
1: That's different than 2:42, though.
2: Yeah. But
1: that's what this guy said.
2: I swear to Christ, I peed more than 2 minutes and 42
1: And that's what you're saying while you're doing it. Yeah. Jesus Christ. That's a long piss.
2: Oh, no, it felt good.
3: Yeah. Oh, it's the best.
1: Oh, I know that. Been there.
4: Right. Adam's the track length of the longest pee from the Adam Sandler, they're all going to laugh at you, is 2:16.
1: All right.
4: So he was close.
1: He was close. Okay. We get back with Heather. We're going to ask you about your renting your body out last week.
0: Oh, yeah. Talk about pee.
1: Heather Jones with us. Going back.
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8: 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For much of late Saturday night, early Sunday morning, a 28-year-old man held a woman and children inside a Fremont home with a gun. Thankfully, things ended peacefully following negotiations with the Nebraska State Patrol. The woman, though, suffered minor injuries and a domestic disturbance before the standoff. None of the children were hurt. 28-year-old Arturo Alvarez was arrested for several charges, including domestic assault. 15 kilograms of suspected cocaine were seized in a Friday afternoon traffic stop on I-80 near Waverly. The Lancaster County Sheriff's Office on Monday said that a westbound vehicle was stopped for following too close. A probable cause search led to the 15 kilograms of cocaine in two suitcases in the trunk. A 19-year-old California man was arrested and put in jail. As packaged, investigators say the drugs were worth about $500,000 or $2 million on the street. And Nebraska's 9-game Big Ten women's basketball home schedule at Pinnacle Bank Arena will feature an incredible slate of teams from the NCAA tournament last season, and they will continue to play a double play home and away with Iowa. Read more at KIBZ.com. A heat advisory in effect until 9 o'clock tonight. Sunny and hot today at a high of 95. 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I'm Jeff Moats on 104.1 The Blaze.
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1: Comedian Heather Jones with us. You got a gig, Heather, this week you want to plug?
0: No gigs
1: All
0: this
1: right.
0: week.
1: Okay. Explain what happened to you last week and how'd it go.
0: Oh, it went well. It went well.
2: Is there a name for this study?
1: Yeah.
0: It's not. It's standardized patient. That's what my title is.
1: Okay.
0: And it's just a program where they, different classes will come in and interact. And each one is a different scenario. So depending on the class and their needs and what part of the term it is, they'll have you do different things. So this particular one happened to just be like first year, I think, PA students.
1: Okay.
0: And they were just... This is like their first exam. So I think this was more like just kind of getting used to the anatomy beyond like the mannequin one. So I was one step above like a plastic doll.
1: So you walk in. Explain this. Don't leave anything out.
0: Okay. So I go in and they have, and you know, you it's the room just like an examination room. Mm-hmm. And then the teacher will, so you get ready and you take off all your clothes and put on the gown. And then the mm-hmm. teacher comes in. And they're in the room with you the whole entire time. And then they have a little talk with you and they say, you know, anything, you know, give your feedback to the students as you, you know, if they're in.
1: Can you give yourself a different name? Can you call yourself Susie or something?
0: Right, right. Can you pull my hair a little bit?
2: Were you looking all hot in that gown?
0: Yeah. Oh, my God, no. Because you can't. And then, and this is the part where I wasn't sure if it would be one student at a time or
1: right.
0: if it would be everybody all at once. Well, they bring in everybody at once.
1: How many people are in
0: six.
1: That room?
0: Six. And then they
1: six
0: go.
1: Six, and you're actually in a hospital room then, right?
0: Yes. Yeah. And it's...
2: There's not an observation deck?
0: No, some of the rooms actually do have two-way mirrors. Yeah, and there is another, there's a room on the other side. And all the rooms have, they're recording you. So there's a tape out there somewhere.
3: Wow. You mean another tape.
0: Right. Yeah. Yeah. So then they go through and then they each do the speculum and then they all do the breast exam after that. But
1: so you have like six guys filling you up?
2: The scary metal thing that they shove up your giny.
0: Two shoehorns. Yeah.
1: How many male students, how many female students?
0: I feel bad. So there was one male student and the rest were all females, and that poor guy. I mean, he went last. I think he was I think, how can you not be aware, of just the sensitivity or whatever? So he was nice. He went last, and
1: so you are a comedian.
2: Question here: how far up does that speculum go?
0: Right inside. It can't go past your cervix. So it basically just kind of lines up, and then they open it, and then they take a look. And one thing that the instructor did was kept referring to the picture they saw yesterday or the model version. Mm-hmm. They're like, you notice that one you saw yesterday? It was real beautiful and real tight and round. Wow. And after the third beautiful,
3: this ain't that. Yeah.
0: You guys saw the Liberty Bell? Well, the crack in that. And the crack in this.
1: Well, was it like a 22-year-old girl on the slab the day before or something like that?
0: No, that was just the model. No, that was
1: the model. The model's all perfect.
0: Right,
1: of course,
0: right.
1: You know?
0: Yeah, exactly.
1: So you're a grown woman. Now, listen, you're a comedian, so were you saying anything out loud was funny?
0: I didn't. No.
1: Oh, you.
0: I didn't. It was just so awkward and weird, and everything I did say was just real fast. And you know how I get when I get super nervous and blah, blah, blah, blah, blah. It was that. And I did when they came in, I said, oh, is this all your first? And they said, yes. And I'm like, oh, how weird for you. And they did laugh at that. But I think that it's one thing about doing this and the underwear show is anything you say, even if it's weird or whatever, people laugh at you just to make you comfortable. You know?
1: Right. So you're sitting there. But so all six people filled you up basically for the press exam.
2: Anything to sedate you?
0: No.
2: No.
0: That would be I just tried to do that myself before I went in.
2: You're in a completely natural state.
0: Yeah.
2: They don't give you any Valium or
3: anything. And are they looking for you to give feedback that hurts?
0: Yeah.
3: Oh, that's too far. Don't do that.
0: Exactly. Yeah.
1: Now, the breast exam is actually just hand on boob, right?
0: Right.
2: Or keep going.
3: Okay. Don't stop.
0: Twist it a little bit.
1: So this 23-year-old dude, got to fill you up.
0: Well, yeah, but trust me, he wasn't enjoying any of it. I feel so bad. I feel terrible.
1: Didn't tweak your nipple or nothing like that? Because you probably can't do that.
0: Yeah. No, all the students were great. And I have to say, for the first time interacting with somebody in that particular, I'm like, it makes me feel good for the future of that profession, because they were
1: First of all, you told these guys off the air. You can tell me off the air too, but I hope they paid you good.
0: They did.
1: It seems embarrassing, to say the least.
0: It is, but okay. So they book you for this, but they don't always use you for the full time. And I knew that right away. Like some of these, they'll book you for 5 hours, and you get done in two. So that's normal. And this particular one, they booked me out for 5 hours. And then I was done.
1: So 5 hours of the same thing? Or some more stuff coming up?
0: Of the same thing. But
1: vagina and boob the whole time?
0: Yes, but they don't have more people. So it would have been a case where they brought everybody in individually and went through a whole exam. That's the only way that it would have been drawn out to 5 hours. Not necessarily more people, but just.
1: So you didn't do 5 hours?
0: So I didn't. But then you're kind of I'm already I prepped like a porn star. The night before, I didn't eat anything. Oh. I was I felt I really prepared for this thing. And then I was kind of felt I'm just hanging out in the hall. Anybody else want to get out? I'm trying to stretch out the time a little bit.
1: I shave for this, right. And not just my legs.
3: And do they pay you? Do they pay you?
1: Power washed.
3: Do they pay you for the whatever they booked you for, no matter how long it takes?
0: No, it's just there's a minimum.
1: They prorated.
0: Time. Yeah, I know it's prorated.
3: Go slower. Go slower.
1: We talked about this before. You mentioned ahead of time, if they would have felt a lump, or something,
0: yeah,
1: an anomaly in your vagina, do. Would they have told? They would have had to tell you, right?
0: Yes. Yeah. Okay. Yeah. If they felt anything weird, or the teacher would have pulled me aside and said, "Hey, you might want to get this checked out."
1: Anybody ever see you at the funny bone? I recognize you.
0: I don't think anybody. I don't even tell them I do. A couple of them know I do comedy, but I don't advertise it.
1: Yeah.
0: Mostly because I don't think any of them would enjoy it.
1: if you had photographic memory, and they somebody in the crowd you recognize, wouldn't it be great if you saw the dude or the
0: thought about that. Like if
1: you
0: I
1: just, you could heckle, you could
3: walking through the grocery store,
0: right?
3: You make eye contact, like, wait a minute.
1: Yeah, but on the stage she can have a microphone, she can make fun, she can talk about it. Yeah,
0: we're in the produce aisle. Remember these melons?
1: Did you call me up about this last year sometime? Yeah. Hi, Doc. All right,
3: are you gonna do it again?
0: I am. I did sign up for more. I don't know if they'll take me again. I don't know if I was too, like, there's
1: too
0: no
1: anxious.
0: Right. Too anxious or too, like, or
1: no,
0: just
1: anxious to be there. I mean, that's what I meant. Right.
0: Oh, like I want it too much.
1: She wants this too much.
3: She enjoyed that every day. Let's not bring her back.
1: Can you sign up for butt stuff next time?
0: No, I won't do butt stuff. Tate's already called dibs on that. He's like, if I can't get butt stuff, then you're not getting butt stuff.
2: What conclusions did they come to? What did the students learn from this?
0: I think it was mostly just
1: feel real boobs.
0: Just well, it was mostly just to get comfortable with a real life patient in a scenario that's not, you know, I mean, people want to grow up to be doctors, but they don't grow up going, hey, I want to stick my hand up somebody, you know. Like, it's just really getting, like, you forget, like, they have to learn how to do that. So that's
1: that.
0: Fascinating.
3: It was basically just learning the procedures, wasn't
0: exactly
3: it?
0: Yeah, learning the procedures, kind of, you know. Yeah.
3: But doing it on a live body.
1: Now, it was just a speculum. It wasn't fingers, was it?
0: Oh, no, it was that, too.
1: Wow.
0: Yeah, they had to go in. They did the speculum, and then they went in and did and, like, felt, you know, like, oh the there's dude, uterus, the that's your ovary.
1: The
0: yeah.
1: dude, man.
3: Oh, wow.
0: I know.
2: Two
0: or three. He did have to, like, like talk as he was doing it. And I was like,
1: anybody
0: oh.
1: flick? Anybody flick accidentally?
0: No,
1: sorry,
0: no.
1: Man. I had to say it.
0: No,
3: they're not making eye contact while they're doing this, are they?
0: No, I kept
1: that's
0: my
1: another
0: eyes.
1: Great one. Nick.
0: I closed my eyes the entire 23-year-old
1: time. 23-year-old dude just looking at
3: you're
1: her.
3: Closing your eyes, that might be why you're not invited back. Right.
0: I hummed a lot.
3: Yeah,
1: I moaned.
0: They did. They're like, "Are you okay?" I'm like, "I'm just disassociating. Just don't mind me."
1: Yeah. did you yell, is that all you got?
0: Right. That's the biggest, right. That's the biggest hand. Bring me the biggest you got. Where's King Kong?
1: I want the biggest ham-fisted student you got out there.
3: All right. Where's Andre the Giant?
0: I wonder if they do try to match it up. Like, if when they're scheduling it, they're like, oh, man, we got to.
1: Is your hands?
0: Right. We got this. You know, there's like 1 6-foot-5-inch guy with huge hands. They're like, oh, God, you're going to have to put him with Linda today. Yeah, Linda's the only one that can take it.
3: Are you leaving the building at the same time as these students?
0: No, you don't even leave like the office at the same time.
3: That's good.
0: Yeah, I know.
3: You don't see him in the parking lot.
0: Right.
1: Who wants to go for coffee?
0: Yeah. I do.
3: They go to wave and their keys are stuck to their fingers.
0: Wow. Is that a Nova ring?
3: And there comes the first text asking if somebody can sign up to rent Heather's body.
1: Is that from Gil or James?
3: It's just a random number out of Lincoln.
0: Oh, right. Okay. I'll take it. Yep. Well, I mean, really, if it's for educational purposes, sure.
3: Otherwise, that's illegal.
1: Did you
2: next
1: get
2: time you should hide some things up there. You know, like a little baby,
3: yes.
2: Like they do in the king cake.
1: Oh, yeah.
2: Just making a little scavenger hunt.
0: That
1: a
0: would
1: little
0: freak,
1: baby.
0: That would upside, freak them out if they found, like, you know, the abortion ones. They're like, oh, you're a little baby.
1: Oh, yeah.
0: This, like, thing. Yeah. Just, like, put a bunch of those up.
1: Put a little fetus in there.
0: Oh,
1: a little rubber fetus. You say, oh, sorry about that. I forgot to get that. That was from yesterday.
0: Oh, it was a bit I was doing. Never mind that.
3: That's the quick way to not get invited back.
1: Put a little rubber fetus in there.
3: Get it?
0: Somebody was saying, like, was it you? Somebody was talking about, like, the scarves, like the magician scarves.
3: Oh, it was Nick. Yeah, it was Nick.
1: That'd be excellent. Right. So you got some, you think, I mean, you haven't written it up yet, but you probably got material, don't you?
0: I do, but I also, like, don't want to take them out, because I really do, like, they've been great, and I don't want to do anything that would just,
1: well,
0: you
1: know
0: what I mean?
1: Name.
0: Yeah. But,
1: it's still
0: but,
1: funny, man.
0: Yeah.
1: You know, you told it here on this show.
0: I know.
1: More people hearing it right now.
0: I know. I just want to make sure, like, they know I'm not, you're like,
1: no, you've been respectful.
0: Okay, good.
1: We're the ones.
3: Yeah, I don't think you've made it seem like they were doing anything bad.
1: We're the ones that haven't been respectful.
3: Right. We'll play that part.
1: Yeah. The rubber fetus bit's kind of a good bit, though, you know.
0: Especially
1: if it's the last thing. Like, you pull out 40 scarves, and at the end is the rubber fetus.
0: It would be funny if the little rubber fetuses were each, like, a different, like, race.
2: Yeah.
0: There's, like, a little Inuit one.
3: I made a trip to Alaska recently.
1: What, bundled up with a scarf and everything?
0: A Polynesian one. Oh, yeah. And they're all dressed
1: Inuit
0: up.
1: Inuit fetus.
0: Yeah. Bundled on a board.
3: Are we at a UN meeting?
0: Yeah. Right. Yeah.
1: That is the best. All right. Heather Jones, you're going to join us the rest of the show. Come on back.
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6: 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For much of late Saturday night, early Sunday morning, a 28-year-old man held a woman and children inside a Fremont home with a gun. Thankfully, things ended peacefully following negotiations with the Nebraska State Patrol. The woman, though, suffered minor injuries and a domestic disturbance before the standoff. None of the children were hurt. 28-year-old Arturo Alvarez was arrested for several charges, including domestic assault. 15 kilograms of suspected cocaine were seized in a Friday afternoon traffic stop on I-80 near Waverly. The Lancaster County Sheriff's Office on Monday said that a westbound vehicle was stopped for following too close. A probable cause search led to the 15 kilograms of cocaine in two suitcases in the trunk. A 19-year-old California man was arrested and put in jail. As packaged, investigators say the drugs were worth about $500,000 or $2 million on the street. And Nebraska's nine-game Big Ten women's basketball home schedule at Pinnacle Bank Arena will feature an incredible slate of teams from the NCAA tournament last season, and they will continue to play a double play home and away with Iowa. Read more at KIBZ.com. A heat advisory in effect until 9 o'clock tonight. Sunny and hot today with a high of 95. 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
2: Oh, Sneakily was the name of the bar promotion.
1: That was it, yeah.
2: Where everybody got free beer. Somebody spoiled it all and went and took a piss.
1: I never went to one of those because I'm small bladder guy.
3: Yeah, you would have been the most hated guy in the room.
1: Right, and I don't need you. Yeah. I'm saying, shut up, yeah. Cheap.
3: Andy would have peed first.
1: Yeah, hey,
3: that happens naturally.
1: You say that when I'm not in the studio.
2: Right.
1: Kick your ass, man.
3: Oh, you were threatening me from right over there, too.
1: Yeah. I was, yeah.
2: Even when it's not sneak a leak night, sometimes he's the most hated guy.
1: Hey, you guys are funny. You guys are really funny.
2: Oh, wow.
3: Unless he gets too hot and has to go home.
1: All brave without me there, man. All brave without me there.
2: Oh, and then you were talking about the long walk. How long can you walk before you drop dead?
1: 30 hours.
2: Yeah. There's a
1: Stephen
2: King book called The Long Walk.
1: Well, that's... there's a movie out now, and I know the premise, and I think this sounds it's like the saddest movie ever. You know what it's about?
3: Yeah.
1: If somebody stops, they shoot you.
3: Yeah.
1: Yeah.
3: And like the last guy standing wins something?
1: It's some futuristic thing. And when I know the people like these kind of movies, but I'm thinking, I don't need to watch a bunch of young men walking and just getting shot.
3: You're doing that out your front window.
0: Yeah. When he wrote it under the alias.
3: Shot, but.
2: Yeah. In The Long Walk, apparently the winner is the last one standing.
0: Yeah.
1: Right, right.
2: Everyone else drops dead somewhere along the way.
1: Well, they get shot.
0: I read that as a teenager.
1: If you stop, they shoot you. There's guards with them.
2: Oh, in this book?
1: In the book and the movie.
2: Yeah. Oh, okay.
1: Yeah.
3: Yeah, it just came out last summer.
1: Yeah, we're talking to a lot of people who saw the movie. I saw it all over social media. People saw it.
0: It was written under, I think, Richard Bachman, right?
1: Fake name? Oh, yep. His other name? Okay.
0: Yeah.
3: Yeah, the one who lasts the longest wins a large cash prize in the fulfillment of one wish of his choice. It's a dystopian, post-apocalyptic kind of world.
1: Right. Yeah, but it just sounds sad. You know, enough sad TV out there.
3: And you must maintain a pace of 3 miles per hour.
1: That's it.
3: So you can't just, one step every 3 minutes.
1: Ain't the long mosey.
3: I think the saddest TV is The Masked Singer.
1: Yeah, well, I've never watched that. The show is so brutal, but I don't watch it either. Yeah.
3: That it even exists.
1: Yeah, been existed for a long time now. Yeah. It's out there. Pretty sad. Yeah. Nick will be back. You're that. People are telling Nick he's going to be back doing comedy someday.
0: I keep telling people that.
1: Yeah. Oh.
0: Everybody asks me, is he quit? I'm like, I'll give him a couple of years. He'll be back. I'm not letting him go.
2: That
0: it's
2: seems
0: like mafia.
2: To be the consensus among all of our comedian friends.
0: Nobody wants it to happen, so nobody's going to, they're going to roll you back
1: on stage. You mean?
3: Yes.
0: Yeah. Oh, yeah. Nobody. Yeah. And we should start taking bets on it. You're not going to be allowed to not. Or people will kill you to prevent it. Either way, you don't have a choice in this.
3: I just want to know, can I get any of that money?
0: Maybe, yeah, if you can play it,
3: well,
0: right?
3: Well, if I just bet on not coming back, but then when is that fulfilled?
0: No, yeah, that's when,
2: You make one of those predictive market bets.
1: Polymarket.
3: Right. Yeah. Halshi?
2: You can't wager bet on yourself? It yourself.
1: Yeah, but somebody else could bet for him.
3: Like right? Me, yeah. You could have a guy.
1: And then Nick just shows up and does comedy again somewhere.
3: Just funnel the entire vast Allen family fortune into one big bet and then come back and double it.
0: Oh, yeah. Here's the thing. If you bet on yourself not coming back, and really, I'm going to have to kidnap you. And it's going to be like the King of Comedy sort of situation where you're stuck there like Jerry Lewis and you're going to be forced to perform. Yep.
3: That's what it felt like at the end. I think I've already been there.
1: You're forced to perform.
3: I already did that.
1: For a couple of years, I think you did at the end. Right?
3: Yeah.
13: 19.
2: Yeah, you can't.
1: 19 what? Years.
2: I think there was a George Santos, that weasel, guy that got kicked out of Congress.
1: He tried to bet himself.
2: There was a Kelce bet on whether or not he would attend the State of the Union address. And I think he bet on it.
1: Yeah.
2: And then didn't show up.
3: Oh. Why can't you?
2: Well, because you can rig that sort of thing.
1: You can rig anything like that.
2: I mean, it's about him, so I guess he can't participate, according to the rules.
3: There's only rules enforced in some place. It seemed like, it seems like kind of like a free-for-all the way things are going now.
1: Yeah, true, but you have to go through a lot.
2: He gets on fraud X, then? And then he says he's going to be there, and then he doesn't show up. And I guess he wagered that he wasn't going to show up after misleading people.
0: Did Polymarket not pay him? Did they figure it out? He was betting on himself and refused funds?
2: I don't know how that works.
3: Were these like the Super
2: Bowl?
3: Because
2: it sounds like you could, there's so many bets that you could rig. If you can bet on anything. So I don't know what kind of safeguards they put in place to ensure that doesn't happen.
3: Are these like the prop bets for the Super Bowl where there's a cap on them?
2: Oh, it could be.
1: No. Gotta be. But even then, they don't want to pay out just to fraudsters. The fraudsters, you know?
13: Wow.
1: Yeah. So we can do this thing that you did, right, Heather? I'm not going to.
0: You can have your butt probed if you want.
1: Yeah.
0: You can get it done.
3: You can.
13: And get paid this time.
0: Yeah.
1: Can you request female interns?
0: No, you can't request.
1: So you're just sitting there with your balls hanging out, wanting a bunch of strange women to look at them.
0: Right.
1: You know?
0: Yeah.
3: Is there like a green room for the patients? Are you hanging out with other people that are doing this?
0: But there is like a meeting room that you go to, but not
1: Please welcome to the main bed.
0: Right.
1: Heather Jones.
0: Right. It's a big shower we all go into afterwards. No. There's like dressing rooms and there's a meeting room. And then you're just kind of dismissed and you go into your individual exam rooms. And then that's where the magic happens.
2: Oh, like a little meeting, like before you use the zip line, the little safety meeting.
0: Yeah, exactly.
2: Now, something like that.
1: You did it to help people and found it interesting. Did you get any sympathy looks from these kids?
0: No.
1: You know, you know what that looks like sometimes. You think, why does she have to do this?
0: I really just tried to not make any contact, eye contact with them. I really didn't
1: look at
0: them
1: whatsoever.
0: Yeah, because I'm laying there and, the lights down. And so I'm just kind of like, a smile. Yeah. You know, they introduce themselves and do
1: the stirrups and everything?
0: Yeah, I'm laying down. I am. The first one puts me in the stirrups and then I'm up through the six and then they take them down and then it's.
3: Up through the six.
1: Don't they do breast exams sitting up or they do them laying down?
0: Those are laying down,
1: I didn't know that. Yeah. Okay,
0: I mean, sometimes
1: they're not allowed
3: to. Any pinching?
1: Yeah.
0: I think they
1: won. Of the nipple.
0: I think one did. I was like, wow, that's a new move.
13: It's a new technique they're teaching these kids now.
3: Hey, that would be odd for a med student to be like, okay, you can't pinch the nipple.
0: Right. Because when I go in and have it done like with my regular doctor, it's kind of like just real quick. They're so efficient at it and quick.
1: Right.
0: And these students are really practicing.
1: Oh, they're needing their bread.
0: Yeah, right. Yeah, and then the instructor was like, I don't know if you went hard enough. I'm like, Dad, leave them alone. They're fine. They're just like, they went hard enough.
13: Caleb, don't flick it.
1: Right. Did you yell out harder?
0: No, not on the breast. You don't want to go too hard on the breast. That's nice, gentle touch.
1: Yeah.
0: It was, but it was fun. And
2: nibble on it gently. I mean, not a bite. You don't want to bite through.
1: That's called sexual harassment.
0: It's
1: actually sexual assault.
0: Right, I know. No, that's another thing. I really had to be like,
2: science.
0: Really
2: this
0: be careful.
2: Is science.
1: It's science.
2: We're doing it for science.
0: I was afraid I was going to make some sexual innuendo joke and really, I'm like, that's where I'm going to cross.
1: Now, you didn't eat because you're afraid of farting?
0: No.
1: Or queefing?
0: I just didn't want to have to go to the bathroom. Yeah, exactly. I didn't want to have gas. I didn't want to have any pressure. Yeah. You're pushing around on your stomach. I didn't want.
1: Yeah, exactly. Any,
0: yeah, exactly. So I didn't.
1: You just light up the whole room with a big fart.
0: Right. I'm like,
1: wow, don't go in there, man.
0: You're not chancing anything. So, but it does, I think, help with the white coat syndrome, which I have just as my own. So I will say there is a benefit personally.
1: I have that with that. Blood pressure.
0: Yeah. Right? Yeah, like they have to wait at the
1: I
0: end
1: take
0: to
1: my
0: take
1: blood
0: it.
1: Pressure before I go to the doctor and take a picture of it. They've told me to do that 1,000 times.
2: Oh, they usually wait till the end of my visit.
0: Right.
1: And then... Well, but they do it twice. I do it at the beginning and then the end.
2: Yeah.
1: And I still pull out my picture. I said, I just did this before I got here. They legitimately, right. It's called white. I have white coat syndrome when it comes to blood pressure.
2: And in my case, it's almost always significantly lower at the end of the visit.
1: Yeah, me too.
2: I don't know why I get that white coat syndrome.
1: I don't either.
2: I've been going to this doctor all my life.
1: I don't either,
2: it
1: man.
2: Seems.
0: It just because it's so uncertain. You know what I mean? Like the uncertainty of it. You could walk in, with something and come out, and they can tell you have cancer, or you just never. There is just like that unknown.
2: You're right. Now. You're right. So was there a little bit of anxiety going in?
0: For this, no, because I it wasn't going as myself. So for these, I don't. I am myself.
1: Did you have a difference? Even the disguise on? You
0: walk. No, in? But just perspective. I think I'm not doing this. Like you're not
1: with a cowboy hat or something like that. Yeah.
0: I get some sunglasses.
1: I saw a guy at the airport yesterday, the cowboy.
2: You're just Heather the live mannequin?
0: Yeah. Exactly, yeah. Heather the live mannequin.
2: Or did you go by a different name?
0: No, like Xanadu or something. Like an awesome stripper name for it.
2: Xena.
0: Yeah.
1: Xanadu. This is Xanadu. What the hell? Xanadu, whip out your cans.
3: So I guess when my wife went in there a few weeks ago and she had she must have had reverse white coat syndrome when her blood pressure was like 70 over 30.
1: Well, she was sick, right?
3: And then, right. And they went, right. What? How are you still awake?
1: Right.
0: Oh, man.
3: And then all of a sudden she wasn't.
1: Yeah.
0: Oh, that's right. Because she did, but she had the serious.
3: It was weird.
0: I have gone in where they've said, oh, you must be nervous. And I had to tell them, no, it's high because I just walked from the parking lot. And it was like a long walk. Like the elevator wasn't working.
3: I had to come up both flights of stairs. Give me a break.
0: It really was that. I'm like, no, I'm just a fat, lazy piece of crap.
1: Because I'm a fat, lazy piece of crap.
7: Oh, you're right in that range.
1: I should have walked in. She had a cigarette rolling.
0: I know.
1: A cigarette. What do you want? What do you want?
3: They have to
1: There's
3: encounter
1: my
3: that.
1: Vagina.
0: Hitting my vape right before I walk in the building, right. Like blowing it out the door as it's closing.
3: They have to encounter that every day, all the time, don't they?
0: Yeah.
3: The white coat stuff. I mean, people just being nervous in a doctor's office.
0: Yeah. So this helps seeing them at their earliest stage because they're nervous. Everybody's nervous that they're practicing interacting with patients, so that they're supposed to be nervous.
7: I was so nervous at a dentist once. I got sent to a doctor.
1: You went there.
7: Right. I used to joke about that. Yeah, he would just before I put Novocaine in my mouth, he was like, took my blood pressure, and he was like,
1: They told you to stop. You're on the air with us when that happened.
7: And he's
1: told
7: like, who's your primary care physician? I'm like, you? I don't know.
3: Wrong answer.
7: Yeah. Right. And then I was even more freaked out because he's like, you need to get this checked out. And I was like, when? He's like, now. I'm like, ah!
3: Get out of my chair and go now.
0: Did you?
1: Well, that was a bad blood incident, right?
7: Yeah, then the first place I went was just in an urgent care type place, and it was like the height of COVID, and I walked in and nobody in the office was wearing masks, and I was like, no masks in the doctor's office, huh?
1: Yeah.
7: And they're like, yeah. And I'm like, all right, see you later.
1: It was so COVID. I wouldn't have stayed there either, right?
7: I'm like, that's, all the health guidelines at the time said that
1: exactly.
7: You should probably
1: in the
7: be
1: doctor's
7: doing this.
1: Office?
7: Yeah.
2: Wow.
7: And it was just like the walk-in emergency room, too, so nobody walks in there with an appointment.
0: Right.
1: No.
7: But I'm like, this isn't helping my blood pressure.
1: Yeah. Yeah, going to the dentist and telling you got to leave here and go to the doctor, that would suck.
2: Would sucking on the laughing gas lower your blood pressure, or would it jack it up more?
7: I don't know. I would have been open to finding out.
1: I think our heads are so powerful when it comes to stuff like that, The blood pressure thing just pisses me off. Because I don't have high blood pressure, so I do it at the house, I'm fine, and I walk in the doctor's office, and I'm not. And I tell the guy, I went to urgent care once, I had a cold, I had to get some medicine, I think I might have the flu, and I was not in my hometown, or wasn't in Omaha at the time. And I remember telling the guy, some kid at this, I said, I get the white coat syndrome. He started arguing with me, I said, because that's not white coat syndrome. I said, no, I get it every time. I said, I'm not arguing with you, I get it all the time. If I wasn't here, my blood pressure would be fine. He was kind of a dick, So I said, well, screw you.
3: As many people as you encounter that have a bad bedside manner, I'm starting to wonder if it's you.
1: Yeah, maybe. Yeah. Well, although I wasn't, that was, it was bad bedside manner with my son last week.
3: Yeah, but your influence was in the room.
1: Right.
3: And yes, Todd, nitric oxide will actively lower your blood pressure.
2: Yeah.
0: Oh. Ooh, nice.
3: Yeah.
2: So perfect. Next time you go.
1: Yeah, but that wasn't the root cause, though, for Nick. Nick actually had to get some pills, right? You had fat blood, right?
7: Yeah, they were. It wasn't like super high, but enough where they were like, you know, take some of this. Like,
0: so could you just take it like a whippet and like lower it yourself if you were like panicking?
7: Well, that, I'm like, hey, what if
3: homeopathic
7: just, like,
3: remedies?
7: Yeah. Right. Once I found out it's the white coat, I'm like, can you just like let me take a nap and you're like, just take my blood pressure while I'm sleeping?
1: Yeah, right.
2: No sense in doing whippets in the parking lot of the dentist. They got a whole tank full.
0: I know, but sometimes insurance doesn't cover it.
2: They charge you extra.
0: Yeah.
2: Yeah, but my dentist knows that I really like the nitrous, so yeah. They see me coming and they roll the tank out.
3: The teeth cleaning is just an excuse.
2: No matter what.
1: See me coming.
2: Even for a teeth cleaning, it's like, yeah, give me gas.
3: There's no pain in a teeth cleaning.
2: Yeah, well, we got to do it just as a precautionary measure.
3: Everybody's been there.
1: Got to calm Todd down.
0: I think that should be treated, because you are treating a condition that would prevent you from going back if you don't get the nitrous, right?
2: Right.
0: Exactly. So I agree with its usage in this particular case.
1: So you are going back then, Heather?
0: Yes.
1: Your body out again.
0: I'll do it again for sure.
1: All right. Welcome back. Heather Jones with us.
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6: 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For much of late Saturday night, early Sunday morning, a 28-year-old man held a woman and children inside a Fremont home with a gun. Thankfully, things ended peacefully following negotiations with the Nebraska State Patrol. The woman, though, suffered minor injuries and a domestic disturbance before the standoff. None of the children were hurt. 28-year-old Arturo Alvarez was arrested for several charges, including domestic assault. 15 kilograms of suspected cocaine were seized in a Friday afternoon traffic stop on I-80 near Waverly. The Lancaster County Sheriff's Office on Monday said that a westbound vehicle was stopped for following too close. A probable cause search led to the 15 kilograms of cocaine in two suitcases in the trunk. A 19-year-old California man was arrested and put in jail. As packaged, investigators say the drugs were worth about $500,000 or $2 million on the street. And Nebraska's nine-game Big Ten women's basketball home schedule at Pinnacle Bank Arena will feature an incredible slate of teams from the NCAA tournament last season, and they will continue to play a double play home and away with Iowa. Read more at KIBZ.com. A heat advisory in effect until 9 o'clock tonight. Sunny and hot today with a high of 95. 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I'm Jeff Moats on 104.1 The Blaze.
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1: And their food truck called TNT Tacos. Now we could have started a taco shop there and had Nick run that and call it TNT Tacos.
29: There we go.
1: And their truck blew up. Are they okay, Nick?
7: No, she looks like...
1: Oh, I'm
7: this lady
1: at
7: the
1: oh,
7: hospital,
1: yeah.
7: It looks like cartoon hospital injury where her face, oh, she's all like wrapped oh, like a no. mummy. Yep. And,
13: oh, she looks like yeah. Dark Man.
1: There's like a mummy, right, yeah.
0: Oh, man.
1: That is cartoon hospital injury. Yeah. And this guy's hands are all burned up, too. Yeah. Wow.
29: Mm-hmm.
13: Yeah, I think it'd be a bad idea to put Nick in charge of the taco truck because he'd be dipping into his own stash.
1: You sell Coke or sell tacos, you don't dip into your own stash.
13: Right. Yeah. I don't think Nick would be able to adhere to that rule.
7: Yeah, we'll sell enough tacos. You can eat so many tacos.
1: Just blow up.
7: How did it blow up?
1: Yeah.
2: They don't go into detail from what I can read here. But enough force to blow him to the back of the truck.
7: Yeah. Right, yeah. From the force of the explosion, it must have been a propane tank or something.
13: Yeah. I was going to say, don't the grills inside those trucks usually run on propane?
1: I never worked a taco truck before.
13: I mean, to make it mobile.
1: Truck to begin with, yeah.
13: You
1: it's got to be propane, right?
13: Yeah. It's got to be something portable. Yeah. I would guess propane.
2: I would assume it's the same tanks of propane you'd use on your gas grill.
13: Only bigger.
0: I wonder if this too is worse because then then you have all the fry grease that probably gets, you know what I mean? Well, like, so right, you get like the explosion and any fry grease also. Ugh. Ouch.
7: They'll have to start over because TNT Tacos burnt to the ground.
1: Yeah.
7: The cause of fire remains under investigation.
1: I love the term.
7: Is it what happens if
1: cartoon
7: I always wonder, you've ordered your tacos, right. You're waiting for your tacos.
1: It always goes
7: the
1: back
7: truck
1: to this.
7: Explodes. You're obviously not getting the tacos, but do you dispute the charge? You just don't. You just donated to the cause. Of...
0: Have your bank handle it. You just stay out of it.
1: Everybody, you just
0: like a friendly suit. Yeah,
7: hey, sorry, you're on fire. But like, are you going to refund that $18?
1: I think it's through them directly for civil suit.
0: It's like if your DoorDash driver gets in an accident on the way to deliver your food. Like,
1: that'd be Nick's nightmare.
2: Yeah, that would be a bummer if you were a customer. Waiting on your taco. Right.
3: Although we've had stories.
2: And the truck blew up.
3: We've had stories of the DoorDash guy getting pulled over.
1: Right.
3: And the cops go go ahead and take the order to wherever it was supposed to go.
1: Because the guy had
3: a warrant or something.
1: Like a warrant, right.
3: Yeah.
7: I do like that this taco truck has a picture of dynamite on the side of it. And it blew up.
2: it's TNT.
1: So I'm following this cop up from D.C. yesterday because he passed me. I'm thinking, well, the safest way around the cop is just to stay behind him. You know, I'm not too close, but I'm following. So but then I see him following this other guy. And I know we have some cool cops listening to this program. Not many, but we do.

0: When you follow somebody, so he was following his truck in front of him, and he kept following him. The guy got over. I'm thinking, oh, this, I said, this cop, and the guy wasn't speeding. I'm thinking, this cop's eventually just going to turn his lights on and pull this guy over. I can tell. And he did. Now, I want to know if cop could want to answer this question. Do you do that because you're bored sometimes? The guy wasn't doing anything wrong. Did he read his license plate?
1: Maybe. He could have run the plate.
0: Yeah, maybe. But what, you know, what? You know, like I told you, that jackass that pulled me over because my turn signal was on for a little bit. It's like,
1: a little
0: that,
1: bit.
0: Are you that bored? The guy is not speeding. You know, he's not speeding. He's just driving along. And you know that guy, I could feel that guy's tension in his car from five cars back. I'm like, oh, this guy's be freaking out.
2: He probably thought you were impaired.
0: No, not me. This other guy.
2: Oh.
0: He was just following this guy, and then he just threw his lights on, and I passed them both. You know, I flipped the cop off. No, I did not do that. But
3: maybe he had a warrant. Yeah. Was, you know,
0: I don't know. I think
3: maybe they were looking for a car of that description
0: but
3: that you don't know about.
0: Just, sometimes people just get pulled over to get pulled over. He didn't do anything wrong. Pulled you over. Cops will do that because they're bored, you know. Nah, you had a little turn signal out maybe, but let me check that out. So I don't know what this guy was or something like that. Also, though, you know how we all hate people that can't merge? The kind of people that think that they have to stay the same speed and you have to adjust to them.
4: Yeah.
0: So this girl was, I didn't know, should I be mad at a person that looked like they were fighting cancer, couldn't merge?
2: Was she bald? How do you know?
0: Well, I'm in the right lane of this highway, and I see this woman. I said, I can tell.
2: Did she have a sticker on her car?
0: No, I can.
2: I'm fighting cancer.
0: I can tell the merger doesn't know how to merge. They're just staying the same speed, and it's up to them to go the speed of us. Get in front of me or get behind me. But I realized that she was going to stay the same speed, so if I just stayed in the right lane, we would just hit each other. So it was my responsibility to have to get over. It's not my responsibility, but I had to save a wreck. And as we passed, I asked Michelle, I said, who was driving that? She goes, it looks like a lady fighting cancer. I said, well, they can still drive.
2: Yeah, I don't know what that looks like.
0: bald chick, you know. Okay. Yeah.
4: I think looks like chemo. Karma's already got her.
0: She had a chemo tube texture. Oh, I didn't yell die, bitch, or anything. I might have before
3: he
0: I saw the
3: it.
0: Cancer
3: he didn't
0: part.
3: Yell.
0: Right, yeah. Die, bitch, and you pass them, and it's a chemo patient. Do you feel worse then?
3: Or would you?
0: No. I'm talking about because I'm mad that she wasn't didn't know how to merge. I'm thinking, well, she's got other issues. Okay, right.
4: I don't know. Some people would call you an ableist.
2: So you would be less likely to road rage on her?
0: Well, we're going to road rage either way. You just whisper in your ear and just whisper out loud, you bitch. You know.
1: I'm more annoyed being behind a car you're just waiting to get over because their blinker's been on forever and they just stay in the same lane.
2: Yep. Yeah.
0: That was a cop.
4: Yeah. I don't think you feel bad, but it does give you a second to take a pause and remind yourself how lucky you are. It gives you a moment, opportunity of gratitude.
0: But I actually said something else. I said, well, you can still drive on chemo, you know.
4: That's true, too. Yeah. There we go. Yeah. You'd do both. You can still be mad at it and also be like, thank God I'm not that stupid idiot driver.
0: You can still follow the merge rules.
1: But there is, don't they call it chemo brain?
0: Oh.
1: Where people who are going through it and just kind of have
0: that,
1: a fog.
0: Especially they don't know how to merge, you mean? Okay.
1: Yeah. It could contribute.
4: I always wonder that, too. Okay, so, like, you know, you can't take certain medicines, and if you get an accident, can you be held at fault because they determine, like, oh, you shouldn't have been on this
0: medicine? That's a great question. If it's not like Valium or something like that, just some other kind of medicine.
2: That's
0: right?
2: Probably a pretty extensive toxicology. They would have to draw your blood.
0: Right.
2: Yeah.
1: Chemo brain is a real phenomenon characterized by mental fog, memory loss, and difficulty concentrating or multitasking.
0: Yep. Mentioning about merging.
3: And trouble merging.
1: Concentrating. Yeah, that could be. All right. Multitasking, trying to survive and merge at the same time.
0: I didn't flip her off or nothing. I just drove around her, said okay, but I did bitch the whole time she wasn't merging.
2: Yeah.
0: And then chemo.
2: No, if you recall, the last time I talked about cops, I actually said positive things about them.
0: You did, yeah.
2: Because there was about eight of us. You know, we had a caravan.
0: Although earlier we said if that had been a black guy holding that gun, he'd been shot.
2: Oh, yeah,
0: in the street.
2: Yeah, but I think all cops know that.
0: Yeah.
1: Well, that's how they've been trained.
2: But we had a string of cars out of the western part of the state, all going about 82 miles an hour.
0: Okay.
2: And he could pull one over. He could have pulled one over, but that doesn't really do any good. That doesn't.
0: It's not fair to the other ones that we're all going the same speed.
2: So
0: what
2: this guy did was he went like 90 miles an hour and passed every one of us and then just squatted and then went about 75 to 78 miles.

0: Heather had a nice cop when you guys were, when you and Rachel and Tyrell were all hammered in Iowa.
1: Yeah. They were pretty cool.
0: In the back of the cop car.
1: Yeah. But Tyrell and Rachel were also like really, like they were like really affable and lovely people to be pulled over. Yeah.
2: And then there was you.
1: Right. I was a liability at that point. But.
3: Another case here of always follow the rules when you're breaking the law.
1: Right.
3: Friday around noon, deputies with the Lancaster County Sheriff's Office Criminal Interdiction Unit pulled over a westbound black Nissan for following too closely. And when they pulled him over, they found 15 kilos of coke.
0: Who was driving it?
3: I just says one person.
0: Yeah, I know.
2: That's a lot of coke.
1: Damn.
3: Oh, it was Kanwai Preet Singh, 19, of Fresno, California.
2: 19?
3: Yeah.
0: Ethnic kid in a car, you know, from a California plate.
2: It was
0: plate.
2: His first mule run, and it ended wrong.
0: Right.
3: Yeah, he's going to get punished for that.
0: Yeah.
2: As soon as he gets out of prison.
0: Well, how much coke?
2: 15 kilos? I'm guessing you go away for a while with that.
0: Yeah.
4: You have a hard time arguing personal use.
3: I don't know what the street
0: but
3: value
0: she had really big nostrils.
3: 15 kilos is.
2: Like, look.
3: Your boss can't be too happy when that happens.
1: Is there like a point where people disappear, basically? Like they get shanked in prison?
3: I would think so.
1: You're responsible for losing that much merchandise?
0: Yes and no. I think that...
3: I think they also work it in as a cost of doing business.
0: Yeah, exactly. Right. And there's 100 more guys ready to do the next run.
3: Right.
0: You know,
2: wholesale about a half mil, cut down into street retail value about 2 million of 15 kilos of coke.
3: Yeah, they're not happy with this guy.
2: Yeah, that'd be 15,000 grams of coke at an average U.S. street price of $100 to $120 a gram. Right around about 1.5 to 2 million.
0: And this is pre-cut coke, though.
3: But he's not selling it a gram at a time.
2: No, wholesale, it's about $500,000 worth of coke.
0: But the guy that are buying it is selling it at a gram at a time.
3: Oh, sure.
0: Yeah.
3: Somebody's got to do that.
0: Guys like us.
3: Right, because I don't need a whole kilo.
0: Yeah.
3: I just need an 8-ball.
2: Yeah, apparently, if you're buying in bulk, you can get it between around $30,000 to $35,000 a kilo.
0: Where was the coke stashed in the car?
4: In a box labeled coke.
0: Not coke.
4: Yeah.
0: Not coke. Just the talk about blood pressure. Being pulled over with kilos of coke in your car.
4: Oh, yeah.
2: Just pulling out of the driveway with kilos of coke in your car.
0: Right.
3: I mean, it was in the trunk and a suitcase. Two suitcases full. And the dog sniffed it out.
2: Shocker.
0: And then from California to Hawaii to Nebraska, correct?
3: Well, he's from Fresno, so I don't know where he came
2: from.
3: I
2: can't think this was the destination.
0: No, it wasn't, but...
2: He was probably halfway to where he was supposed to go, and then...
0: Most of the time, a cop's behind you, they don't pull you over. But you imagine having that kind of stuff, and you're driving through highways of Nevada, Colorado, wherever you're heading over, and Kansas, wherever you're heading,
3: The I-80 drug pipeline!
0: Just a cop behind you, like, just riding for no reason, just to sweat.
3: By the way, all interstates are drug pipelines.
0: Yes, they are.
2: Would it be smarter if you were muling that many drugs to, like, stop at the border of each state and switch out your license plate with a plate from that state?
0: Yes. James Bond right?
2: Right.
0: Yeah. It just flips over in the car.
2: Yeah, I mean, you'd have to get out at the rest stop and, you know, take it off, put a new one on, which might look a little suspicious.
3: I think what would help more is if you made yourself to look like a white guy.
0: Yes.
2: Yeah, that too. Yeah,
3: that would help immensely.
2: But the plate is a dead giveaway, too.
0: That's the basis of that movie, The Mule, with Clint Eastwood, which is actually a pretty good movie. Nobody cared about that dude. Old white guy in a pickup truck. Nobody cared. And he was carrying all kinds of, you know. I think he was just a weed guy. He might have been a coke guy, too, for that movie. I forgot that. That's a pretty good movie, though.
4: Yeah. Does the dog even have to get out of the car to smell that much coke? He just, like, sniffs at the window.
0: He just points. He just dies. Yeah,
2: got him. He's backing.
0: Or does dog say they're just sitting alongside the highway and the coke car just drives past at 55 miles an hour, 60 miles an hour? Does
3: right.
0: And dog smell it then?
3: You see his nostrils going.
2: just starts barking his balls off and running after that car.
0: He's coming right now. Barking his balls off. I love that term.
2: Well, I mean, you know, that would be what happens.
0: Barking his balls off. Heather Jones.

0: What are your socials there, Heather?
1: At the Heather Jones.
0: At the Heather Jones, okay.
2: Did you see that email from Brandon? Said he used to know some State Patrol guys. He said they're watching those cars from 700 miles away.
3: Several hundred. Or it could be 700.
0: Several hundred miles away and know when they get to the busy part of the interstate.
4: Oh, so then they've been tracking them, waiting for them to follow too closely or go 7 miles an hour over.
0: But even then, if you're going the speed limit and not, they're still going to pull you over.
1: What makes them start tracking them to begin with?
3: Yeah, how do they suspect this guy's a mule?
4: Out-of-state plates and brown guy?
0: Yeah. Yep, that's it.
2: A drug investigation, and they're like, oh, they're in the car now.
4: Yeah, maybe they've been following it from the source.
0: Mm-hmm. All right.
4: And to Corey, no, I'm not going to tell you how to make 15 kilos of coke into crack.
0: Why not?
4: Stop asking.
0: You've done it before, man.
4: One time.
3: Yeah. Ammonia.
4: Unknowingly.
3: I think there's ammonia involved.
0: I'm on back.
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7: 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For much of late Saturday night, early Sunday morning, a 28-year-old man held a woman and children inside a Fremont home with a gun. Thankfully, things ended peacefully following negotiations with the Nebraska State Patrol. The woman, though, suffered minor injuries and a domestic disturbance before the standoff. None of the children were hurt. 28-year-old Arturo Alvarez was arrested for several charges, including domestic assault. 15 kilograms of suspected cocaine were seized in a Friday afternoon traffic stop on I-80 near Waverly. The Lancaster County Sheriff's Office on Monday said that a westbound vehicle was stopped for following too close. A probable cause search led to the 15 kilograms of cocaine in two suitcases in the trunk. A 19-year-old California man was arrested and put in jail. As packaged, investigators say the drugs were worth about $500,000 or $2 million on the street. And Nebraska's nine-game Big Ten women's basketball home schedule at Pinnacle Bank Arena will feature an incredible slate of teams from the NCAA tournament last season, and they will continue to play a double play home and away with Iowa. Read more at KIBZ.com. A heat advisory in effect until 9 o'clock tonight. Sunny and hot today at a high of 95. 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I'm Jeff Moats on 104.1 The Blaze.
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0: This is from Nick's Schmegma docking partner. His email today said the subject matter, sadly, I agree with Nick Allen and Uncle Tyler, Utah. All fast food restaurants have gone to hell. Kiosk and apps to order food has backed up the systems. That's not going to go any more automated than it is now. For Nick, I was at McDonald's and all waiting stalls were filled. They brought everyone food out on a rolling cart and systematically delivered all the food in order. My food was lukewarm by the time I got it. Long live the hot dog roller, signed. Hey. Nick Schmegma, docking partner.
2: I wonder what they got at McDonald's.
0: I know.
2: I would say they've gotten completely to hell, but it has changed things a lot.
0: Yeah.
2: Like you said, with the drive, it is very frustrating when you're there and you think you're going to get food, and they're like, oh, Paul, just go park for a while. You're like, oh.
0: Well, it says here, these are the fast foods that can get you kind of sick, too, by the way. I don't know, but I think they're all just great food. It's just the normal crap we always talk about that. Yeah, McDonald's fries has 19 ingredients, you know.
3: Does it list them all?
0: No, but it says the homemade fries need only 3. So.
3: Is that an industry secret?
0: Yeah.
3: And what do homemade fries need?
0: Good question.
3: Potatoes.
0: Potatoes.
3: And suppose you got to boil them in some oil.
0: That's about it, right?
1: Salt.
0: Everybody make their own fries at home?
2: No.
0: It's like a pain in the ass, doesn't it? You know?
3: Yeah.
0: I like to do it. I mean, get the potatoes and make individual fries.
2: I think I would if we had one of those, one of those slicer things.
0: That would be kind of cool.
1: We have made, sliced, where you bake it in the oven, drizzle it with some oil.
3: Yeah, you got to get the moisture out of the potato first.
1: Right.
4: I make potato wedges.
3: I don't know how
4: does
3: you
4: that count.
3: You go about
4: waffles.
3: That. No, those are not French fries. Yeah. And if you made your own French fries at home, they would suck.
4: Yeah.
3: You'd say, oh, damn, McDonald's is so much better. Yeah. Fast food is so much better.

0: Yeah, these don't even end up looking like fries. They're just like baked potatoes.
1: Wedges. Yeah. Yeah.
2: And with those, the key is you got to soak them in some hot ice water for a little while. It helps to dry out some of the starch.
1: Suck out the starch.
2: Yeah.
3: Makes same them a little with crispier. When you're making hash browns. Because if you just chop up the potato, they're too moist.
2: Yeah.
3: You got to dehydrate the potato somehow, and I don't know how you go about that.
4: Yeah.
1: Or you just buy a bag of hash browns. Just buy a bag of hash browns and put them in the, yeah. Eat them that way.
3: Oh, yeah. I've done that. Usually when I want hash browns, that's what I'll do, is buy a bag of hash browns.
0: It did sound like you said ass browns for a second.
2: It's a new thing that Orida's working on.
0: Get yourself a bag of ass browns.
2: Little hash browns shaped like a butt.
1: That just sounds like something you had. Yeah, I had the ass browns last night. I need some new underwear, you know. A Subway bread has enough sugar in it, it's classified as cake in Ireland. Isn't that a lot of stuff in Europe? It's just more.
0: That's what they say about our American bread, is it's like, right. It's so sweet, it's like cake.
1: It's like cake, right, yeah. Right. Because people eat a lot of bread in the Mediterranean diet over there, and they're fine.
3: Yeah, but I think they use like sourdough.
1: That might be it.
3: Bread that's better for you, you know, like a grain bread or a whole wheat bread.
4: What's a Hawaiian roll considered then?
2: Awesome.
1: Yeah. That is the best. Yeah. That's almost like a cupcake.
4: It's like
1: over
4: dessert
1: there.
4: Bread. Right. Yeah.
3: There's got to be sugar in that bread.
4: For sure.
3: That King's Hawaiian stuff.
1: Right.
4: Yeah, oh, that's awesome. Amazing.
3: Yeah, they are real good.
1: A little ham and cheese in that.
0: Yeah, that's eating like cornbread. It's like you're eating that as a dessert.
4: Yeah. Puss gets upset when you bring up cornbread.
1: This is why.
0: I'm sorry.
1: We're defeating the purpose of doing these stories. Every time we do stories about food being bad for you, we just go, oh.
2: Yeah, but it's yummy.
1: The reason. Yeah, don't stay. If you're pulling into a convenience store, it's called Royal Farms. They're all up and down the East Coast. Don't sleep with a cheeseburger. I had one yesterday. Pretty amazing.
2: Wow. Yeah. Convenience store cheeseburger. You had microwave burritos while you're here. You're getting adventurous.
1: I know.
3: Did you say don't sleep with the cheeseburger or on the cheeseburger?
1: Don't sleep on it. Okay. Don't sleep on that one. Not bad at all.
3: Very. Got to choose your prepositions correctly.
2: Were there no roller foods left?
1: No, I usually get a chicken salad sandwiches, those kind of places.
4: That's brave. Yeah.
1: Well, they're not gas stations. It's like famous, I just saw a whole story about that. More people are eating at the, we were at a QT in Kansas that had really good food. I mean, all these places are going
0: I'll
1: crazy.
0: Get the chicken salad sandwich from QT specifically.
1: Oh, you do good. Yeah. Oh, isn't they great? Yeah, right.
0: Or no, it's Casey's. Never mind. It's Casey's. Casey's chicken salad sandwich.
1: Yeah. All these places have gone above. They ain't the old school, you know, gas station sushi, which I'm not eating.
3: No, they've all stepped it up.
1: They stepped it up completely.
4: Almost
1: right.
4: Too much.
2: I still think just with the salad sandwiches, there's enough ingredients in there that have a definitive shelf life that you're still rolling the dice a little.
1: Yeah. Well, the kitchen's right there, and they put them on, and they take them out. They're pretty warm, and they actually put all the dates on those things. I know old-time gas station stuff is not good, but those things don't exist anymore.
0: Have you gotten the sushi?
1: These convenience stores are amazing. I've never done the sushi at these places, but that's...
0: I've done the sushi at Hy-Vee.
1: Grocery store sushi's
4: the grocery
1: fine.
4: Store-affiliated gas station, I think you're pretty sick, because that's going straight from the grocery store to the gas station.
1: Yeah.
2: Yeah, but they're still.
1: And they make all those grocery stores have the guy in there making sushi. They work there.
0: Some of them look like it was packaged somewhere else. Yeah. Like it's taped up, it was made 5 days beforehand.
2: Right. You'll be fine.
3: Convenience store pizza.
0: Oh yeah, that's good.
3: I'll give cases. Sometimes I dress it up with some chicken or something at home.
2: Oh yeah, pizza. Well, pizza's hard to screw up.
4: You'll put chicken on Casey's pizza?
3: Sure.
4: What kind of chicken?
1: Yeah.
3: Just chopped up chicken.
2: Like rotisserie chicken? Huh.
3: Chopped up grilled chicken.
4: What, you put it on like cheese pizza?
1: I thought you said sometimes I dress up when I eat chicken.
3: Yeah.
0: Nick's Tubbin.
3: I rarely dress up when I eat chicken.
1: And then but sometimes you do, right?
3: A lot of times I just get a plain one and then I add the veggies that I feel like eating or the meat that I want to put on.
2: They can do that for you.
3: Yeah. I make my own toppings. Yeah, but a lot of times they don't have the correct veggies. Or the good grilled chicken that I have.
1: That's kind of crazy. You actually negotiate. You dress up your own pizza. Once you buy it from someplace else, right?
4: How do you keep the pizza warm while you're getting the chicken ready? Or is it like, is Christy helping with this operation?
3: It's ready to go. the ingredients are already chopped up.
4: Okay.
3: By the time the pizza arrives,
2: and then you stick it back in the oven to kind of warm everything together. Or?
3: Yeah,
1: that's a great question.
3: It depends upon if the pizza's still warm or not. But you could.
4: Are your toppings, like, are the chicken and veggies loose on top of the pizza?
3: Yes, they are.
4: You have to fold it up to eat it?
3: No.
4: I would throw this.
2: This is intriguing.
4: Use a fork?
3: Oh, well, I suppose you could fold it up if you wanted to.
1: Yeah.
4: See, I would throw
2: are
4: like
2: you picking
4: another...
2: it up and eating it or using
1: don't
2: a fork?
1: Don't fork pizza. Don't ever fork pizza.
3: No, I don't usually.
1: Unless you're eating like that, Steve.
4: I'm just picturing you picking up a piece of pizza, the chicken and veggies are like sliding off of it.
1: You are picturing that, aren't you?
4: Yeah. Well, see, that's why I'm thinking you put another layer of cheese over the top, stick it back in the oven so that it all kind of...
1: Oh, yeah, good idea.
4: It all kind of becomes one.
1: That's and you're a adding good more idea. Fat to
4: yeah.
1: it.
4: Yeah.
3: I like that idea.
4: And then, you know, it'll be healthier because you added that extra layer of cheese.
2: Yeah. I'm intrigued by this.
1: Chicken on to be healthier and put cheese on top of that. Right.
4: Double cheese, but I put my own veggies on. Right. It's fine.
3: The chicken wings at Casey's. You know, I've just seen them in ads. Mm-hmm. Look really good, but I haven't tried them yet. Has anybody tried them?
4: I haven't. They have surprisingly good gas station food, though.
3: Yeah.
4: But when was the last time you had bad wings?
1: It's actually not even surprising anymore. These places have all picked it up, man.
3: Some wings are better than others. Yeah.
4: But all wings are pretty good.
3: Yeah, except for soggy ones. Once in a while, you run across
1: Well, don't order the soggy ones, you know?
3: Yeah.
4: I'm just intrigued. Any time we've ever ordered pizza, I've never like, always just stick with like, let's see what else they can put on it. I'm never like, you know what? Let's trust them for half of it. And then we'll put the rest of the stuff on at home.
1: Well, Todd always cuts vegetables up and puts it in canned soup, too, to make it healthier, right? He thinks it makes it healthier. So,
4: that's a trick. It's tracks.
3: It totally does. It would probably be better with homemade soup, but, who's got time to make soup at home?
0: That's like a camping thing that you've taken.
1: Do you throw chopped up tomatoes in tomato soup, canned tomato soup? That'd be dumb.
3: No, I don't like tomato soup.
1: Okay, all right.
3: Yeah, I'll use like a chicken noodle. I like a broth-based soup once in a while.
0: Do you do this when you're camping? Like take
1: no, yes, it is kitchen, man.
0: Yeah, like is this what, like you know, it's, you know, taking staples and then mixing your own to make it taste good on the run?
3: No, okay. No, I only do the soup stuff at home.
0: All right. I never know.
1: And he orders plain pizzas and adds his own topping later. Right.
4: And if you don't like tomato soup, what the hell are you dipping your grilled cheese in?
1: That's a good point.
4: Nothing.
1: All right.
4: Is tomato soup too close to ketchup? Is that where this comes in?
3: Yeah, it's like most condiments are unnecessary. Mm-hmm. Like I don't really like tartar sauce because I think it overpowers the fish.
4: Essentially, one of the only reasons I'll eat that fish is for tartar sauce.
3: And I read yesterday.
1: You could use a spoon, just eat it that way. Man.
3: You can order your filet of fish at McDonald's French style.
1: What's that mean?
3: That means no cheese and just mayo, not tartar sauce.
1: Oh, my God.
3: They just swipe the bun with a little mayo, and then they don't put any cheese on it, so it's just mayo.
1: Do you think they would all know that if I said I like the tartar sauce? Mm. So I'm like, Nick, I'll eat tartar sauce.
4: I'm surprised they don't ask you to leave. Heather, where do you come down on ketchup on fries? Yes or no?
0: Oh, yeah.
4: Okay.
0: On fries?
4: You.
0: Yes.
4: Thank you. You're normal. Yeah.
1: Heather, you made the appetizer for cool people. You came up with the word ass browns.
3: Ass browns.
1: Right. You're on there now. Ass browns. Try the ass browns.
0: From Orida.
1: Heather Jones with us. She's still sore from her doctor's appointment.
0: I was for a few days, afterwards.
1: Because she had novices with speculums. You know what a novice with a speculum?
4: You go through
1: Holy
4: 12
1: hell.
4: Hands in one day. It's,
1: they open their vagina too far, you know? Yeah. What is too far with you?
0: They found another kid.
1: He's waiting to come out.
4: I'm not keeping that one.
0: He's smoking a cigar.
3: But every doctor,
1: he's 14.
3: At some point in his career, has used the speculum for the first time.
0: Yeah.
3: Right? Yeah. So somebody's got to do it.
0: I feel bad for the ones that will never go into, you know, like they'll go into research, but they have to learn this.
3: Yeah.
0: I plan on working in the morgue the rest of my life. This I never wanted to do this. I have to do this to pass this to the class.
1: All right, come on back.
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1: Nick's getting Nick's daughter's getting married in a week, couple days, right, Nick?
2: Friday.
1: Congratulations.
3: All right. Explain to me wedding etiquette now and how they determine who pays for what.
1: I'll let Nick tell his story, but I just had this discussion with my daughter. I was in Kansas City with her and her fiancé on Saturday night.
3: Yeah, but old school is if your daughter's getting married, then you pay for the wedding.
1: Right. So she said to me out loud, and both were sitting there, that they're going to take care of everything, and whatever the parents can offer, that's fine.
3: Oh, you should get that in writing.
2: That's awesome.
4: Yeah. Were you recording that conversation?
1: I was really excited. Well, that's it. Well, it basically involves four different parents because everybody's divorced in this situation, too. So I wasn't going to pay all. But I was glad to hear, you know.
2: That's awesome.
1: She's not going to be like, look at dad to spend a fortune because dad, you know, lost a fortune recently.
2: She might be able to reach out to somebody that could, you know, maybe has some of that.
3: We helped out in pretty much all of the weddings, but, you know, didn't pay for everything.
1: I was a grown man when I got married, so I had my own money. Nobody helped me, which is fine. We can ask my father-in-law, who was like 10 years older than me, to help out. You know, so I paid for it because I also was an older guy. Do 20-year-old people, do parents pay for everything?
2: We're not paying for everything, but they're taking
1: The old school was the groom's parents did the rehearsal dinner, all that, and then the bride's parents did the wedding. That's what's been that way for years.
4: I think that was
1: not
4: basically
1: fair,
4: what we did.
3: The last wedding.
1: But that's going out the window. Even Puss brought that up last week.
3: Last couple of weddings, I think when my stepsons got married, I sprung for the rehearsal dinner.
1: I think it still exists. Yeah, I think more people are just realizing, hey, it's not everybody's responsibility anymore.
3: No, I think a lot of people.
1: But you can't get blood from a stone from a lot of people either.
3: Breaking from tradition, but the tradition is, you know, if it's your daughter's wedding, you pay for it.
1: It was always that way.
3: Right. Right. And if you're the groom, your groom's parents, you pay for the rehearsal dinner.
1: It was always a joke when a guy had a daughter, and then he had two daughters or three daughters, oh, you're in trouble in 15, 20 years. Oh, my God, it's going to cost you a fortune. That's always been that joke. Heather, you got daughters. Anybody get married yet?
5: No. Okay. The daughters are the last two.
1: They're the youngest ones. Okay, you got time.
5: You had that joke, Nick. You're like, I hope my daughter's a lesbian, so I only have to pay for half.
3: Then it turns out.
1: Didn't work out for you, did it? Huh?
3: Right. Yeah. There's a lot of people who are bummed about gay marriage for that reason.
5: Right.
1: Oh, yeah.
3: Now I got to pay for the lesbian daughter's wedding. Son of a bitch.
2: Yeah, I think it is different. If I were paying for the entire thing, it would look a lot different than it's going to look.
1: Yeah.
2: We'd be at the Pizza Ranch. Like, how can we just rent that out?
5: Our backyards.
1: And Tom would show
5: good.
1: Up with his own veggies and put on the pizza for you to help you out. Yeah, yeah. Todd's extra topping catering, he calls. He just shows up and he puts extra stuff in your pizza.
4: You give me something you already bought, and I'll make it a little better.
1: A little bit. With my own veggies, right?
2: Yeah, just to see, like, it's even not, like, the big expenses. Like, I don't know. I don't even look at what's being ordered on Amazon. It's like, oh, this is $30. It's $40. Like, it all adds up. And I don't know.
1: And your son's getting married in September.
2: Yes.
1: And then that's so that. Oh,
5: what are you going to do for Christmas?
1: Yeah.
5: You're like, you're screwed by the holidays.
2: We're going to change religions.
3: Right. Tap out.
2: Yeah.
3: Do you subscribe to any particular religion right now?
1: No.
5: You just tap out of society.
1: We're
2: changing family traditions. Right. Actually, I think hopefully for Christmas, we're just going to take him to the Chiefs game and.
1: I hope you do that, Nick. That'd be great.
4: Won't that ruin your Christmas?
3: Yeah.
4: If you're watching a Chiefs game on Christmas?
2: They're not playing on Christmas.
1: Yeah. Oh, they're not. That's right. They're not this time. Can we get an update on Nick's weight? Nick never gained a 60 pounds. Did you gain 5? You look fine. I saw you this week.
2: No, I mean, I think everybody's weight goes up a couple pounds here and there, but I should have committed to the bit.
1: Yeah,
2: you do that bit, man.
1: Yeah.
4: Yeah. Nothing says buy insurance from me like being a sweaty
1: fat. But here's the deal, Nick. If you'd have gained 60 pounds for the wedding, you'd had to buy a bigger suit, and then you would have lost all that weight What happens to that soup? Just hangs there as a curtain?
2: Well, I don't think the weight would have been lost.
4: Yeah, I was going to say, keep it on so that the suit is always useful.
2: I hate these pants fit.
3: Right. She's in a profession now where you can...
1: Oh, you can wear suit pants, right.
3: You can use a suit.
1: Yeah.
2: Mm-hmm.
5: You would just look like the talking heads.
2: Yeah, if anybody wants to help contribute to the wedding fund, hit me up for some insurance. Great coverage, great rates.
4: And pay for about 10 years policies in advance.
3: I got two suits from a couple of weddings, and I don't think I've worn them outside of the wedding.
1: Well, no place to wear a suit, Todd.
3: You know, no.
1: I don't wear suits either.
3: No reason.
2: I'm wondering what to do. I still, everything costs money. Like, I do think I've been thinking about getting a new suit, but I have a serviceable suit in the closet.
1: Right.
2: It just doesn't look like...
1: But that's it. But it is this weekend.
2: Tailored or anything.
1: It is this weekend.
2: Right. It is. Well, it's Friday. Yeah.
1: It's Friday. Oh, the wedding's Friday. That's right. Okay.
2: Yeah, so I won't see you guys on Friday.
1: That's fine, man. You take the day off for your daughter's wedding for sure.
3: Taylor and
4: lazy bastard.
2: Mm-hmm. No.
4: We do have another questionably smart Millard South graduate coming in on Friday.
1: Austin Anderson.
4: Yes. Yeah. Correct.
1: Yeah. We got another one sitting right here, by
4: the way. Yeah, it's
1: Heather.
4: Bit of a change this week.
2: So is Millard South.
1: Heather. What's up with the pipeline?
5: The Millard Menzas. That's what we call ourselves.
4: No, that's
1: only
4: not
1: one
4: it.
1: School. Only one school. The Millard South Menzas.
4: But they can recruit a football team, that's for sure.
1: Yeah, they can recruit a big one for sure. Well, that's fun, Nick. So the party, and there's a DJ, right?
2: Yeah, Kionis.
1: Hey, Kionis.
2: From Kionis.
1: No way.
2: Way.
1: He's your DJ. And Kionis is coming this week,
2: he's going
1: right?
2: to be the DJ.
4: No, that's not Kionis. Yeah.
2: He's going to be the DJ Jose for Ramirez's my daughter's wedding and my son's wedding.
1: Okay. All right.
2: Kionis is a perfect dude fix. He's
1: chicken
2: fun.
1: Dance.
2: Yeah.
5: Yeah.
2: And I would be a horrible wedding DJ.
4: Yeah, you would.
1: Bands are better, but bands are more
5: expensive. You guys want to hear Kiss Again?
1: Yeah.
2: Well, honestly, I don't think my daughter and her friends, I don't even think they'd want a band.
1: They wouldn't know any of the music, right?
2: Yeah, I think they've got, they had...
1: It is up to the daughter what they want, right?
5: I am going to bribe Kionis to play Broken Wings. He's got to do it like once.
1: Oh, yeah, make the wedding about you, Nick. Nick.
2: That is the last thing I'm going to do. One of my nephews, in the RSVP, there was a spot where people could request songs, and he requested the Charlie Kirk song. I don't think it'll be played. I think you could during the dinner, but I don't.
5: Is this the funny one? The one that you get like?
2: Yeah, it's very funny.
1: It's pretty harsh, right? Yeah.
2: No, it's a very majestic song.
1: Oh.
2: I think it might be done by AI, but I don't.
1: Oh,
2: think
1: I haven't heard
2: it's
1: it.
2: Not going to be played.
1: It, yeah. Okay.
3: Is it a joke or is it meant to be taken seriously?
1: No, he's. It's a joke.
2: I think it's meant to be taken seriously. I think there are some people that take it very seriously.
3: Yeah.
2: I've seen reaction videos of people that get emotional listening to it.
3: They tear up.
1: Yeah, but your nephew's on the other side of that. He thinks it's funny, right? I know the family. Yeah.
2: Oh. Yeah. It's funny.
1: Chicken dance. As long as he plays a chicken dance.
2: He puts something.
1: Can you imagine the chicken dance? Would be great.
2: My son's fiance.
3: You have to, don't you?
2: No.
1: No, you don't.
2: You don't have to play the cha-cha
1: don't play
2: slide.
1: The chicken
2: you don't have
1: dance.
2: To do any of that. And...
3: Hokey pokey? No hokey pokey?
1: No.
4: That was our full reasoning for getting a band for our wedding.
1: I'm with you, Bush.
4: None of that crap got played.
1: I'm with you on that.
5: The electric slide?
1: I had a band of mine, too, for that reason. Yeah.
4: Instead, they had to take a 2.5-minute Steve Miller song and make it 15 minutes long for the dollar dance.
1: Oh, that's right.
4: They just kept going back and starting over again.
3: Take the money and run?
4: Take the money and run. Yeah. Yep.
3: That is kind of a short song.
4: Yeah, it's a real short song, but it wasn't that night.
5: Taking the money.
4: They were real sick of singing that.
3: Add some extra verses?
4: No, they just kept doing the same ones over and over.
3: I don't recall.
1: They just change songs.
5: Or just start doing it in different languages, like.
1: Just went to another song, right?
3: Yeah, so another song about money. There's plenty of songs about money.
4: Right. Pink Floyd? Yeah. Yeah. That's not really a hot dance floor song.
1: Slow dance. They still do the dollar dance.
4: We did.
2: I haven't
5: the one that goes 10, 10, 10, 20s
1: into it. A lot of people have, Bush. I've been to those kind of weddings. A lot of people have. But has that gone away to the wayside, too?
2: I haven't seen that in a wedding in a while.
1: In the past, it was great for the bride and groom to get a couple hundred bucks at least by a bunch of dollars. But also, now it probably seems like begging for money now. That's probably why
4: I think we made about $400 or $500.
1: Yeah, but you did, man.
4: And our reception was at a casino.
1: Right.
4: And we spent the night at that casino, and we were real close to taking that $400 or $500 and putting it on black the next morning. Just to see if we could double it.
2: You could have.
4: Or we could have lost it. And I think we ended up not doing that.
3: OJ is For the Love of Money, 7 minutes long.
4: Okay.
1: That's a great song, too.
3: Remember that for the next one.
4: Hoping not to do that again, Todd. But thank you.
2: Yeah, that same nephew.
1: You got a daughter. You got a daughter, plus. It'll be a wedding somebody down the road for your daughter.
4: Yeah, I don't think she's going to go for the OJs.
3: But it's 7 minutes long.
4: It is. It is.
3: And I'm hard-pressed to find a longer song about money.
1: Yeah. Polka song here. I don't want her. You can have her. She's too fat for me. That's from Mike checking in. You know. You want to play that at a wedding. You know.
4: No. Again, that's why you get a band.
1: Yeah.
2: Yeah, that same nephew. So my son's fiance had this. Did this thing where like everybody like wrote a letter to
1: why they decide to get married the same year. I realize they're separate people and they make their own decisions because it's your brother, excuse me, it's your son and your daughter, but yeah.
2: I ain't just the way it worked out.
1: Oh yeah.
2: My son was engaged He was engaged first, they had a date, and then my daughter, like, she had a date in mind before she was engaged.
1: Knew when his was, though.
2: Yeah. And it's been good for my daughter and my son's fiance, like, they've had a lot of fun together planning their weddings and going through all this together.
1: How was the combined bachelor bachelorette party? Well, they had separate houses. Was there?
2: Good. You know, yeah, they had a lot of fun.
1: The one you were invited to but didn't go?
2: Yeah. Okay. Dad's a dork because he recommends sunscreen. Now everybody's rolling into Friday with some sunburn. So, you know, whatever.
1: Is everybody sunburned in the wedding?
4: So it's okay. It's not like there's going to be 1,000 photos taken that'll last forever.
2: Yeah, you know, it's fine. But this letter thing that she had like, you know, just people close to my daughter write letters for her and put them in this book. And my nephew, he's like, yo, I'm not surprised you're getting married, but I am surprised it's to a dude.
4: Oh, wow. Wow. This kid takes after you, doesn't he?
1: I like that. He does, man.
4: You have too much influence on this nephew, Nick.
1: Congratulations.
2: Right. Oh, thanks. That'll be.
1: How many people are going to be at the wedding? How many people are at this wedding on Saturday?
2: Oh, 300.
1: Wow.
2: Yeah.
4: Whoa.
1: Are Puss and Todd gone?
4: No.
1: Okay.
2: That's hit me up, home, auto, business, farm.
1: 300.
5: Man, that's a big.
1: You have big families on both sides?
2: Yeah.
1: 300.
2: It's a lot.
4: Get live show drunk like you were last Friday.
2: It's good, though, because it's fun. Like, you know, they've been putting the seating chart together.
5: This is fun, like living vicariously through you, because I don't plan on being involved at all in any of my children's marriages. I mean, there's just too many of them. What I have to do it's like their birthdays. You get a cake and a happy birthday song. That's it.
1: Yeah, get out of here.
3: The song you're thinking of, emailer, says it's Rack City.
5: Yes, that's it. Yeah. Yes.
2: Rack City.
5: 10, 10, 10, 10, 10, 10, 10, 10, 10, 10, 10, 10, 10, 10, 10, 10, 10, 10, 10, 10, 10, 10, 10, 10, 10, 10, 10, 10, 10, 10, 10, 10, 10, 10, 10, 10, 10, 10, 10, 10, 10, 10, 10, 10, 10, 10, 10, 10, 10, 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10, 10, 10, 10, 10, 10, 10, 10, 10, 10, 10, 10, 10, 10, 10, 10, 10, 10, 10, 10, 10, 10, 10, 10, 10, 10, 10, 10
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Today, I've got your chance to win some tickets to go see Papa Roach at Stir Cove July 21st. 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I'll tell you how you can get entered. Plus, we're going to talk about what an ex-member of Bring Me the Horizon is currently up to, because it's big. It's a very big deal. I think he just made a lot of money. Plus, we've also got an update on the new Guitar Hero game. 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It's the successor, so it's not technically called Guitar Hero, but it's all made by the same people, all that. It's called Stage Tour. And I got a track list for you. So stick around. I will give you all the updates right here on 104.1 The Blaze. Foo Fighters.

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104.1 The Blaze. Jordan Fish, who is the ex-keyboardist slash producer for Bring Me the Horizon, has been out on his own for, what has it been now, 3 or 4 years since he officially left the band. He is out, though, and he is still doing fantastic. He is Grammy nominated multiple times, but he's officially signed a deal with Warner Chappell Music. It is a global publishing deal, so he's not like starting his own music or anything, but he will be producing under their production house. So if you didn't know, a lot of songs you've probably heard recently are produced by him, including he co-wrote and produced Evanescence's latest single, Sanctuary. He worked on Beartooth's upcoming album, Pure Ecstasy. He created a song for Baby Metal. He did End of You, which was with Poppy, Amy Lee, and Courtney LaPlante from Spirit Box, and Architects, Everything Ends. Most of those songs have reached number one or at least in the top 10 on the hot rock chart. So I think the guy knows what he's doing. You're listening to Lex on The Blaze. Here's some Evanescence.

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And I need you to just tell me if you're emailing. Put Papa Roach in the subject line so I know what we're talking about here. But in the body of the email or in the message, I just need you to tell me your favorite song by Papa Roach. And you've got years and years of music to choose from. So I know you can come up with something. It may be a hard choice, but you've got something. So pick it out. Send it on over to me. And that's all you got to do to get qualified for free tickets to go see Papa Roach at Stir Cove July 21st. Get emailing.

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104.1 The Blaze. This fall, it's finally happening. We're getting a new Guitar Hero game, but this one is not called Guitar Hero. It is called Stage Tour. The game is being made by Red Octane, which was one of the original developers for Guitar Hero. I'm super stoked. It's coming out again in the fall, and we're starting to get tricklings of the track list, some songs we will be seeing on the game. Some of them I've got for you here are Danny California by the Red Hot Chili Peppers, Square Hammer by Ghost. That will be very cool. There is Baby Metal and Electric Callboy. There is Get the Funk Out by Extreme, Island in the Sun by Weezer, Terminator Oscillator by Static X, and there's going to be so much more. This game is also going to have guitars modeled after Kramer, Gibson, and Epiphone guitars, which will be really cool. There'll be a drum kit, and there'll be both wired and wireless microphones. So this is going to be a whole band experience, and I personally cannot wait for Stage Tour to come out. 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

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You've been hanging with Lex. It is the end of my show, but before I go, I do want to remind you, if you want to go see Papa Roach at the Stir Cove July 21st, then all you got to do is email me right now at Lex, L-E-X, at KIBZ.com. I need you to just put Papa Roach in the subject line and then tell me your favorite song by Papa Roach. It's not hard. I make it really easy for you. The hardest part will be deciding what your favorite song by Papa Roach is. So get that emailed over to me. That'll get you qualified for 2 free tickets to go see them. I'm on my way out. Animal is coming in, though, to get you through the rest of your day. So have a fantastic Tuesday. See you tomorrow morning.

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3 days grace. They'll be down at the T-Mobile Center in Kansas City in November. And that would be an amazing show to actually go to. 3 days grace. The five piece. I haven't seen them yet as this new and most amazing incarnation of the band. But I'm hoping to. Okay, so what do you got? Tuesday. Sure, that's happening. But how's it going so far? Congratulations to Corey, who scored Black Crowes tickets on my show yesterday. This week, you have a chance to win Papa Roach tickets for the Stir Cove date or the Black Crowes, who are playing at our very own Pinewood Bowl, and that show in August. We've got a couple of options. And Lex, myself, Nate Nation, Lex, who just left. Yeah, we all have your chances. Birthdays. Let's see. One, two birthdays. Also a birthday for somebody that I can't play but has to get recognition because I didn't bring any of my 78s in. We don't have a 78 player set up in the studio for me to play any music from this guy, but we got to throw it up because it would have been his birthday. 7 Mary 3.

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Rob Zombie, you may have seen our concert announcement from this morning, if you happen to miss out on that. An Evening with Chad Gray. Now, some of you, your ears just kind of popped up right there. Chad Gray, that's Chad Gray from Mudvayne. That's Chad Gray from Hell Yeah! Well, we have a date with Chad Gray. In fact, it's an evening with Chad Gray, as he'll be doing 30 Years of Madness on the Bourbon Theater stage on, let's see, September 2nd. And it's with special guest The Butcher Babies. So, details on that show and tickets on sale later this week. Again, Chad Gray of Mudvayne and Hell Yeah. He is doing a solo tour. And we got one of the dates. Pretty exciting. Great team up with the Bourbon Theater on that. Again, details for that Chad Gray show, KIBZ.com. Breaking Benjamin, something wicked. Ooh, wicked. On the Blaze.

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Rage Against the Machine on 104.1 The Blaze. Question of the day from yesterday. What is a corporate or a buzzword that people use that you hate? Mine is the word challenge. We used to be able to say the word problem. Now we don't say that anymore. We say it's a challenge. I didn't get a lot of answers. Honestly, I didn't. But I will tell you, James threw in, a lot of the corporate buzzwords that I hear these days involve the use of AI. It's not that I don't use it. It saves me about 10% of time on a week. But the thought that it's going to solve all of our problems, it does make me laugh. Yeah, AI, that's another thing. AI. Remember it was crypto there for a while? Crypto. Got to get crypto. Yeah, whatever. So not a lot of answers on that. We'll give you a new question of the day. They're not all home runs. Some of them don't even make it to first base. Papa Roach, even if it kills me.

Pursuit, fiery auto crashes. Some will die in hot pursuit while sifting through my ashes. Some will fall in love with life and drink it from a fountain that is pouring like an avalanche coming down the mountain.

0: Yeah, smack.
1: So Sully and company will be one of the first, if not the very first band to play down at that brand new Morton Amphitheater. That show is Friday nights with Dorothy and Stone Temple Pilots. We are lucky enough as Dorothy has the night off after that. So she's playing here Saturday night. Yeah, Dorothy's playing at the Bourbon Theater. Tickets and details, you know, KIBZ.com. And this will be our third go-round with Dorothy. Mystery band. Everybody loves a good mystery. They do. And it is evidenced by, you know, the popularity of the bands like Sleep Token and President. Their King of Terrors EP is where you'll find their song Destroy Me. And yeah, we're getting ready for a full-length album from the kids called Blood of Your Empire. That'll be out in September. But here is President and Destroy Me. Such a great song. Hits me right in the heart every time. On the Blaze.

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0: Latest from Cullen and Company from Sleep Theory, the album Afterglow came out last year. And Words Are Worthless, Theory of a Dead Man. Van Halen in that set. And you blaze rock buzz. If you happen to miss out on the concert announcement this morning, it happens. We've all got stuff going on. An evening with Chad Gray. Yes, Chad Gray of Mudvayne and Hell Yeah. He's making his way to the Bourbon Theater on September 2nd. He's coming in with the Butcher Babies. It is a solo tour, and I'm assuming he's got a full band assembled, but here we go. Chad Gray coming to the Bourbon Theater on September 2nd. Tickets go on sale later this week. And yeah, we'll have a chance for you to score tickets as well. Good stuff. Still have two birthdays. Two birthdays to celebrate today. We'll get into that later. And one birthday that, well, I'm not playing any music from the guy, but you got to give him some recognition. She plays Rock Buzz, powered by Vinnie Kreekak, your State Farm agent.
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Congratulations to... We just gave away our first Super C card. We celebrate summer with Super C. Just gave away a $50 gift card. 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Congratulations to Brenda E. of Lincoln. Scoring a $50 Super C gift card. And yeah, we're celebrating with them all summer long. And of course, some Super C rewards points are going out the door as well. You can sign up. It's super easy. 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Super C, you'll see it. But yeah, Brenda is our latest winner. And when you enter, by the way, you are also in the running for that grand prize of the $500 gift card. Super helpful with, everything. Because you can use it on gas or beer or beef jerky or, you know, everything you need for your road trip. Lincoln Park, the live version. 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

always like hooking you up with a new rock on this show. Bill Murray and A Day to Remember with Always Let You Down. The new Bill Murray album is out. It's called Kinda Hard. And 3 days grace in that set. New question of the day. All right, fine. Yesterday's just, it didn't go over. That happens. It is going to be, well, it's summer. It's summer in Nebraska. It's a hot day. What is your go-to food on a super hot day? 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There's no wrong answers. It's just super hot day. You know, and when you're, it's really hot, like nothing, there's just certain foods that just, ugh. But then there's like certain things you can eat. They're like, it's perfect. It's refreshing. What would that be? What's the perfect food on a super hot day for you? 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

Keanu Reeves and his band Dogstar. They will be actually up at the Steelhouse later this year. Congratulations to Joe, who just, I guess I went into his spam folder when I had emailed him about winning tickets to Dogstar. He just got back to me. Glad to have you along, Joe. See, it happens to you and me. I wind up in your spam folder. You wind up in my spam folder. I don't know. I got to clear that out like once every 10 days. Birthday. Happy birthday to Matthew James Bellamy. The name may not ring a bell, but he is the lead vocalist, guitarist, pianist, and lyricist for the rock band Muse. He formed Muse with his schoolmates. They released their debut album, Showbiz, in 1999. He's won 2 Grammys. He won it for Resistance and Drones. Solo compositions, whole bunch of stuff. He was born June 9th, 1978. He has an older brother named Paul. And his dad, George, was the rhythm guitarist of a 60s band called The Tornadoes. Here it is. It's a birthday. Matthew James Bellamy, the dude from Muse. This is Uprising on The Blaze.

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Face of the new On the Blaze, Metallica, coming up here. Just a few reminder that we have Metallica Reload giveaways. The remastered Reload will be out at the end of the month on June 26th. And we have some digital copies. 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Shinedown.

Pretty Reckless on the Blaze. Well, I'm glad I told everybody about the naughty Pretty Reckless video for When I Wake Up, because I've had more than enough emails of people going, whoa, what was that I just watched? And I guess some of the guest stars that are in the video are former actors and actresses from the show Gossip Girls, which I know nothing of. I do not know anything of that show. I don't even know any of the people in that show. Birthday, we got to recognize this hour. We got to do this. Happy birthday to Lester William Paulsfuss. Now, that name, as I just stated it, probably will not ring a bell, but he was known as Les Paul. I mean, we're talking about the solid body electric guitar. Thank you very much. In fact, the prototype was called the Log. That was the inspiration for the Gibson Les Paul. Taught himself how to play guitar, mainly known for jazz and popular music, had an early career in country music, and of course his wife and singer, guitarist, Mary Ford, numerous recordings. In fact, I have some 78s from my parents. Les Paul and Mary Ford. Oh, yeah. So you got to give a birthday up where it's definitely somebody, and he's no longer with us. Of course, he passed away in 2009, but Les Paul, I mean, you got to throw a birthday, man. That's the guy. He's on so many guitars.

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Apologies from 3 Days Grace, the latest album from 3 Days Grace called Alien Nation. Here comes another pirate movie. This would be Treasure Island. In fact, Ridley Scott is going to be the guy who's going to direct Hugh Jackman, who will be playing the role of Long John Silver. Treasure Island, for those of you who did not read the book as a kid. Young boy discovers a map, legendary buried treasure, sets out on a journey across the sea to find the fortune, all while finding himself in a battle of wits with the pirate Long John Silver, who Hugh Jackman's going to be playing. Oh, yeah, it's good adventure popcorn stuff. It's what we need.

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Rivers, who, of course, Rivers Cuomo from Weezer, made a connection to an incident in high school where he came home and saw a bottle of beer in the fridge. He believed his mom and dad's marriage ended because his dad was an alcoholic. And then this made him fear the marriage between his mom and his stepfather would end this way as well. So, of course, the whole bottle of Heineken, bottle of Heine, yeah. Mm-hmm. And they were writing a song, and Rivers asked Patrick Wilson, I need a two-syllable word for the refrigerator. Pat goes, immediately, icebox. Black Crowes coming to town in August. It's Like That on the Blaze.

Pumpkins on 104.1 The Blaze. If you happen to miss out on the concert announcement from this morning, ooh, it's a yummy one. Thank you, Lincoln, Nebraska. Thank you, Bourbon Theater. Chad Gray, An Evening with Chad Gray, yes, of Hell Yeah and Mudvayne, coming to town on September 2nd to the Bourbon Theater. Going to be here with the Butcher Babies. And yeah, he'll be doing, it's called 30 Years of Madness. So it'll be the hits, man. It'll be awesome. Tickets go on sale later this week. Details are up on KIBZ.com. Yes, we'll have chances for you to score tickets as well. But how awesome is that? Chad Gray, An Evening with Chad Gray on the Bourbon Theater stage. Oh. New Rock, Eva Under Fire. This is Villainous on the Blaze.

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Linkin Park on the Blaze. Birthdays today. That's our last one. It's the last one I have for you. I already celebrated Matt Bellamy of Muse. His birthday's today. Les Paul, it would have been his birthday today. Wesley Reed Scantlin. Wes, of course, Wes Scantlin. American musician, lead vocalist, guitarist, only constant member of the band Puddle of Mud. Born in Kansas City, Missouri, June 9th, 1972. Not a lot in his bio. There's just not a lot. You know, and you can focus on the legal issues, but let's not. Let's just enjoy some music from Puddle of Mud. Drift and Die on the Blaze. Happy birthday, Wes.

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Chevelle. 104.1 The Blaze. Tickets to be won this week. Could be Papa Roach tickets. Oh, let's take a look. I have a pair of Papa Roach tickets before I leave at 6. Can you hang out with me for just a little bit? That sounded like a little bit like a Dr. Seuss rhyme I was going to roll out. Anyway, Papa Roach tickets, I'll have them before 6 o'clock. On a new question of the day. It's a hot day. It's hot out. What is like on your, what's something you will eat on a really hot day? Because when it's really hot, you're not hungry, right? So you're like, this is what I like to eat on a really hot day. For me, it's a BLT. A BLT on a hot day doesn't seem too heavy. It seems about right. For me, maybe like a pasta salad, something like that, something cold. Yeah. To each their own, right? To eat their own. Anyway, animal@kibz.com. Talking about Papa Roach. Well, here you go. It's your wake-up calling. Tickets coming up next hour.

0: Caleb and Beartooth. We'll get a date with them at the Steelhouse later this year. Going to be an amazing show. I can't wait to see them. Saw them open up for Shinedown up at the CHI not too long ago. Put on a great show, and I'm looking forward to getting a full set from the Beartooth crew and actually hearing that Everything Burns, because I have a feeling they're gonna roll that out along with, of course, Free, as you would expect. Still hooking up $1,000 for Father's Day. You'd like $1,000, right? Maybe you win $1,000. Maybe you share it with your dad. Maybe you don't. It's kind of on you. 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We're giving away $1,000. 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
1: Miss you, Ozzy. I was coming up on the anniversary of that, a couple of months away. The loss of Ozzy Osbourne. It's weird to think that Ozzy's not here anymore. Is it weird to think that Ozzy's not here anymore and Keith Richards is still here? Watch, I'll say that. Well, no, I'm knocking on wood. I'm just going to go ahead and get that over with. No. Yeah, Keith Richards is still alive. They're still getting the Rolling Stones are still putting out albums. What is happening right now? Well, anyway, glad to be with you. Your Tuesday afternoon, going on our Tuesday evening. Nate Nation, I'll be up in just a little bit. Chances to win tickets. I did promise Papa Roach tickets. Let's do this. So Papa Roach playing at Stir Cove. We're very excited. There's going to be a large amount of the Blaze Army at this gig. Talking to people, an email and everything. They're excited. I need an email from you, animal@kibz.com. We'll put you in the random drawing for a pair of tickets to see Papa Roach at Stir Cove. And I need your email now. Shine down on the Blaze.

0: Bush on 104.1 The Blaze. Your Blaze Rock Buzz, powered by Vinny Krikac, your State Farm agent. You missed out on our concert announcement this morning. I hope not. An evening with Chad Gray. Yep, of Mudvayne and Hell Yeah Renown. He's coming to the Bourbon Theater on September 2nd. Tickets go on sale later this week. Special guest, the Butcher Babies. But yeah, the show with Chad Gray, an evening with Chad Gray and the Butcher Babies on September 2nd at the Bourbon Theater. Tickets on sale later this week. You can see our post from this morning. And yeah, there's a link to our page as well on KIBZ.com. Other things you could know about, they're rebooting Treasure Island. Ridley Scott will direct and Hugh Jackman will be playing the role of the famous pirate, Long John Silver. And it looks like the Scooby-Doo movie is going to happen as well. A 2027 premiere. And they'll have a real dog actually portray Scooby-Doo. 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

Jimmy Eat World on 104.1 The Blaze. Have an amazing Tuesday evening. Eight Nation is on the way next. Want to play along with question of the day? Super hot day like today. What's a good food for you to eat? 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You're like, yep, this is what I'm going to eat. 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Also get signed up for the Father's Day contest powered by Nutrition Authority. And maybe even the Super C gift card, which Brenda, our latest winner, picking up a $50 gift card from Super C. Lots going on. Concert announcement from this morning. You can catch up on that on our social media channels. And I give you Five Finger Death Punch. 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

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Nate Nation, what is up? Doing it all over again. Everclear, don't forget, playing that show in December up at the Astro. Of course, we got tickets online at KIBZ.com. So you can log on and get a hold of those. I have other concert tickets for you tonight. Definitely have concert tickets for you tonight. Details on some stuff coming up. I don't know. We'll see what we got squared away here. How about we get the president out here? This is Destroy Me on Nate Nation.

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